There's not an hour that my Lord

0: one of my troubles. I know that he will. He will surely.
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The record faded out. Not me, not your host. I did not fade out on the guitar there. The record did, unfortunately. Albertina Walker and the Evangelical Choir of the Lighthouse Baptist Church, Chicago. I Can Go to God in Prayer, from the I Can Go to God in Prayer LP. That's a Calvin Bridges composition, by the way, I do believe. And right before that, we heard the Banks Brothers and the Greater Harvest Back Home Choir. Jesus Knows. Reverend Charles Banks and Jeff Banks, Reverend Jeff Banks of Newark, New Jersey, back in 1968, combining the choirs from both of their churches to form the Greater Harvest Back Home Choir. Jesus Knows. And I Can Go to God in Prayer. That came out in 1981, both of them on Savoy label. But the Albertina Walker soloist, that was a hugely influential tune amongst gospel people. I welcome you in once again to Sinner's Crossroads on WFMU. My name is Kevin Nutt. Thanks everybody for tuning in. We're just getting underway this evening. If you like what you've heard already, please stay tuned. 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And playlist and comments is what you click on. Say hello, howdy, read along as we post the songs, information, and relevant illustrations for your visual edification. Hallelujah. Brothers and sisters and beloved, yes, and all the children everywhere. We've got the Songbirds of the South queued up right here to get us going on our first set. Bless my souls what they'll be singing. The Songbirds of the South. Are they? The proof is in the pudding. Here on Sinner's Crossroads on WFMU.

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And on Tuesdays and Thursdays throughout the day, be listening for Memorable Moments with the Master. On behalf of the entire congregation, we pray and hope that these programs will take you to the apex of spiritual motivation. To be sure to hear these programs, don't touch that dial. You stay aboard the gospel train.

This man coming there, he said, I tried it all. Say, I tried it all. He said, I tried Viagra. I tried this. I said, have you ever tried the V? He said, no, I don't want the V because if the Viagra didn't do it, I said, have you tried the Bohawk? He said, my grandmama told me about the Bohawk. He said, that Bohawk not going to bust my heart. I said, no, it's not going to bust your heart, but I tell you what it will do. He said, I'm going to try it. How much is it? I told him he bought a bag of it. I'm going to tell you the God of him to just assure Jesus live, and I know he live. 2 days later, he was back, and you know what? He bought a dozen packs of that Bohawk.

Yes, indeed. God is All Right, the Sons of Joy, on the Beth record label out of Atlanta, Georgia. Resting is Easy. Here on Sinner's Crossroads this evening on WFMU, taking our bottom of the hour break as we do every week. Folks can dash to the kitchen and get their cold drink for our next set. In the meantime, out here on the gospel veranda, I will tell you who you just heard. Songbirds of the South started that set. Bless My Soul. You should have been right there when he blessed my soul. That's on the Woodrich label, which is in Florence, Alabama, and part of the Florence Muscle Shoals. Sheffield, a Tri-City area around the Tennessee River and the Wilson Dam. Yes. Lesser known label. There's other stuff. There's some bluegrass and there's some garage rock on Woodrich and some fine gospel. We're the Evening Star Quartet. Have mercy. Have mercy, my Father. Have mercy right now. Fine quartet style, 1950s quartet style. We heard it's one of my favorite gospel records. I don't know how many times I played this, but every once in a while I get the itch. Kansas City Soul Revivers, Jesus Came at Midnight to the Jail and Fetched Paul and Silas Out. Jesus never put anybody in jail, but he sure broke them out. Sons of Joy, God Is All Right, ended the set. Greetings to all gospel friends everywhere, including Reverend Creighton, Brother Richard in Chicago. Two good folks right there. Y'all are good folks too. Also listening in this evening on Sinner's Crossroads on WFMU. We've got the Four Stars on the Donna Moy record label out of Chicago, I think. This Holy Number might help you today, brothers and sisters and beloved, and all the children here on Sinner's Crossroads on WFMU.

Loose the man. Loose that man, loose that man, and let him go. Let me tell you quickly now about Second Mount Ollie and Johnny L. Jones sponsors, the thrift store at Deal Avenue and Sylvian Road. 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It's appointed unto man to die, and after death the judgment. And when death strikes our home, we need a funeral home that will come to our homes and talk to our families and give us the best business deal in town. Joseph P. Laurie, M.D. Walker, has that plan set out for you in the time of death. M.D. Walker, and he'll get you going. Let's go back to the program. 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

Power. Power. The title of the gospel selection we were just listening to. The exciting singing soul. Jesus got the power in his hands. To let you know, as we wind it down this evening on Sinner's Crossroads on WFMU. Four Stars started that set a little while ago at the bottom of the hour. This Holy Number is what they were singing about. We heard the Golden Airs, the Sea Saint. I think his first name's Calvin. Calvin Sane. But I like the way Sea Saint sounds. Nothing Can Change Me on the Great Lakes label. We heard Paul Bishop, Message to Your Mind. What did y'all think of that? With the clippity-cloppity kind of percussion in the background there. Is that a gospel song? I think so. It's on the Hebrew record label. The Mighty Walker Brothers, Lord Teach Me Sometime. Not those Walker Brothers, the Mighty Walker Brothers. We heard the Manigo Specials, Lord Don't Let Me Fail. I love that song. Hope it wasn't too slow for folks. Exciting singing souls with the power. Into that set right there. You've been tuned to Sinner's Crossroads, brothers and sisters and beloved, on WFMU. That's what we are. 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That's 91.1 East Orange, WMFU, Mount Hope, in New York City and Rockland County at 91.9 FM and online at your WFMU.org. Brothers and sisters and beloved, all the children once again, I love you, Rain. Love you. Some thanks to Nick and Lester down at Mobile Records in Mobile. Thank you. Thanks to all gospel folks everywhere and the Mighty Gospel friends. Stay tuned to WFMU, and we will see you next week.

0: Larry, Curly Joe, shut off that alarm clock. Rise and shine, you guys. Do you know what day this is?
1: Sure, Mo. It's our friend's birthday, isn't it, Larry?
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5: 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It's Joe Besser!
6: Hello? Mr. Hershenhorn? Do you have yourself on mute, Mr. Hershenhorn?
7: David.
6: Hello?
7: David. Hello? David.

Just what do you think you're doing, Dave? Dave, I really think I'm entitled to an answer to that question. Look, Dave. I can see you're really upset about this. I honestly think you ought to sit down calmly, take a stress pill and think things over. Dave, stop. Stop, will you? Stop, Dave.

0: 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Well, get moving. 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

0: Hi, this is Forrest Tucker. 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
2: Dispatch by Red Hand, WFMU on a Thursday evening. Sam Cooke having a party at the Harlem Square Club, inexplicably situated in Miami, Florida. Ramones, it's alive, it's alive! Surfenberg. Back CCs, just ran into one of the back CCs the other day because this guy said, I played on your show. And what do you know? It was Shingo from the back CCs with no gasoline in my car. Long, tall, Sally, Barbara Green. Bobby Freeman, come on, swim.
3: Got one.
2: Roy Montrell and his band. That's Fats Domino's guitarist. Would every time I hear that mellow for saxophone. His only record, Stooges, 1969. Leslie Gore, it's my party. And the Holly Ridge Strings with Chimpanzee. When I'm 64. A clue to the theme of tonight's show. It's my birthday. I'm 64. It's not going to be any more indulgent or less indulgent than any other music dispatched by episode. Here's Jim Nabors.
4: Whether I'm right or whether I'm wrong,

There are people that like you. There are people that don't like you, regardless of what field you're in, regardless of what you do. There are going to be people that don't like you. I mean, even if you're perfect, I mean, I'm not saying, you know, that I'm perfect, because no man is perfect. But there was only one perfect man, and that was Jesus Christ, and people didn't like him. You know, they killed him, and he couldn't understand why.

0: And when I go to a foreign country, the answer to where I'm from is America, not New Jersey.
1: I wished I was somewhere in Spain.

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1: Music to spaz by right here on a Thursday evening. Dave to spaz, Bingo the Chimp, and you. Tex Antoine, this is very exciting. Tex Antoine is on his way. It's my birthday. And Tex Antoine is bringing the entire Eyewitness News team. They should be here 15, 20 minutes. It's going to be some... Woo! Jack! Okay. It's going to be some kind of party. Dick Holler and the Holidays! Booba Grooba. That's what we just heard. Good Thing, Part 1. Frank Williams and the Rocketeers. Chic L'Afrique. Robbins. Whole lot of imagination. And Elbow Parsley with whole lot living to do. I gotta be me. Jim Nabors, the underrated Jim Nabors. If I can impart any advice on being this old to the youngsters out there, the dozens that are tuned in, start watching Lawrence Welk now, because there's a lot of episodes. You're not gonna get to them all in this lifetime, so just. Here's Doc and Harvey. I'm Music Smash Bar. Say.

Don't forget now, we are closed all the month of July, as I have been at this work now for 2 years straight and need a rest. The employees, too. So shop early. The radio program will go on as usual, even though the store is closed during July.

0: Last week, you gave us an opinion of rock and roll that wasn't exactly flattering. You still feel the same way about it?
1: I've been thinking it over, Groucho. 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

0: Hiya, friend. 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How about my wife's birthday? I said to my wife, where do you want to go for your birthday? She said, I want to go somewhere I've never been before. I said, try the kitchen. Take my wife, please. 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She just had an operation. She had a charisma bypass. 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They couldn't do that for $80. They lowered the body. 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I took my mother-in-law to the airport. Happy birthday. I don't know what this has got to do with your birthday, but happy birthday again.
1: Oh, come on. Oh, come on! Ah! How about this? Maybe this will work. This will be fine. This is going to work out just fine. I know it.

Okay, my friends, this is Joe Franklin, your good friend, and you're listening to Dave the Spaz. On Music to Spaz By, on listener-supported WFMU, East Orange, New Jersey. Thank you, my friends. Joe Franklin, forever.

0: 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Serving Simeon Valley, West Bonobo, Bonneville, Tennessee, Kokomo County with you. I am the captain. Here we go. And greater and city. Cosmic rays, daddy's gonna tell you no lies. Thanks for jumping in at the last moment. I don't know what was going on there. Do I ever? Hey, want to thank the volunteers that were upstairs today earlier. Keith, Sarah, and Emily, they were helping out. If you want to help out, get in touch with Scott at WFMU.org. Chats. Smoko. Dave, D, Dozy, Beaky, Mick, and Tick. Hold tight. R.I.P. one of them. When I worked at a vintage record store in Chelsea in the 90s, there was there was a post-it note in the bathroom on the mirror that told you how to categorize Dave D. Dozy, Mickey, Mick and Tick. I believe it was Dozy. I think it had to go into D.O. for Dozy. I know, a lot of questions answered here in FMU. Byron Lee and the Dragonaires, The Girl I Got a Date. Do the Freddy. I hope you were doing a Freddy. Freddy, why the Stones? Why the Stones? I mean, they're all fine, but why aren't we talking about Freddie and the Dreamers? And Doc and Harvey. Phil Spector and Doc Pomus.
1: Oh, baby.
0: Here comes Tex Antoine. What the hell? He's by himself. What's this? You brought a record? You went... Okay, we're going to start the party. Here goes. Party's going to start. Okay, cut that. Okay, let me put this on. There we go. Happy birthday to me. By the way, it's my 64th birthday today. I don't know what happened. I walked into WFMU. Froberg Hall. I crossed the threshold. You had to call from the payphone first on the main floor. For them to let you in. There wasn't like a buzzer or anything, you know, but it was locked. It was locked good and tight. And I was barely 25 years old. Look what they did to me! Look what FMU did! I'm 64! Oh, thank you. I got add one of these novelty. So, Tex Antoine, what happened? He's here by himself. He's not, well, nope, he's, well, he's asleep. So 64 in spaz years. To put it into perspective, and I started in radio earlier, but let's just keep it to FMU. Oh, 1986, 39 years. The Three Stooges started around, what, 1925, 26? 39 years after that, they had already made 9 motion pictures with Curly Joe DiRitto. Feature length. Just give you an

Well, you know, like Harry Harrison, the mayor of the morning, he used to always say, unwrap each day like a precious gift. And that's what we're going to do. Wait, bingo? Bingo, where the hell are you? Oh, there you are. Bingo. Let's start anew, huh? That's right. We're going to make today the first day of our collective lives. Open the window and let's get some fresh air in here and say, I'm going to go over and I'm going to take a big deep breath. And, okay, let's... Close the window! Close the window! Close the window! Close the window! Close the window! Here's Gary Crosby.

0: What's the matter?
1: How many guys did you tell? What are you talking about? My birthday. Wells wouldn't have remembered it. You must have told him.
2: 540, Roger.
1: 29. Yeah, I told him so. How many others?
0: Well, there's Wells, Brinkman. I think Woods was there.
1: Great.
0: What's wrong with that?
1: Did anybody say anything about giving me a surprise party?
0: No.
1: You sure?
0: Yeah, I'm sure.
1: Good. I don't want one.
0: Pete, why don't you want a surprise party?
1: I just never liked him, that's all. They're always so forced. I mean, everybody trying so hard to have fun. Besides, I got a date with Nancy tonight. I don't want to get hung up after the watch.
0: What gave you the idea you were going to get one, anyway?
1: Surprise parties are like the Asian flu. Once they get started, everybody gets it. There have already been two in the division this month.
0: Okay, well, if I hear anything, I'll do my best to stop it.

0: need another dime. Quick.
1: You don't believe me, do you? Don't you? Now stand still. For the last time, I'm giving the orders around here. And we're all gonna stand here and listen to the music. And we're gonna keep listening until I say to stop. It's my party now. You're all invited to stay. You hear me?

0: Turn that off. Will you turn that thing off?
1: What's eating you now?
0: Yeah, what's eating you? That music, it stinks.
2: Oh, you don't like it, huh?
0: No, turn it off.

It's published by 12, an imprint of Hachette Book Group, and brings David M. Hirshenhorn to our show now. Welcome. Do you have yourself on mute, Mr. Hirshenhorn?

0: One more time. Are you there?
1: Hey.
0: Mr. Hershenhorn?
1: David? David? David needs to unmute. He's talking, but you don't hear him, so he needs to unmute. So I think he's looking at his device right now.

0: Mr. Hirshenhorn? You have yourself on mute, Mr. Hirshenhorn?
1: Yeah, I think he's moving.

0: into another room.
1: Are you there, Hershey Horn?
0: He's there. He's there. I don't think that he understands.
1: Okay, so they have so much to talk about.
0: I don't think that he understands.
1: You have so much to talk about. Mr. Hershey Horn?

0: Dave played in a swamp pop on his radio show. Why he played it, I really don't know. It couldn't be my voice, that'd be a horrible choice. And the song never made me no dough. But I'm glad to hear raindrops swing and the gators and flamingos do their thing. Oh yes, I do appreciate you. And thank you, WFMU, for giving this old man's memories a ring.
1: Well, Sam, an old girl named Raindrop, went to a thing they call the Swamp Pop. Started swinging her feathers around. She danced with every buck till sundown, down in the Everglades. One night she was making eyes in the moonlight, but out of a teepee came her pop. So everyone was doing the Swamp Pop. Green frogs hopping, flamingos popping, crocs and alligators beating in a rock. 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He didn't like the way they made the romance. Raindrop said, Daddy, don't fret, just grab a hold of Mama and get help. Papa took a raindrop.

So if you're in the Everglades some night, walking with your girl in the moonlight, and you hear music that's real cool, if the Seminoles swamp pop, dance cool, green frogs hopping, flamingos popping, 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

Everybody, hey! Whee!

Happy birthday to me. I'm Dave the Spaz, by the way. It's WFMU Bob Buster. Oh, that was like my second or third interview ever. That's the early 90s, I suppose. Swamp Hop. He wrote a little poem. When I was talking to him, it was like, I felt like I was talking to Elvis or something. I was like, holy crap, I got Bob Buster on the phone.

0: friend and lover, and Hirschenhorn reach out in the darkness. Count ye apes with orchestra and chimpanzee. Chimpanzee, I'm down. The U-turns. The ooh-ooh boss nova, Milt Jackson sextet. Ooh, with Joey Ross. Gary Crosby, I'm gonna call my baby. What do you got there? What are you drinking? What's that? Bring that a little closer here. I can't get a look at it. Harvey's Bristol Cream? Give me a splash. Where'd you get that anyway? Bingo's pointing to under the console. There's two cases under there. And Tex Antoine. All right, well, give me a little. Take a little. It smells like mint liveris. Hold on. Have a little tasting test here. You know what? Leave the bottle. I said leave the bottle! I think we ought to just do a clip show. I was going to save this for the 40th anniversary of being on the air, but, you know. It's a music dispensed by clip show of momentous events that happened during, there's some that, you know. This is one of them. I used to have a game show on this radio show when I was on from 8 to 11 p.m. on Thursday evenings. Oh, about 7 or 8 years. John from Mental Decay and Wendy. They'd call up, and we'd do Name That Da. Now, a da is somebody who's behind you in line at the supermarket, and she goes, I just got a cut in the cools. Do you mind if I just cut in front of you? Is there? Oh, you're such a da. And really, for those that might remember, this is in the 90s, every Thursday evening at 10 o'clock, Wendy would call up and we'd play around and name that. Yeah. Unfortunately, most of them aren't archived because this is before we started archiving stuff, you know, before 23 years ago. But there's a handful, so I just grabbed one. It's not representative. Basically, we would discuss the celebrities and the pop personalities at the time, like Marlon Brando and Liz Taylor and Michael Jackson, and life was, like, that was pretty much life then. So here, can you cue that up, Bingo? Thank you. Here's a name that's down from January 2nd, 2003, right here. Music spaz by.
1: Hello, you're on the air.
2: Happy New Year.
1: Hey, it's Wendy.
2: Happy New Year.
1: You know,
2: we have a lot to talk about.
1: Imagine what, like, Diana Ross's, like, Christmas list is. She's like, what can I get John and Wendy? What can I possibly... I know, I'll get arrested.
2: Oh, I can't even tell you.
1: Was that?
2: I can't even begin. But wait, before we do this?
1: Yeah?
2: Before we get into conversation, I got to do the da first.
1: Wait, we're doing the da first?
2: Yeah, we got to do it now. Because it's 2003, we got a new technique.
1: How's this work?
2: We're adding a little twist to the game.
1: Thanks for planning ahead. What do I got to do at this end?
2: All you got to do is guess who the da is.
1: Okay, hold on.
3: Hello.
4: You drink this, you feel a little better.
3: His name is David.
5: Dave the Spy.
3: Hello there.
4: Nothing's in it, just plain ordinary Lipton's tea. You drink it.
3: David, darling. Hello.
1: And on that note. Okay.
2: This is the new rules for 2003.
1: These are the new rules?
2: Since you're getting a little too smarty pants.
1: I know, I guessed that one even before you came up with it last week. I should have faked it up a little. I should have hesitated.
2: Yeah. For the kids, at least.
1: The kids. That's what it's all about, is the kids.
2: The kids might want to play.
1: Right.
2: But anyway.
1: Okay,
2: this is what I'm thinking. If we put it on the wrong speed.
1: Oh, no, come on, no, no.
2: And then make it a little more difficult for you.
1: No. We're not doing the wrong speed here.
2: I think we should.
1: We're not.
2: Come on, just let's give it a try. Hold on.
1: Name that down on the wrong. If I won't get this, so call up 201-200-WFMU. I'm not good on wrong speed.
2: I'm going to give you all the time in the world.
1: Yeah, sure. You know, we got like an hour left.
2: Hold on.
1: Okay. Do it. Shut up, Bingo. What?
6: From Hitsville, USA, the home of the world-famous Detroit Sound, we invite you to meet Motown Records' Golden Girls, the undisputed queens of popular music, the Supremes.

It's music to spaz by. I'm playing some clips. It's the laziest thing a disc jockey can do. And that was the Supremes, those DJ shows, and a late period anomaly, but it gives you an idea of name that. And at the time, Diana was popped for a DUI drive into a Blockbuster. And the conversation went on and on about, you know, what was she getting? The reluctant astronaut? Yes, Bingo? Oh. You want me to play this one? Yeah, you like this. Bingo owns the show, by the way. I don't know what I was doing, but I signed the rights away about 17 years ago, and so I can be replaced, but Bingo cannot. Anyway, okay, this was supposed to be a big evening for me, involving the anniversary of, like, Karamia being a big goddamn hit or something. I had, like, 2.5 hours of Karamia information. Anyway, let's... You ready to, hit it? Okay. Roll the clip, Bingo. Today's a very special day. It is the 51st anniversary of Jay Black and the Americans charting to number 4 with Karamia. Oh, look, there's someone at the door. Jeez. Bingo. Bingo, come here. I'm going downstairs, okay? I'm going downstairs. Don't touch anything. Please don't touch anything. Please. Here's Jay and the Americans, Karamia. Okay, I'm going downstairs.

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1: I forgot Nickname was involved in this.

0: All right. So that was it was a little chilly. I had to go home without a coat that night. Well, as we all know, Bingo, he left the program and was replaced by Dr. Waddles, a duck with a little bow tie and a hat. Oh, what's this? Oh, it's a telegram. It's a telegram from Dr. Waddles. Oh, for it's my birthday, by the way. I'm Dave Dispense. Here we go. We got a telegram from Dr. Waddles. Quack, quack, quack, quack, quack, quack, quack, quack. Does anyone here speak quack, quack? All right, next clip. Oh, Bingo returns. I had Ronnie Fujiyama on the show, and we were doing okay with that Bingo. And, well, anyway, here's the clip. Ronnie Fujiyama, live on WFMU.
1: Because I go, I have another surprise for you.
0: Another surprise? I love surprises.
1: I have a special friend of yours. Uh-oh. Who you have seen a long time.
0: Someone I haven't seen in a long time. Oh, boy!
1: He moved to Japan a few months ago. And I asked him to come with me.
0: Oh, boy.
1: I bring you Bongo the Chum.
0: Oh, no. Oh, no. No, no, no, no, no, no, no. No.
1: I have to go now. Newark Airport now to catch a plane back to Japan. See you next time, Dave.
0: No.

happy birthday to me. Oh, you want me to play this one? Okay. This is one after 30 years. I'd been on the radio station for 30 years, 9 years ago, and I decided I'd take a vacation. I'd take some time off because you don't get a big award at the end of like 50 or 60 years for not taking off. Glenn. It's like a normal person. I just took off because I was like, you know, I love doing radio. I love not doing radio. What the hell? So I took off. So this was, I thought I'd throw a little, I went out and I splurged and I got a little, anyway. I ended up taking the whole station off the air. Well, 3 weeks? It was a slow news time. Anyway, here. This band with every time you hear that mellow saxophone and see in September, the Murals with Chimpanzee. And that's right, this ride is closed for the summer. I will see you in September. And right now, what I'm going to do is, I was expecting a send-off, but I'll give myself my own send-off. I brought a bottle of... empty the bank account. And I got a Moet and Chandon Dom Perignon White Gold. It's from 1996. It looks charming. Let me just get the paper off it and get this open. Oh, there we go. Oh, yeah. Bingo, if you don't mind making... Hold on. Oh, we're dripping on the board. It's okay. Oh, faders 4 through 15 are... No. It's okay. Anyway, here, let me just lift this up and reach in there. All right, so this went on for about, I don't know, 40, 45 minutes or so. Let me just skip ahead and get to the part where I wake up. All right, there, it should be right around, right around there.

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What's all the smoke? That shouldn't have happened. All I did was lift the board like this, and take these pliers and stick them in there like that, and oh no! Oh, no!

0: Oh, it's a gift card. Thank you. Let me open this up. It's a gift card from Tech Antoine. Oh, it's a Baskin and Robbins birthday gift card. Only good on my. I got like an hour and 15 minutes to cash this in for the Baskin and Robbins. Well, I'm gonna punch the card. Thank you. Ralph Nielsen and the Chancellor's a scream, and yeah, that was a problem. We had to broadcast from a trailer in the old parking lot for a few weeks. Now, the greatest moment in radio was when I had the South Bay Surfers on the telephone for an hour and a half. So if I had to pick one song, I'd pick this one.
1: Name them up. Go ahead. Name.
0: Surf and Safari.
1: Hello. How's it sound?
0: It sounds great.
1: Is it good? We're gonna keep. I got. I'm
0: keep
1: gonna
0: playing,
1: move.
0: Man.
1: I'm gonna move the phone so you can hear the vocals because I don't think that you're.
0: Okay.
1: I think we're gonna do Handy or Diana here. Let me move the phone, okay?
0: Yeah.
1: And put it where the. See, we're not using the PA. We're just singing it. What was saying? Okay. Hang on.
2: Ready?

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1: I've really been stuck for something to get you for your birthday.
2: I don't know why. 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
1: Terrific.

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Just a monkey and some balls.

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1: Right on.
2: You won't like what you see.
0: Jerry Lee Lewis, middle-aged crazy. Was it 39 and holding? Middle-aged crazy. We went with middle-aged crazy. Velvet Underground, not a young man anymore. South Bay Surfers, live on the telephone on this radio show. Diana! Oh, it's still my birthday for an hour. What can I do to ruin it? Here's Al Simmons with Slim Green and the Cats from a Fresno. Music to Spaz by.

0: Are you sure?
1: Yeah, I'm sure.
0: Well, then how come every time I walk up to a bunch of brother officers, they stop talking and grin at me with stupid expressions on their faces?
1: Well, that's easy. Every little thing seems more important because you're having a paranoid reaction.
0: That's all I need.
1: Look it, Pete. There is no party.
2: 7824, 7824.

0: You sure can tell that Chuck Berry is younger than I am. He's interested in a chick that's almost grown.
1: Whoa, whoa. You know, I'm almost grown.
2: Whoa,

0: this is Jackie Gleason with four letters that mean dynamic maturity to more than a million people. The letters are AARP, the American Association of Retired Persons. If you are 55 or older, or if you know someone who would like to make the most of the golden years, write to the American Association of Retired Persons.
1: That's the American Association of Retired Persons, DuPont Circle Building, Washington, D.C., 20036. And thank you, Jackie Gleason.

0: The other night I'm walking home and feeling so gay. 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What a home I got. The kitchen is delightful. The living room is grand. And the bathroom is out of this world, which makes it a little bit inconvenient. When I opened up my door, I got the grandest surprise. All my friends were there, and they began to harmonize.
1: Happy birthday, Jimmy! 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
0: Wait a minute, wait a minute. 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This isn't my birthday.
2: It isn't?
0: No, but it's the birthday.

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It was the first time in history that a nose outweighed the child. When I was born, my dad took one look at my schnoz and said to the stork, "Take that back." Just because our country's emblem is an eagle, that don't mean we have to raise one. But in spite of my dad, the schnoz and I are closer than Damon and Petinius. Not even a mustache has ever come between us. I tried to raise a mustache once, and what happened? Nothing. It wouldn't grow in the shade. It's sabotage. But I am as happy as I can be, 'cause it's my nose's golden anniversary. Looking back over the years, the schnoz and I weathered many a storm. I remember years ago my first train ride. I was in a lower berth when I decided to call the porter. So I stuck my nose out through the curtain, and what happened? The porter came by, grabbed my schnoz, and before I could pull it back in, he brushed it, shined it, polished it, and said, "Now where's the other shoe?" A big tear started to roll down my nose, and it's a brave tear that'll start on a trip like that. I felt sorry for the schnoz, but I'm proud of him. Why? I'll tell you. The schnoz was never unreasonable. He never asked for no French roll handkerchiefs. He didn't need no French roll handkerchiefs. A wipe of the cuff was enough. Yes, and I'll never forget the time the schnoz saved my life. It was one of those sultry weekends at the beach. I'm in the water swimming the Australian crawl when I find myself face to face with a vicious swordfish. He was about to attack, but after taking a second look at me, the swordfish said, "I give up. You're equipped with a superior weapon." So you see, I'm as happy.

0: finally got to the top of the world. 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
1: Yeah, he was a nice man, too, but never had any fun. 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Just worked and made money. 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
0: Poor man.
1: You're gonna take that two-week trip, no matter come what may. 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
1: Senator Barry said to remember what happened in 1964. This time, 68, we want to get to the kids. 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You ready, Senator? Stand by.
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1: Wake up, wake up.
0: We got another 30 minutes of my birthday. I'm Dave the Spaz right here, celebrating my birthday live on the airwaves on WFMU. Music to Spaz by It's the Modern Lovers. Flying to the mystery. Alice Cooper, I'm 18. Kind of glad I'm not. Pink Floyd, Free For, that exactly is why I'm... Louis Prima, enjoy yourself.
2: It's later than you think.
0: Maddox Brothers and Rose, too old to cut the mustard. It's my nose's birthday. Durante, Jimmy. Chuck Berry, almost grown. Happy birthday, Mr. 21 from the Orlons. And Al Simmons with Slim Green and the Gimme. I'll take a sip of that Harvey's Bristol.
3: Hey.
0: Al Simmons with Slim Green and the Cats from Fresno. You ain't too old. Filling in for India's show tonight is McCabe's show at 12 o'clock. Stay tuned for that, why don't you? Here's Hank Junior.

0: Ingrid, please marry me. I promise to let all of our girl children become electronic geniuses like their mother. And that's a concession, ma'am.
1: I'm already married. To all this. To science. To my career.
0: Well, I hope you'll both be very happy. I just thought of something. Do you know who are the happiest and best adjusted people in this institution?
1: I'm not interested.
0: Those maintenance men. Moe, Larry, and Curly Joe. They're not married to any kind of science at all.

0: I guess it proves there are no friendly drunks.
1: Hey, let's head up Santa Monica and hang out for a while.
0: Yeah, what do you got?
1: I don't know, just a crazy hunch.
0: I hope it's not like that one you've been having about the surprise party.
1: Look, I don't want to talk to you about the surprise party. I already got a bone to pick with you on that one.
0: Why? What did I do?
1: Well, all day long I've been telling you I was going to have one, and all day long you've been telling me no. You're my partner, and I'm supposed to trust you, but the evidence is getting too strong to ignore. You know, there's a couple of cases of beer in the locker room.
0: Pete.
1: I don't want to talk about it.
0: Look, Pete.
1: You know, I called Nancy and postponed my date.
0: Oh, Pete, you shouldn't have done that.
1: You're right. She was upset.
0: Yeah, she's probably planning a surprise party for you.
1: Well, I guess a surprise party isn't all that bad. As long as it's inevitable, I may as well relax and enjoy it.
0: Pete, there's no party.
1: Why don't we change the subject?
0: Okay.
2: Yeah.

I was classed as a madman, a charlatan, outlawed in a world of science which previously honored me as a genius. Now, here in this forsaken jungle hell, I have proven that I am all right.

0: Pitt. It's back to Buffalo Bob. And howdy doody time.
1: What's your name, little fella?
2: Kenneth.
1: How old are you, Kenneth?
2: Five.
1: Five. Kenny, did you ever do anything wrong?
2: My father told me.
1: I see. And you think they should get a spanking then, huh?
2: No.
1: Okay. Thank you very much, little fella. And what's your name?
2: Teddy.
3: Thank you.
1: And how old are you, Teddy?
2: Six.
1: And did you ever do anything wrong?
2: I forgot what I did wrong.
1: Come over, Mr. Cobb. Talk to the boys a minute.
4: What happened, Buffalo?
5: That was Teddy.

0: Now, we don't have much time. In fact, we have 30 seconds, but I wanted to sneak this call in. Jimmy, can you make it really fast?
1: Sure I can.
0: Well, you're not making it fast, Jimmy.
1: Oh,
0: it's got to be right now.
1: That, there's a problem if there's a disputed bill.

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Hey, Greta. Hey, say that. That's Squeegee the Happy Clown. That's a record. That's the oldest record I've had that forever. Look at that. It's the squeak. Oh. Well, I won't be hearing that one again. Rolling Stones, Can't Always Get What You Want. Shangri-La's Out in the Streets. You Know Nobody to Somebody Loves You. Sammy. Fats Domino, Before I Grow Too Old. And Hank Jr. All my rowdy friends have settled down. Tonight, In for India's show is McCabe's show. You stay tuned for that. And happy birthday to me. Thanks for tuning in. I said thank you. Holy crap. I'll see you in 2 weeks. Good night, everybody.

Hello. You're listening to WFMU. You were previously listening to Music to Spaz By with Dave the Spaz, and now you're listening to my show. My name is McCabe. I am filling in tonight for the wonderful India. And yeah, what you just heard was the song Una Vez Más by the Dafnes Prieto Big Band. Incredible drummer. Dafnes Prieto is one of my favorite drummers ever. He's just freaking insane. So now, next you're going to hear some more stuff, but this one in particular, I thought I would just talk about before I played. This is MJ Lenderman doing a cover of The French Inhaler by Warren Zevon on The Adam Friedland Show. And it's pretty fantastic. Here we go, here we go. 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

sadness and frustration. You and I have both calmed down with an acute case. But when the lights came up at 2 and I caught a glimpse of you, and your face looked like something death brought with him in a suitcase. Oh, your pretty face looks so wasted.

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1: I'm back on the air waves, my voice. This is WFMU. My name is McCabe. If you're just tuning in, I am filling in for India this week. And what you just listened to... what you just listened to was the fantastic song The Clutch by The Tourniquet, this fantastic New York band. Really great. Before that was the song I Love You Too by the band Rainer Maria. Before that was San Salvador by P.E.E. And before that was the song Johnny's Dream World by Modern Woman. Before that was the song You're Gonna Miss Me by the 13th Floor Elevators. And before that was Tried to Be True, which is a live version of Tried to Be True by Indigo Girls. All-time greats. And before that, as I mentioned earlier, was a cover of the Warren Zevon song The French Inhaler by MJ Lenderman on the Adam Friedland Show. Next up, we're going to change the energy with some music that is awesome. Some freaking awesome music. It's gonna be so awesome, guys. It's gonna be so awesome. I'm so excited.

Hello, my name is McCabe. This is WFMU. 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What are you gonna do about it? This is WFMU. This is WFMU. You were just listening to some music. You were just, in fact, listening to the New Pornographers, song, "The Bleeding Heart Show" off of the album Twin Cinema. Before that was the song "Red Eyes" by the War on Drugs. Before that was "Don't Worry Baby" by the Beach Boys. And before that was the song "Mandy" by Barry Manilow. "Don't Worry Baby" and "Mandy" have been stuck in my head for the last, like, at least 2 weeks. So I'm glad I get to play them on the air here. On Air Library in the chat says, I think he was singing about Mandy Patinkin. And that is very interesting. You know, I don't know hardly anything about the lives of Barry Manilow and Mandy Patinkin. But I think that's an interesting insight, and I will keep that in mind and do some more research. But, yep. Anyway, so we got some more music about to happen. We got another song. You guys like songs? You guys like songs? Chat, you like songs? Sound off in the chat if you like music. Sound off in the chat if you like songs. Sound off in the chat if you like noises. Here we go.

That was the Haiku 2. That was the Haiku 2. Song Memorial Day by the Haiku 2. 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My name is McCabe. You just heard the Haiku 2. Guitar Scraper in the chat says the Haiku 2 is awesome. Yeah, the Haiku 2 is awesome. When I saw them recently in Brooklyn, New York, they're from Boston. They were passing by with this other musician named Jumpy, who's very cool. The first song they played, they just went, "The Haiku 2 is awesome." That was the main part of the song. It was cool to discover them. They're super fun. Great duo. Best energy I've seen in a long time. Before that was the song Hey Joe by The Leaves, one of the many covers of that song. And before that was 96 Tears by Question Mark and the Mysterians, which is one of the most awesome band names ever. And before that was the song All Day and All Night by Guy Scrapers. Love those guys. It was on the compilation called Concrete Rock New York DIY. I think I'm going to play another song from that compilation later on. Oh, did you hear my throat just bubble up? It wasn't quite a burp. You know when you swallow something and some air just comes up and goes... That's kind of what just happened directly into the microphone. Here we go. Some more music. I don't think you'll be expecting this next song, but I think you're going to enjoy it. You're listening to WFMU. My name is McCabe.

Okay, so that was the segment, the getting our wiggles out segment. Okay, it's late. Okay, the getting our wiggles out segment is necessary to move into the next section of the night. The next section of the night is the section that occurs when we've gotten our wiggles out. So we're gonna change up the energy. But what you just heard was the song Burn by Frost Children and Harunomuri off the Soul Kiss EP. Before that was Nobody Lost, Nobody Found by Cut Copy. Before that was the new Charli XCX single Rock Music, which I think is pretty freaking awesome. I have other opinions about some of the other new Charli XCX stuff, but this song is good. Before that, of course, Anything Can Happen by Ellie Goulding. So we're gonna hear some more music. I promise. At some point we are. Can't tell you when. Actually, I can. I can totally tell you when. I'm in complete control over what music that you hear. I have you under my control. You don't get to listen to music until I play music. This is like a complete power trip. I can just keep talking. I could keep talking for the next hour and 43 minutes if I wanted to. Maybe I wouldn't get asked to do another radio show, but I could do it. I could do it, and nobody could stop me. I could do crazy things on the air. It is so powerful being in front of a microphone that is being broadcast live. Pray for me. Pray I don't make a bad decision. Pray I don't do something insane. Pray I don't do something wrong. Oh well, I guess you're just going to have to trust me. Station manager Ken is going to have to trust me. India is going to have to trust me. So, thank you for trusting me. You get to listen to music now.

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0: My name is McCabe. That was just the song Coats by Aldous Harding. Her new album, Train on the Island. And before that was the song On the Ground, Where I Was Found by Petra, of her album Salt Yard. Before that was the song Canyon by Ivy Knight, of her new album Iron Mountain. Before that was Crickets and Catbirds by Hasselhound. Before that was Only the Lonely by Roy Orbison. And before that was Hesitation Blues by... let me just say, Dita Peled. Peled. I'm going to go with Dita Peled. That's just going to be how I'm going to pronounce it. But yeah, that's the song Hesitation Blues by that one. Then before that was a live version of All Is Full of Love by Björk. If we're going to try and pronounce things correctly, that song was by Björk. Known to the general American public as Bjork. Yep, we're just gonna keep going with some songs. I don't know. I've chilled out over the last 30 minutes or so. It's been feeling good, listening to quieter, slower music. And we're going to sort of continue that theme, sort of, in some ways, I guess, and then sort of figure it out and just see how it goes. But basically, we're just listening to music. We're listening to music together, because I'm listening to this stuff, too. Except I just have to scramble in between to, like, you know, put the CD in or whatever next. Or then, like, find that on my computer, or then put the record on the thing or whatever. So you get to listen to it in a relaxed manner, and I'm jealous, because these songs, I like all of these songs, and I hope you like them too.

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0: 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You're listening to WFMU. Roberto said the best song of 1993. Did that come out in 1993? I thought it was later. I can't find it right now. I trust you, Roberto. North Guinea Hills says, I'm jealous of those who can drink coffee without getting sick. If I got sick whenever I drank coffee, I would be jealous. And I'm sorry that you get sick, North Guinea Hills. That sucks. Coffee is awesome. Coffee is one of my favorite things to deal with. And by deal with, I mean eat. I eat the coffee and it makes me feel good and it makes my mouth taste good and it makes my body feel good. Yeah, I like coffee and it doesn't really make me sick unless I drink so much of it. I was working at this coffee roastery last year and I was just like bagging coffee beans and stuff all day and I was just drinking coffee. I would drink coffee from like 8 a.m. to 5 p.m. constantly. And by the end of the day, I was like shuddering. I was shaking. And it was awesome. It felt so good. It was like doing meth. It was like drinking that much coffee constantly. Probably had like, I don't know. I don't know how many coffee cups, but it was a thrill. It was exhilarating. And now I'm realizing I'm kind of flexing on you, and I don't mean that, North Guinea Hills. I don't mean to flex my coffee consumption, because I do feel for you. I do feel for you, and I'm sorry that you get sick when you drink coffee. Bagging beans and sagging jeans. Let's listen to some The Band. Oh wait, I gotta tell you what songs were being played. Songs that we have just listened to: 6 Foot One by Liz Phair, "1993." Thank you, Roberto. Yes, 6 Foot One by Liz Phair off the album *Exile in Guyville*, one of my favorite albums. And before that was the song *Seasons* (parentheses Waiting on You) by Future Islands. There's a very good performance on Letterman of him singing this song that my friend Reno reminded me about. I'll have to watch that after I'm off the air. Before that was the song I Know by Sally Shapiro. Before that was the song Reset by Jonah Paz and Adeline Bateman. Before that was Hearing Damage by Tom York. Actress by My New Band Believe. My New Band Believe is Cameron Picton, who previously played in Black Midi, another one of my favorite bands. Now we will listen to some Neil Young. Well, it's The Band and Neil Young. You hear that?
1: You know this guy, I think.
0: You know this guy. Yep. He's gonna say what they say. You know this guy, Neil Young. You know this guy.
1: Thank you.

you just have to be sure you're doing the right thing. And it's very easy to forget. She was just sitting there in the pub with her new friends and her new life and her new hair. And it might have been 5 years, but you know, just to look at her. I wasn't even sure it was her at first. I was ready to walk away, but she smiled and called me over. We said hello for a bit. When we went back to our tables, we tried not to look over each other. We told our friends to stop staring. I didn't see her for the rest of the night, but by closing time, the beers kicked in. So I got up and speaked to her, and we ended up going for a walk and talking about our new homes, our new jobs, our new friends.

said she's been going out with him now for about 2.5 years, but they don't live together, so he'd never find out. And you think about chasing her about school when you were wee and lying in your bed listening to love songs and pretending they were about you. And the first time you asked her out, she said no. But one night you went to a wedding, and when you came back to the pub, she'd changed her mind and you went out. You remember the way she swung her arms when she held your hand? But you can't remember how she kissed, and now you've got the chance to find out. But you have to remember there's this other kiss. And she's sitting at home wondering where you are, what you're doing. And you worked hard on this kiss, and you know it inside out, and it's much yours as it is hers. And it took a long time to get right. You took months of practice and months of embarrassment. And then you've got it perfected. And you've been looking forward to that kiss all week.

You can see her breath in the air between your faces. 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But you make sure you get separate taxis. Then you go home, and there might be a slight regret, and maybe you'll wonder what you missed. But you have to remember the kiss that you worked so hard on. And you'll know you've done the right thing.

0: 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Hello. Hello. You're listening to WFMU. My name is McCabe. We just were listening to Let's Go Out Tonight by the Blue Nile off the album Hats. It's one of my favorite albums ever. Before that was the song New Birds by Arab Strap. Before that was Slurf Song by the Holy Modal Rounders. And I hope I was able to delete 5 seconds of that song because FCC reasons, whatever, slipped under the radar. Let's just hope that is what happened. Before that was Cedar Swamp by Gene Ritchie. And before that was Open Up Eternal Lips by Michael Hurley. And before that was Helpless by Neil Young with the band from the movie or concert film The Last Waltz, which if you haven't seen that, come on, come on, come on. So good. So good. So freaking good. You gotta watch The Last Waltz if you like music, and I don't know, I think if you like music is a funny thing to say. Everyone likes music, I guess everyone likes music. You ever meet anybody who doesn't listen to music? They exist somewhere. They're real, and I'm scared of them, and I don't know. I wish them no ill. I wish them no active harm. But I have weird feelings towards people who don't listen to music. But I also just don't know very many of them. I guess, I don't know. It's just a fundamental disconnect, I guess. That's okay. That's how it goes. Okay, we're going to listen to some other songs that I want to just squeeze in here before I have to go. I think you might appreciate this one. You being you in particular. Not the general listener. I'm talking about you. You. Yes, you.
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That's where it is online. Actually, it actually does have a URL. You can actually, if you want to type in https://WFMU.org, then it would take you right there. But most browsers do that automatically. They do that HTTP crap automatically. So you could just type in WFMU.org and it would take you right there. That's where you listen to this. That's where you listen to this. Well, it's been really great filling in on India's show tonight. My name is McCabe. You were just listening to the song Bullet/Always Been This Way by Badger Hunt, which is the second song I played tonight off of the Concrete Rock New York DIY compilation album. Before that was Bagatelle number 211 by John Zorn. And before that was Judd. X Rounds of Judd Song X by the great Judd. Acapella metal band. Judd. Pretty awesome. They got one guy in one ear, one guy in the other ear, panned left and right. And they just judd. Well, once again, it's been great being on the air. I'm feeling tired. I'm feeling like I'm ready to go to bed because it is 2:59 a.m. here in Jersey City, New Jersey. Next up we got Jim the Poet. If you're listening right now, which I'm sure you are, it's funny to talk about that way. Give a hand. Even if you're by yourself, give a little round of applause. Even if you need to be quiet, give a little round of applause for Jim the Poet. I'm going to put on some music for Jim the Poet. I've been McCabe. Thank you for listening to me and the music that I have played. Good night and good morning.

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Jim the Poet here. This is the Joey McShowface program. That was Hannah Cole, a new song called MMA from an album called Switchbacks. Swap Meet before that, a song called Bonnie from an album called Mount Zero. Nessa Bryant before that, a song called Too Fast to Live, Too Young to Die. I ain't too young to die, kids. What? Lily Miola before that, a song called Sleeping with My Boots On. Babe Hoven before that, a song called Lasagna. St. Clair before that, a song called Something to Be Said. Suki Waterhouse with a song called 18. Julia Jacqueline, The Maze, before that, a song called I Wish from an album called The Gem. The patron saint of Fridays, Rebecca Black, with a song called Hot, Wet, Delirious from an album called Age of the Exhibitionist. Beck with new music. Before that, a song called In the Night from the forthcoming Ride Lonesome. Fiona Apple before that, new music, Horns of a Bull from, there's a show on Apple TV called Lucky. That's from the soundtrack. Gracie Abrams before that, from the new album Daughter from Hell. It's a song called Good Reason. Carly Rae Jepsen before that, a song called After All, from a forthcoming album called Day and Night. Troth before that, a song called In Essence from an album called The Limits of a Light Touch. Girl Ultra before that, a song called Denise with two S's from an album called Romeo with three R's at the beginning. Freak Slug before that, song called Girl, comma, Intentions from an album called Amulet. Corey Lomberg before that, a song called Richard Hell from a 45 that's called Richard Hell. And on the B-side is Lydia. And Ella Fitzgerald started off with a song called Jim, about a guy named Jim. Why is she in love with a guy named... Why is anyone in love with a guy named Jim? Indeed, Ella. I hope you're having a great night, wherever you are, if it's morning or whatever. Here's some more songs.

And here's the Writer's Almond Brother for Friday, July 17th, 2026. It's the birthday of famous person David Hasselhoff, the Hoff, born 1952 in bathing trunks carrying a surfboard. His mother had to have an episiotomy, and that was just to get that lush thatch of Hassel hair out of her halloumi. He was the first kid in kindergarten to have abs. Just a two-pack back then, the Lunchables of musculature. And sometime during high school, they started talking to cars. Learned he could coax them to talk back with a little Pennzoil and some turtle wax, especially when he used his hips to apply it. His first car friend was a 1969 Datsun Fairlady. Even motorized females couldn't resist the Hoff. She wanted to boff. "I'm only a man," he said, or rather he sang it. This was around the time he started a musical career that only exists in Europe. He'd call individual German people on the phone from California and croon to them about freedom and bikini shaving. Hoff was fully 37 by the time he donned a Speedo and started fake saving people. It was his last lady boner maker before descending into self-parody. Various projects emanated from his prolific auto-roasting, all with the same nomial pun attached. These include the sitcom Hoff the Record, a travel show called Hoff Roading, a spin-off of David Spade's Just Shoot Me called I'm Gonna Hoff Myself, a prequel to that show called The Spin Hoff, the Pornhub rival Jerking Hoff, a chain of cafes called Hoff and Froth, which also sells Hoffy beans and Hoff drops. It's where you might even run into your old college Hoffesser. Okay, that's enough. It's the birthday of Phyllis Diller, actress with the Einstein hair, born 1917, and also Spencer Davis from the group with the same name. You got to give me some lovin'. And also Phyllis Davis from that 80s show Vegas, which starred Robert Urich, who had the lead role also in Spencer for Hire. Goinky dink. And it's the birthday of Camilla Parker Geezer Bowles, Queen of England and original bassist for Black Sabbath. She was born with a mustache in the same town as Ozzy Osbourne, but then quickly squirreled away to parochial school in the town of Bournemouth, north of Weymouth, south of Plymouth, Mouthshire, Tonham. At school, she traded plaid skirts with Tommy Iommi. They'd roll them up at the waist 6 inches before visiting the Military Academy boys. Against the wishes of her parents, Lady and Brigadier Cuthbert, she'd cut school and balance cigarettes on the tip of Tommy's tuning peg. Tommy threw a ukulele at her one day, saying, "See what you can make out of this, geezer." She tuned it like the first 4 strings of a guitar, and a star was shunted through the birth canal of darkness. They soon formed a band called Geezer and the Matroneers, playing Mersey hits backwards to, quote, "call upon the Dickens," meaning Charles. Soon Osborne was banging down their Bournemouth door, begging to join them. "I'll play tractor," he said, biting a bat. As the band star uploaded, she hid her musical Satanism from her folks, growing a beard every evening and then shaving it before bed. She had 3 days stubble the day she met Diana Spencer at an egg hunt at Sasquatch upon Ablebody. The two were fast friends until a recorded phone call surfaced of Camilla Geezer and the now King of England, joking that he should like to die and come back as a blood pudding thrust into her aviary while she lays down the bottom on a baleful rendition of Symptom of the Universe, performed on a sheet of frozen donkey brains at Wembley. Here's a poem for today by Jericho Brown, entitled Another Elegy. I want to relax, but it's April. My students cross and uncross bare legs, one thigh in turn holding the other down. Each limb, every stem on earth at battle, studded with buds, all cocked to win as the world splits into its stains. I live with a disease instead of a lover. We take turns doing bad things to my body, share a house,
but do not speak. We eat what I feed. Spring is a leg and can't be covered. One day I was born. That was long ago.

0: Another Elegy by Jericho Brown, used without permission here on the Writer's Almond Brother, here with a PSA that Gonzo Fest, an annual fete to celebrate Hunter S. Thompson, is in town here in New York this weekend. It's an actual thing. Lots of readings and panels and gonzo revelry. If you're in New York, go to gonzofest.net for more info. That's GONZOFEST.net. Until next week, be well, buy the ticket, and take the ride.
1: I have walked across your oasis. The shallow murmur of voices awakened me in a humid city forest. Across our heart's division, the shadows intersected a future on the way to oblivion. Now I sit comfortably on a bright yellow sofa surrounded by cats. The poems walk around inside my head from morning to night. I toss on a sheet of flames. Optimism. In another month, I'll be 30 years old and I keep getting younger. My life is full of sad and pleasant figures weaving intricate patterns in front of my eyes like an insane puzzle. I wander through the rooms of our spacious apartment, loved by everyone. The wondrous fabric of the sky opens up like a kiss planted gently on my lips. I love the way you look this evening. I want to caress each layer of skin like a fine fabric to encase me in, hanging on our limb above the crumbling tenement skyline. Furious wings. Lover, break through the solitude of your terrible passage along the canals and dank cliffs. Rise into the blackness of lifting night. Build into your home the solid, innocent structures of beauty. Feed the furious wings beating at your door. There is peace in the broken afternoon, the divided columns of light. This poem is called 5,000 Cloud Bursts. For some reason, I can't say that word. The STS, it just doesn't come across. From my brother Paul. All the dead poets in the sky discuss the afterlife over cups of cloudy coffee. Ted, Jimmy, Edwin, Frank, and Joe eating a giant donut. This is what comes to mind at 2 a.m., unable to stop my mind, the steady drip of the water faucet down the hall. What color is your soul this October morning? Paul, I don't want to see you go, your mind, the 5,000 cloud bursts. The night grinds its teeth into you, escaping into the morning's coffee like a stream of words you lose the trail of. Perfume. Long afternoons, you raised your arms to the sky like an electric blanket. You wear the sky's perfume enclosed in the silence the birds recommend. Is it solitude or isolation between the peeling walls? Another layer of white comes off, and with it your illusions. You can no longer drown out the sunlight, nor hide in a far-off corner, away from the world and the problems it presents. The moon is a slice of orange you want to sink your teeth into. Slow down. My back hurts, my head aches, I can't take a drink, I can't eat a pill. I want the night to open up and swallow this pain. There's a lot of blood spilling onto the avenue, and it's not being washed away. Roll your tight little body into a ball. Count to 10 and look at the sky watching us all. Call all your friends. Tell them you miss them. Slow down. We're in it for the long haul. This is an untitled prose poem. As I sit down to write, I hear the voices of a dozen different poets talking to each other, or rather to themselves, across the spaces of my apartment. W.H. Auden is ensconced on my black sofa, a cup of coffee in his right hand. He's staring out the window and muttering, "Say this city has 10 million souls. Some are living in mansions. Some are living in holes." In my bedroom, an enormous Ted Berrigan is dropping ashes onto my new blue quilt and madly describing a football game he played in. He raises his arm to demonstrate and then begins to cough horribly. Ron Padgett is on my bed with Ted. He's watching Woody Woodpecker cartoons and paying no attention to Ted. Eileen Miles is walking from room to room announcing to an invisible audience, "I am a lesbian." Ann Waldman is cooking a mushroom omelet in the kitchen and ranting, "I've got a bone to pick with the senator." Allen Ginsberg is scribbling in a small pad at my kitchen table and worrying about Peter Orlovsky. Peter has just climbed out the living room window and onto the fire escape to pet a black cat who is perched there. October 3rd, 1990. The evening sun disappears behind the buildings on Allen Street. My heart drops a beat. A familiar melancholy begins to settle into this apartment, with its fading walls, excuse me, with its fading walls and the bright green eyes of my black cat shine from afar.

Three more poems. Frequent visit. You no longer have to struggle the exhausted landscape. The evenings stretch out in front of you as the giant yawns. The planets are still unencumbered with the weight of it. You are as important as the rain between the lightning sheets that wake up the sky. You walk under the heavy trees, afraid of the sea. You listen to the thin music underground. Inside the empire, you push past the vague feeling of melancholy. When evening falls, you wonder where the day went inside office doors. Everyone is on a holiday, it seems, except you. The lights are lit up inside the empire as you climb the subway steps, chasing the long-tailed skirts in the drenched streets. You are not dreaming the tall, ominous facades of buildings, nor the various bodies which press into the hurried mass of air that is your life, to be shoved gently into the future. This is the last poem. It's called Latin Rhythms. He drew an outline of the evening on the wall, a picture garden of vague memories issued through the window in broken strands of light. He heard the silent anguish flood his room and enter the monotony inside his head. The traffic became thin as an elixir. He tasted his thoughts, such crude Latin rhythms. Doubt came into the picture in the shape of a drug he no longer enjoyed. He climbed the walls of his building inside the vacant halls and cracked ceiling fixtures. It began to rain, driving the people from the streets, dividing the music of the afternoon. His dreams were populated with strange insects he didn't know how to kill. He awoke to the large green eyes of a black cat pressed against his face. Thanks.

magisk familj på något sätt. 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

Jacobs, who is the store with Lixon.

0: What about that then, the female voices? Not just with your work, but with the poets that you support.
1: Oh, yeah. Well, I mean, that's translate something and... that we've been thinking and talking about a lot, because in Japanese poetry, there's this idea. Well, first of all, it's very separated. If you go into a Japanese bookstore, they'll have shelves for poetry by men. They'll have shelves for poetry. And they'll have shelves for poetry by women, right? But they do that partly because, first of all, like way back, you know, thousands, hundreds of years ago, poetry was written more by women, and men were writing the official language and the documents and political and ideological tracts. And you know, the emotional and the lyric and beautiful were reserved for women. So there's a tradition in that. And then because the literary tradition comes out of that lineage, there's a sense of writing, of feminine writing and masculine writing that that comes across even in contemporary poetry. So you can say, you can point to a male poet and say, he writes a female poetry, or his poetics is feminine somehow, and these concepts kind of exist in the content and in the language and syntax, but then also another sort of branch or another avenue or axis of that is that the language as it's spoken is heavily genderized. So if you're a man, you speak one way, and if you're a woman, you speak another way. So that filters into the poetry also. And you can, you know, you can sort of do cross-gender writing in that way. But like, if I was a woman and I wrote with a male speaker voice, it would be very male, like explicitly so. And so there's a lot of play within that. And
0: Written Japanese, there's gendered differences.
1: Well, and the phonetic alphabet was made by women. They were, because the Chinese characters came from China, so that's all we had in terms of writing at first. And then during the Heian period, you know, it's the time of sort of peaceful courtesan, like royal, like they're sort of, you know, this is when they're sitting around in their kimonos and playing card games and entertaining themselves. And the women are writing love letters, love poems to their lovers. And that's when the Chinese characters broke down, because they didn't like the rigid forms, like it didn't suit their emotional content. So then the characters would sort of disintegrate and soften and become what eventually became the hiragana, which is the phonetic alphabet. So there's that that transformation of language that took place.
0: It sounds like really fruitful stuff for getting narrative into poetry in an experimental way. Seems really fruitful to be able to do that, all that background. And
1: again, I don't know exactly how much the background enters the writing, because I grew up mostly in the U.S., so sure. It's very mysterious to me. And, you know, and someone who read this book said, oh, you know, it's so Japanese of you to not say the personal pronoun, right? So I say she in the title, and then never really again in the whole book, even though it's implied, and so you know that it's there, and that's a very basic characteristic of Japanese language. But I wasn't really conscious of that as I did it, and it's hard for me to go back and say, oh yeah, that's what it, you know, it's ambiguous, and it's, you know, it's possible and very likely that that's why. But I don't really pursue the actual origin. I can't, it's impossible to.

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Jim the Poet here. That was Brick Mason, Platform Announcements, four vertical lines, Snacks from an album called Welcome to the Subway. Kite Choir, before that, it's called Side A from something called Sages Forger Soundings. Suwako Nakayusa, before that, she was discussing On the Female Voice from something that was happening in L.A. in 2006. Marta Forsberg, before that, a song called Spider Sister featuring Rupert Enticknap from an album called Archaeology of Intimacy. I don't even know how to pronounce intimacy. I thought it was Jimtimacy. Elio Schneeman. I think it's Elio Schneeman, with poems from an ear-in reading October 12th, 1991, from the Penn Sound site. Writer's Allman Brother for Friday, July 17th, 2026. And Cloche sous pression with 10H00. I hope you're having a great morning. You know, Clay Pigeon's coming up at the top of the hour, so you should stick around for that. Until then, you have to deal with me. And that's just not fair at all for anyone involved.

0: 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You can hear us online at WFMU.org. I have been and continue to be Jim the Poet. Thanks for joining us. How are we doing on the equipment there?
1: Good, man.
0: Yeah, looking good. Clay Pigeon is here. Stay tuned for him.

round of applause for this radio station, WFMU, since 1958, sounding great. Fabulous Friday morning, I am the Pidge. My associate producer is the Fire Pit Mama, Jess. Thanks for all you do, Jess. And your name is appropriate, Fire Pit Mama, because with fire comes smoke. I know it's smoky out there. Can you sense it? Can you see it? It was really brought into stark relief for me when I glanced across the mighty Hudson River, the gleaming edifices of Manhattan beyond, shrouded, clouded in a haze of Canadian wildfire smoke. Sent down from Canada, smoke. Oh, and my friend in Michigan said I had to go inside yesterday. It was burning my eyes. But the glisters can take it. Are you excited about the weekend ahead? I am. Jimmy said he was going to see Ulysses. Jim the poet. Kirsten mentioned wanting to see it too. We'll get out and see a movie, set some nice air conditioning, have some popcorn with milk duds mixed in with a bottle of water. Sounds pretty good. Hey, buddy, bada boom boom, skiddly wop, beep bop. Sunny, high of 89 today, kind of smoky out there, west winds 5 to 10, 72 tonight, the wind shifts around to the south. Tomorrow, now look out, we're going to get some rain, 80% chance, half inch in the daytime, and I've got more deets, but I shan't give them to you until 6:29. It's an incentive to stick around for surf, turf, and stars, and I hope you do just that. Right now we got some music to play. Dana Gillespie. Wayne's partly cloudy, 64 as you're out the door. Imlay's Town, partly cloudy, 66, you're in our mix. Jersey City, smoky haze, 69, doing just fine. Dana does

3 on Wake and Bake. Fantastic Friday. Look at you. Almost 6:24 as you're out the door. You looking good today? Hope you're feeling good. This is Dummy and Unshaped Road. Then we'll do Surf Turf.

play lots of new stuff here at Wicked Big. That is Taste and Snap Reaction, brand new for you. You're glistening. Look at this. Out there, glistening from Hollywood to Inwood. I see you from Texas to Totowa this morning, and from Holland all the way home to Hohokus. Let's do Surf, Turf, and Stars. Today along the Hudson River on the west side of Lower Manhattan at Rockefeller Park. Well, the next high tide rolls in this morning at 11:35. You'll be glad to be alive. And the low tide follows this afternoon at 5:33. Oh, we love those birds here in Wake and Bake. Some of them recently spotted among Manhattan's grassy fields and park trails include a brown thrasher, a pair of eastern kingbirds, and a small, look at this, what they call a rave of common raven. ...15% illumination, of our waning crescent moon rising this morning at 9:24 as you finish your chores, sets tonight at 10:31. Once the sun drops out of sight tonight, look for the crescent moon next to the bright planet Venus in the west. Then early tomorrow morning, just before dawn, watch for Mars rising in the east as our ringed one, Saturn, takes its place in the south, lady. Smoky. It's a turn your head and cough Skeeby Lake surface trough out of Ontario blowing the smoke down here. Sunny 89, but a haze. North winds 5 to 10. Wind shift to the south tonight, 72 for a low. Then tomorrow, look out. 80% chance of rain, high of 86. Half inch in the daytime, another half to three quarters Saturday night. By Sunday will be nice. Sunny, high of 86. Monday, sunshine 84. Elmer, New Jersey. Yesterday's top mark, a hot 96, 63 in Hackettstown, our low. 121 Death Valley, the nation's top mark. 34 Fox Park, Wyoming, where the antelope are roaming, the nation's low. Air quality alert through tonight. Get your Murine, Bactine, Lean Cuisine, Ovaltine, Jimmy Dean. You're going to need them all. Bullshead SI, mostly sunny, 69. Berkeley Heights, 65, partly cloudy, always slightly rowdy. Jersey City, clear, but smoky, 69. And a length of twine. Let's play something from Weak Signal. The album Fine. Weak Signal and Wannabe on Waking Up. 6:31, almost 6:32. I'm glad I'm with you.

So good, Chandra and Subways on Wake and Bake. 638, how you doing? Fantastic Friday. I'm glad you're here. It's going to be a great weekend. Here's the Chocolate Watchman.

It's just a sweet jam, isn't it? Mr. Kurt Vile. Chances to Bleed. That's new from Kurt on Wake as we sneak up on 6:45. Glad to be alive with this fantastic Friday. Reagan looked like she's going to have some fun today going to see the Kingston Guards Vintage Baseball Team play Gettysburg. Doesn't that sound like some summertime fun? We got a lot of Mets fans here that listen to Wake and Bake from what I've been able to tell. And of course, I'm a big Jets fan, and the training camp is just a couple of weeks away. Very excited about that. And we need to be excited about life and all it has to offer, but sometimes it's hard. Sometimes you get depressed. Sometimes it gets real bad, because there's so many big challenges people face out there. You've been there. That low down in the bottom feeling. If you or somebody close to you is experiencing an emotional crisis, maybe even suicidal thoughts, dialing 988. Now jot that down, 988, because it's the quickest way to get help, and that's what you need. It's always darkest before the dawn. That is so true, too, those old adages. 988 is the number for the 988 lifeline. Now, anybody calling or texting 988 is going to get connected to a trained counselor. 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We need you to stick around. Every Wake family member is important. You know that's true. We take care of each other around here. News and weather coming up at 7:05. Plenty of music between now and then. Sometimes you just need a special friend. This is new from Special Friend. Song called Clipping on Wake and Bake. Good morning. I'm so glad you're here today.

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Ronnie Shies plays Holo in Ridgewood, Queens tonight, 10 p.m., 1090 Wyckoff. Should be a great show. This is Brown Paper Bag. Waking Big.

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0: ball. 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Hudson Valley Treadmill Society. Getting on that treadmill, working out. Here's your B-52s.

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It's almost time for news and weather, just seconds away. Stand by now. We're going to get you informed. Fantastic Friday.

if you're down on your luck. Tuck-a-da-tuck. Well, a Labrador named Tokyo had to be rescued in Scotland after suddenly becoming ill at the top of the country's highest mountain. The dog collapsed, unable to walk, and was drifting in and out of consciousness. This is not good. All while half whispering Doors lyrics. Turns out Tokyo had a case of the ganja wanjas, having apparently ingested a cannabis edible that somebody had dropped along the trail. "I'll stone you while you're walking home," the Guardian confirms. And while your average mountaineering Cheech or Chong might be able to climb down safely from a Rocky Mountain high, dogs have far more cannabinoid receptors in their brains than people, so marijuana overwhelms them much more easily. Don't do it. Don't feed the bears. It could cost a golfer their clubs. In British Columbia, a black bear burgled a bag of clubs at a golf course, presumably because it thought there was food inside. The owner protested in vain as the massive beast dragged the foodless bag into the woods and rifled disappointedly through it with another bear. CTV News is all over this. The bears were later seen practicing their swings while bragging about which prep schools their cubs had been accepted to. A suspected cereal bath plug puller is in hot water this morning after getting caught with his hand in the drain. A large communal bath at the Yurashino Onsen Hot Spring Resort in Japan kept mysteriously losing all its water each time the plug at the bottom had been pulled out, and each time Masaki Ono was in the tub. Such antisocial behavior is unusual in Japan. According to Japan Today, the plug-pulling bath kamikaze gave no motive for the classless American-style pranks that left his fellow citizens high and dry. We've got this Tom Weisskopf Skeeby Lake surface trough out of Ontario blowing that smoke down here. Canadian bacon today, 89 degrees, smoky, 72 tonight, the wind shifts. Tomorrow we rain, 80% chance, half inch tomorrow night, an additional half to three quarter. We'll get up to 86 tomorrow. Sunday looks nice, mostly sunny, high of 86. Gowanus, Brooklyn, partly cloudy, 69. Summit, smoky, 66. Jersey City, hazy, also 69 degrees. It's you we want to please. Let's hear new Clintons on Wake.

Angelique Kidjo. Just Talking Heads, Cross-Eyed and Painless. Remember when she called in and talked on Wake and Bake? She was so cool, and I was so honored. It's almost time for Nadia. Now just a few minutes away. Gonna play some A La La's for you, and I see that they're playing tomorrow night at the Rockaway Hotel on Rockaway Beach Drive in Queens with Rahil. I think she's from Habibi. That should be a great show. A La La's and Rahil starts at 6 p.m. Saturday. But I got A La La's right now, Ultramarine. This is new.

Josh. Playing at the Rockaway Hotel tomorrow with Rahil. Send this out to Big E. Our blisters at Budapest and Tasmania as well. Nadia Now is next.

0: Hey, it's Nadia now, and today we're talking about Garfield. We like Garfield. Garfield is a god of lasagna.
1: You can take the cat out of the lasagna, but you can't take the lasagna out of the cat.
0: He is rude, mean, and gross in a funny sort of way.
2: Yeah.
0: And he's also very sarcastic. Actually, I learned the definition of sarcastic from Garfield. Yeah, I didn't know what sarcastic meant. I mean, I'm not dumb. I'm only 10 years old. He's a great role model.
2: Why?
0: Because he is always hungry, always sleepy, and that's basically his two feelings. All he does is sleep and eat.
2: Perfect.
3: Yeah.
0: He also torments all Odie and John in between sleeping and eating.
2: Odie, you left one of your doggy toys out again. And if it isn't you leaving your doggy toys around, it's Garfield and his supper dishes.
4: You know, if you'd fill them more often, I wouldn't leave them out where you would trip over them.
0: We're gonna learn some fun facts about Garfield.
5: Oh, yeah.
0: This year, Garfield turned 45 years old. Dang, he's an old cat. And also, if you look at it, first drawing of Garfield in 1978, his eyelids are very tiny.
6: Teeny tiny, tiny, whatever.
0: And now, once you look at him in like the 2000s, his eyelids are huge. Therefore, his eyelids get bigger. His eyelids get bigger. His eyelids get bigger. His eyelids get bigger. What about in 3000? His eyelids are gonna be like touching the sky?
7: I don't know.
0: Fun fact number two. Jim Davis originally wanted the comic to be called John and focus only on John.
8: John
0: is the guy.
2: Me.
0: In case you don't know, it's the guy who takes care of Garfield, in case you don't know. But he changed his mind because he realized that Garfield was funnier and smarter.
2: Trace.
0: Number three, Garfield got named from the author Jim Davis' grandfather's middle name. Number four.
2: Four!
0: Four, with the merch. He almost makes up $1 billion a year of revenue from his merchandise. Number five, Garfield got the Guinness World Record of most syndicating comic strip because he's featured in 2,500 newspapers. Wow. Number six.
6: Says.
0: Bill Murray did the voice of Garfield in Garfield the Movie in 2004.
9: My life has been saved by the miracle of lasagna.
0: Number seven.
10: Zeben.
0: Garfield was the largest balloon in Macy's Thanksgiving Parade by volume of gas. That's not gross. It's not farts.
11: My word.
0: Last but not least, in Sweden, Garfield is called Gustav.
12: Estúpido.
0: That's ridiculous. Just keep the name Garfield.
13: I agree.
0: I'm sorry. What are they going to call me in Sweden? I want to stay Nadia. If it's anything other than Nadia, I'm going to cry. Goodbye, fellow listeners.

0: top of the world. Carpenter's cover. From the comp, If I Were a Carpenter. Top of the world, such a feeling coming over me now. Top of the world, everything I want the world to be now. Same one Sonic Youth did Superstar, great comp. I like that kind of thing.
1: Shut

We love Courtney Barnett here at Wake and Bake. You know that's true. Courtney Barnett and City Looks Pretty on Wake and Bake. And it's the time of the show when sometimes we talk to DJ Time Traveler. But not today. He's getting his beauty rest. His great show is on Midnight's Monday Night, the Travel Zone with DJ Time Traveler. Check it out. This gave me a little chance to talk about some station biz and to thank some folks. Keith, Sarah, and Emily, who were upstairs on floor number 4 helping us out yesterday for the love of WFMU. They were here helping out with all sorts of stuff, and we wish you would do the same thing. You want to be a volunteer at FMU? It's a stone gas. Come on down and hang out. Please contact volunteer whippersnapper Scott. That's Scotty Williams. Scott at WFMU.org. And just tell him the PID sent you, okay? Scott at WFMU.org. Scott Williams. What else is happening? Well, Mona's got a big show this afternoon, 3 to 6. Mona welcomes Tricky for a special album release party. They'll be rapping about tracks off Different When It's Silent. And that's out today. It's the first Tricky album in 6 years, and he's on Mona this afternoon, 3 to 6. You can't miss that. Todd Afonik's got a couple of the Flesh Tones on his show tomorrow afternoon, 3 to 6. Oh, see, there's always lots going on. That's why you should always go to WFMU.org a couple times a day. See what's happening. Get the skinny. What's going down at this radio station? Come on down to Monty Hall tomorrow, Saturday, July 18th, for $2 CDs. The $2, yeah. It's a $2 CD sale. Thousands of CDs. All priced at $2 each. $5 to get in. You could come in, use the can to your heart's delight. Pandy's over. You can use the can. It's tomorrow, 11 to 5 p.m. Come early. Get the good junk. We're at 43 Montgomery Street in Jersey City. 43 Montgomery Street, downtown JC's historic Polishook, just steps away from the Exchange Place half station. That's tomorrow, 11 to 5, our CD sale. There you go. What time is it? 8:37. We're doing good here. We're doing good. I think Johnny's up at 9 today. Let's play some Tribe Called Quest.

This is new from Cherry Cheeks, called Reapers. I think I said the time wrong. People said you said the time wrong, Clay. 7:43. I hope that's 7:43. Wake and bake, y'all. It's time for Alice Cooper. I know that's right. From Killer, Under My Wheels. Alice. The telephone.

0: Hello, Wake and Bake. Hello, listeners. Mr. Let's Paint here. It is hot and steamy, and it just feels awful, and yet we're on the treadmill because we got to get our exercise in, I guess.
1: Gotta run for shelter.
0: In the morning, before it gets too hot.
1: Too hot.
0: Speaking of that, we're on the treadmill 3.5.
1: Gotta run.
0: And it's early. And that's good.
2: Yeah.
0: Rise and shine.
3: Oh.
0: Rise and shine, people. Let's get it going here.
4: We're wasting too much time.
5: Yeah.
0: I got some watermelon. And we're going to make a lovely, fresh dish watermelon feta salad.
6: Exciting.
0: For the summer, because the summer is hot.
1: Too hot.
0: It's too hot.
1: Gotta run for shelter.
0: It's just too hot. Too damn hot.
1: Too hot.
0: The summer. All right, let's cut the watermelon into little square cubes. They look like dice.
7: Oh, Miss Muffet sat on a tougher.
0: You could roll them up. You could freeze them if you wanted to, I suppose. All right, but anyway, we're going to cut them into little squares, whatever size you want.
8: Large.
0: Let's go ahead and now just throw some feta on top of that.
6: Okay.
0: And then some mint. All right, some mint.
9: Two mints in one. Look.
0: And go wash the mint. All right, now let's cut up
6: what?
0: A little red onion. Just like that. And then a little balsamic vinegar. We're good to go.
10: Tossing it,
0: turning all day long. No, that was last night. Good morning to you all. Let's work on a lovely painting of birds of paradise. It's a lovely, gigantic, it looks like a prehistoric tree. But it's not a tree. It's a...
8: What?
0: I guess it's a plant. It's probably the largest plant ever made, created. A bird of paradise. They got these big kind of palm, weird green. Make sure you wash it.
6: Okay.
0: Let's work on our painting here. And it's a lovely painting.
11: Absolutely.
0: All right, make sure we get the sky in there. Get the sky a little blue and a little sunrise. The sunrise. I like to paint at the sunset, but this is morning, baby.
10: Yeah.
0: We got to paint the sunrise.
10: Come on.
0: Sunrise, sunset, sunrise, sunset.
1: Too hot.
0: It is too hot. Let's do it all. You can do it all. Do whatever you got to do. Keep on going. Even though you have a setback, you can keep on going. Mr. Let's Paint, I love you guys. Bye-bye.
12: It's not the morning without the paint.

That was Vita and Dysphoria on Wake and Bake. 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

8:03 and a half on this fantastic Friday. Johnny at 9. It's Nurse T's birthday today. Happy birthday, Nurse T. Tell her. Happy birthday, Trotsky. Here's Cliff Nobles and the horse taking us to news time and Prince Beyond.

Well, it's time for us to check out our latest news. Let's do it. Cha-da-cha. It'll bring you good luck. Sam Russell's news here. For some, free Slurpee Day at 7-Eleven is just another gimmick. For others, it's a call to greatness. For Philadelphia man, free Slurpee Day was a divine quest that sent him on a 32-mile run to 41 different 7-Elevens where he slurped himself silly. Six ABCs all over this, but if it wasn't just a sugar rush, the stunt benefited Students Run Philly Style, a charitable organization focused on empowering local students. That's nice. Decades after Spaceballs, real-life Spaceballs have made a splash on Australian beaches. The mysterious unidentified metal spheres from space that spooked locals are actually debris from rocket launches here on boring old Earth, The Guardian reports. They're just pressurized fuel vessels made of titanium alloys, chock full of toxic chemicals. Luckily, the Australian Air Force has dispatched a giant Statue of Liberty with a vacuum cleaner to suck them up. Sometimes it seems like smartphones are designed to fail. Fragile, easily smashable, they can't get wet, they're always out of battery, and this time of year they're constantly overheating. But beware if you, like many people, stick your phone in the fridge or the freezer to cool it off quickly. That could destroy it, TechSpot reports, as the cold causes condensation on the tiny circuits. It's better to put it in the shade and let it cool off naturally, even if that takes longer. Or, as Mark Hurst recommends, just chuck it out in the nice cold river and finally get your life back. And Mark Hurst is back on Wake and Bake Thursdays at 8:39 with Tech Pie. Let's do our last installment of Prince as our Artist of the Week. From the BBC, Susan Rogers was Prince's sound engineer from 1983 to 87. She says this of the man: 33 years after its original release, Sign of the Times still has something new to tell us about the greatness of Prince. Van Gogh was not considered particularly creative in his lifetime. It was future generations that made reassessments. Then these people were seen as geniuses. The idea of best of or greatest is recreation. It's a prize at the fair. What's more important is, will something stand up? She says, my hunch is Sign of the Times will. It exemplifies the work of a singular talent at his heights. Let's hear him. Sign of the Times from 1987, our Artist of the Week, Prince on Wake and Bake.

13 albums in, still sounding good. 1991, Diamonds and Pearls, Prince, our Artist of the Week. We miss you, Prince. Always remembered here at Wake. This is King Hannah, New York, Let's Do Nothing.

said, well, I'm a singer, musician too. He said, oh no.

music from King Hannah called New York, Let's Do Nothing on Wake. Well, let's not do nothing. Let's do something. Let's do the Comcast that Rebecca puts together for us. Yes, part of this Wake team I'm so proud of. Jody Peyote and Jeremiah Stewart are playing all vinyl tomorrow night from 9 p.m. until late at East River Bar. There's a pool table, foosball, photo booth, and also a taco truck in the backyard. Yum. It's cash only, but there's an ATM on site. It's at 97 South 6th in Williamsburg, under the Williamsburg Bridge. Go on out. Tell them the Pidge sent you, okay? 116 years ago, St. Anne's in Hoboken started the Festival of St. Anne, based on the traditions brought over from San Giacomo in Italy by local immigrants and their descendants. More than a century later, it's still one of Hoboken's most popular summer events. 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On Sunday is the procession of St. Anne. 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Well, tonight, Lincoln Center presents a tribute to Latin music giants with Jimmy Bosch. The night starts with a DJ set at 6:30 and then a free dance lesson at 7 p.m. just before the show. The show is free. 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That's Josie Robertson Plaza, 10 Lincoln Center tonight. That's the ComCal, our community calendar. If you've got something for us, send it to us. 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Johnny coming up at 9. Pitch till then, Glisters forever. Here's Yaisan Londero, Cumbia.

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Depeche Mode, Policy of Truth, getting real, real gone. Dave gone. 8:31 and a half. It's time to fire up the gremlin. We're gonna burn up North Middletown Road all the way to King Cone. Blister to Black Sabbath.

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1: Now, I'm so glad we decided to go camping.
2: Grab me a low egg, Connie, would you?
1: Oh, here you go, Dinky. I wouldn't mind having...

0: With impunity.
1: Well, they wouldn't blame him because...
0: Because
1: I'm the law. Oh, Dick, you'll scare the deer away.
2: I wouldn't mind one of these lowing brows.
0: Don't touch him, Rademacher.
1: He only has 9 left.
2: But a man would need 9.
0: Now I only got 8
2: beer.
0: Give me a low econ.
1: Slow down, Dickie.
2: It's become an issue.
0: You've become an issue, Rademacher.
1: Oh, Dink, now.
2: Connie invited me.
0: You invited him, Connie?
1: Well, I thought he'd be lonely.
2: I brought a bag of marshmallows.
0: And no sticks.
1: Well, we're in the woods.
2: I've got your sticks right here.
1: Oh, I love sticks.
0: What's his crap?
2: It's Mr. Roboto.
1: Dink, stop shooting that gun.
0: Hand over the marshmallows, Rademacher.
2: What, are you gonna shoot me?
1: Stop littering, Dinky.
0: 7 lowies left.
2: Here's the marshmallows.

0: a skunk.
1: Oh, I love skunkhead.
0: They eat skunkhead by the bushel.
1: They can't smell them.
0: The owls can't.
2: Something wrong with their nose.
1: But they're night fishing.
0: The 2020.
2: I think I see them.
0: It's a male.
1: They're difficult to sex.
2: What's your language?
0: Oh, Rex.
3: Problems like these have solutions. From studies made at institutions, pillared structures covered with ivy, an old professor once in the Navy, tall and muscled, blonde hair wavy, ate potatoes and rich brown gravies, formed his thesis and excelled. School day ends, there's the bell, time for drinking and for smoking, games of pool, laughs and joking, backs are slapped, bonds are formed, and rags are dipped in chloroform. Anesthesia, while Rhodesia still existed, while the resistance still resisted. Handcuffs, shackles, guards that tackle and use their pounds to throw the rebels to the ground, and boot heels stomped on sides of faces. Gunfire traces, orange and streaking, naked through the hot jungle. Night can't let you know that everything was gonna be all right. Danny's cocktail experience.

0: up.
1: Jungle Brother, JB for short. I bite a bit my mom and we almost fought.
0: Fight.
1: But since he was a brother, I thought that would be wrong. So I let him go. I let him run along.
0: Run along.
1: I write rhymes like I come from New York City. My DJ spin the music down to the nitty gritty. Running downstairs like it's 5 days a week. Searching and seeking for the baby band beat. The African rap that comes from within us. Brothers heard about it, now they wish they could have been us. We did an album with no problem. Now we're working on another with another jungle brother.
0: Me.
1: Q-Tip, his name. He's into business, not into games. So Q-Tip, when the light turns green, grab your bone and show him what I mean.
0: My bone is grabbed, this is what I mean. I brag, a gab, and here's the scene. Q-Tip.
1: Q-Tip.
0: From A Tribe Called Quest on the Jungle Brothers album. Oh, yes. So get the dough.

0: gone with your bad self.
1: Well, I'm going
0: well.
1: Straight to the tree top, eating crazy fruit.
0: Ooh.
1: So I can't stop squatting here. Listen to the LP straight out the jungle from the JB's. Baby bamboo keeps the bass bottom bouncing. Suckers leaderin', girls ouncing, women inching, girls pinching. Run to the record store to see if the 12 inches in.
0: Remixes,
1: our fixes.
0: We write it, you like it.
1: Rap music,
0: house music.
1: No matter what it is, the JB's can do it.
0: Oh, yeah,
2: that's right.
0: Yeah, it's coming. It's coming. It's coming. It's coming. It's coming. It's coming. Yeah,
2: that's right.
1: Yeah, we the JB's.
2: How much is it? $5.99?
1: Just bring 20.
2: Whatever it is, just bring 20.
1: Scooby Doo on
2: that.
1: Bring
2: 20.
1: Bring 20. About that.
3: At the sound of the ring, the promo will end. Peace.
4: This is Jungle Brothers, the promo. Johnny's in the house. He's up about 15 minutes from now. We'll cram Today in History in there sideways, too, where the sun don't shine. Melvin's coming up.

It's music from Guiding Light. It's due called Shackled by Lust on Wake and Bake. 10 minutes in front of Johnny. This is Sparks from Kimono My House. Wake and Bake, y'all.

0: It's the creation and Painter Man on Wake and Bake. Time for Today in History. We say a tuck a tuck a tuck. It's National Tattoo Day, everybody. You got a tattoo? Approximately 32% of American adults have at least one tattoo. That's roughly 82 million people. Millennials have the most at 46%, and women now surpass men in prevalence, 38% to 27%. Tattoo prevalence has tripled since the mid-20th century, rising from 10% to 32%. Tattoos. 1867, July 17th, the Monkees perform at Forest Hills, New York. Jimi Hendrix is the opening act. 1970, on this day in history, 30,000 attend Randall's Island Rock Festival in New York City. Were you there? 1974, July 17th, the first quadraphonic studio in UK is opened by the Moody Blues. In the UK, Moody Blues. 1984, President Ronald Reagan signed the National Minimum Drinking Age Act, effectively raising the drinking age from 18 to 21. 1995, Forbes magazine announces Bill Gates is the richest man in the world, worth $12.9 billion. Today, it's Elon Musk with a net worth of $1.05 trillion. July 17th, 2011, Bruce Springsteen makes a surprise appearance at a tribute to Clarence Clemens at the Wonder Bar in Asbury Park, New Jersey. The Boss plays a 45-minute set to an intimate crowd of 400. Were you there? 2013, in an effort to curb obesity rates, the United Arab Emirates offers its citizens 1 gram of gold for every kilo of weight they lose. Jim Morrison had something to say.
1: You know, that's something that really bothers me. What's wrong with being fat? That's what I want to know. Why is it so onerous to be fat? I don't see anything wrong with fat, you know?
0: 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Hazy out there, 89 today, 72 tonight. It's going to rain tomorrow and into tomorrow night. Right now, hazy 74 in Jersey City. Thanks, Fire Pit Mama, for being my associate producer. Sam Russell on the news end of things. News production assistants Jeremiah Venture McGee, George Surf Turf and Stars, RB the weather. Irene did the ComCal. Actually, she did the I'm almost making it to the end without falling apart here.

here, Johnny, and falling apart, Johnny, right at the end. Rebecca did the calm Cal, Irene did the PSA. You did the rest, listeners. I gotta get out of here. Johnny's next. Until Monday, take care. And oh!

friend of mine, she's Japanese, had a girlfriend in Paris. He has stayed with her 6 months.

Good morning. We heard music. 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JJ Wow, it's like multimedia. 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We heard from Andana Conda. Jaw harp music, Jew's harp, jaw harp, Jew's harp, interchangeable. No affiliation, no Jewish affiliation at all with the jaw harp. It's just a Jew's harp or jaw harp, and no affiliation with any groups. It's peaceful. Andana Conda. They're from Switzerland, La Comida del Ombre. We heard from Les Millipedes. They're from Munich. Bassler, 1970. Their release, Radical Hope. You got me with the jazz fusion on that one. Philippe Sanderson, his French record, Tic Tac Talk, Pretty Baby by Gordon Lash, New Yorker, on the periphery of the house music and Caribbean scene. Thumbs up he got in the liner notes, or on the big one liner note on the back of the record, saying Gordon Lash is great, saying all that. Eddie Hooper. Gordon Lash is great. You have to listen to Pretty Baby. And that's the record he did, Pretty Baby. Rolling Stones' Too Much Blood from Outtakes from Undercover of the Night. And Narasta Steele. Narasta Steele. A guy named Stephen Hall. Worked with Arthur Russell a lot. They were buddies. And this from the archives of 40 plus years. English Party is the song he wrote for Madonna. And maybe she didn't like it. She never recorded it. English Party and Special Weakness. A little more acoustic based. Starting that off following Little River Bend. Help is on the way. We're listening to a guy named Michel Dintrich. Guitar recital. I picked this up at the Tom Verlaine record sale over at Academy last Friday, and I think I got the two best Tom Verlaine records that were sitting in the bins. I got there late. I had to go to a funeral last week, and so I was wearing a suit. I got there around 4 o'clock, and I just ran for whatever was left and on Friday, and I grabbed this record. And another one, I've got the Certificate of Authenticity. I'll show that to you, Clay. And guitar recital. So let's listen to Michel Dintrich for a little while longer as we ponder the moments that Clay and I are having together right now.

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I just played two records that I got at the Tom Verlaine record sale, the record sell-off over at Academy Records last week in Brooklyn. And Horacio Malvicino, Una Guitarra, Mexico, and some nice bordering on exotic sounds there. And also Michel Dintrich, guitar recital. French label. He was coming out of some sort of electroacoustic thing. And really great find for me. I'm glad I own that now. Those two records belonged to Tom Verlaine. There is a certificate of authenticity, if you need to know, Clay. So I posted that online, along with the records. JA in the AM on Instagram. And you can see what we just listened to in that last set right there by Michel Dintrich and Horacio Malvicino. Una guitarra. Two guitars. Nice solo work. I guess at some point Tom Verlaine was like, you know what, I want to go solo. And start buying solo guitar records in the 80s. When you can find all those records for nothing.

0: sometimes we do read your comments, and I kind of like it if people aren't sure if the guy who goes by the name Clay Pigeon is in the studio or not. And so I'll introduce him in a minute. You know, there's only a handful of people where I've said, hey, will you let me talk to you like this? And I want to say that this has been great. And I don't want it to fizzle out because time can make the quality drop. But I've got to say that I'm a little out of practice.
1: You feel rusty? I feel the same trepidation.
0: Can you explain the trepidation?
1: Well, we got a little tandem thing going, a little team chemistry.
0: Mm-hmm.
1: And then when you disrupt it for a little bit, you don't know if you can get back to that place.
0: Oh. So how does that make you feel? Does it make you, when you're on your own like that?
1: How do I feel right now?
0: Yeah.
1: I don't know. You want to be great, you know? You want to be able to walk away in an hour and feel good about what transpired.
0: Mm-hmm. So 2 weeks without that?
1: I didn't think about it, to be honest, John. I didn't think about help until, you know, last week. I was slightly relieved you weren't here.
0: Really? Why? What was happening?
1: I mean, I was sad about the circumstances.
0: Right.
1: But it's nice to be able to just walk out, too.
0: Just walk out of here.
1: And, you know...
0: Did I say you're tuned to WFMU in East Orange, WMFU in Mount Hope, New York City, and Rockland County at 91.9 FM, and online at WFMU.org.
1: So what happened with you?
0: What happened with me?
1: Yeah.
0: Oh, I had, you know, just things, you know, you just have to support people and keep moving.
1: You're good at that. I've observed you over recent months. You're a good guy that way.
0: Yeah.
1: Good son. Good family leader. Are you the patriarch now?
0: I don't think we really go by terms like that.
1: But for all practical purposes?
0: Well, in my family, there's only three of us. So,
1: are you the oldest?
0: So I just go by, I sometimes go by Dad. Sometimes I go by John.
1: Dad.
0: There's not this feeling that that the power is being concentrated on one side or the other. So, if that's what you mean by patriarch.
1: That's went into it. I didn't think about power. That's funny that you went to
0: what do you
1: power.
0: What do you think about?
1: Just more like...
0: daddy? You think of daddy when you hear patriarch? Daddy.
1: Well,
0: daddy.
1: I suppose I look to it.
0: I'm number three.
1: A measure of envy.
0: What's a measure of envy?
1: To be the patriarch might be a thing of respect. Earned respect.
0: Do you always think that it's earned? Or do you think it's sort of imposed?
1: No, I guess you could be a dastardly patriarch too.
0: Well, I think that a lot of people are in it for different reasons.
1: But the power was funny.
0: Mm-hmm.
1: I thought of it that way.
0: Yeah.
1: Anyway. It's nice to talk about you.
0: Yeah.
1: How you doing? Are you okay? I noticed after you went through what, you know, last week, you're pretty mellow today.
0: Pretty mellow in what way?
1: Well, I walked in expect. Sometimes it's, you know, you're rocking out and today you were in a different, more cerebral space.
0: Well, I was up early. I had to drop my wife off at the airport, and then I had to run an errand. Then I've got my dog here, and yeah. So today I approached the station and the show as if I had finally gotten to my destination, and felt like enjoying myself for a while, playing some music. And you happened to be away for a while.
1: I was really digging that. And then when you said it was Verlaine,
0: yeah,
1: that was some really, it's hard to describe that music.
0: That wasn't Tom Verlaine. I was playing some records out of his record collection.
1: Oh.
0: So these are records
1: that
0: he had collected over the
1: years. I'm so embarrassed.
0: That's okay.
1: But anyway, Tom Verlaine.
0: Mm-hmm. Yeah.
1: How old was he when he left?
0: What was Tom? 70.
1: Oh, so he
0: 71?
1: wasn't that young. Cool.
0: What do you think of that age?
1: I'm fast approaching it.
0: Yeah.
1: It's daunting, and right. Time just accelerates all, you know.
0: So what's wrong with that?
1: Well, nothing really. But it would be hard to leave this mortal coil. Great place.
0: Hey, the world is all you have.
1: It is.
0: And then it's gone.
1: That we know of.
0: And then it's gone. Well, the world.
1: Well, whatever comes after. We don't really know if it does or doesn't.
0: You think it'll be,
1: I don't know. I have no idea. I hope there's no hell. If there's hell below, we're all gonna go.
0: Hell can't be that much worse, can it?
1: Curtis Mayfield. I don't know, it could be pretty bad if you're burning alive in some lake of fire, gnashing your teeth.
0: Mm-hmm. Were you raised with the imagery of hell?
1: I mean, not strongly at all. Pretty uh-huh. mild Presbyterian, occasional churchgoer.
0: Mm-hmm.
1: It wasn't drilled into me like the fear.
0: Right.
1: But you pick it up from the media and movies and stuff.
0: Right.
1: It's always there. It seems like really fundamental, though, like God, good, devil, evil.
0: Mm-hmm.
1: Like, you know when you do right, you know when you do wrong instinctively. When you do good, it feels good. When you do bad, it feels bad.
0: Mm.
1: It's like energies.
0: Mm-hmm.
1: I like this music.
0: Have you felt, who have you done bad to? You don't seem like somebody who does things that would be bad to other people.
1: Sometimes.
0: Yeah?
1: Yeah, my character is not always flawless, that's for sure.
0: Right.
1: I disappoint myself sometimes.
0: Well, I mean, that's kind of required for self-analysis.
1: I wish you could start over sometimes.
0: You wish you could start over?
1: Kind of like, I wish I... You know,
0: where would you start?
1: I wish I knew then what I know now.
0: Where? Well, yeah. That's...
1: But Bob Seger, what was that line? I wish I didn't know now what I didn't know then. That's such a great line.
0: It's I wish I knew then what I don't know now.
1: I think, but he sings, I wish.
0: But it flows better when he sings it. Say that.
1: I wish I didn't know now what I didn't know then. Is he taking that from something? Like Steppenwolf or something? I mean, like Beowulf? Not Steppenwolf. John Kay and Beowulf.
0: If you could go back,
1: yeah,
0: what would the beginning be for you?
1: I'm not sure what you mean.
0: If you could pick any point to go back to in
1: my
0: your
1: life?
0: Or would you just want to start like completely fresh, like out of the womb? Or
1: I don't know. It's weird. Families are weird.
0: Yeah.
1: What we become
0: mm-hmm.
1: is weird.
0: Mm-hmm.
1: Like how much of it mm-hmm. is environmental and how much of it is like bad seed.
0: Right, right.
1: You know?
0: Okay. So why don't you, you said bad seed. Do you feel?
1: Sometimes.
0: Yeah. Like you let some people down?
1: Oh, yeah.
0: Like whom?
1: I'm not going to go there.
0: Okay.
1: But yeah.
0: But you walk over, so that's part of your self-image, is that you've failed in some ways.
1: Oh, yeah.
0: Okay.
1: So far. I mean, I've had my accomplishments.
0: Yeah, your successes are supposed to balance that out, right? I'm sure they have.
1: I wouldn't do it. I would change a few things along the way.
0: Just a few little adjustments.
1: Yeah. Yeah.
0: Well,
1: how about you?
0: Well, I guess I was a late bloomer.
1: In what way?
0: Yeah, just relationships. Yeah.
1: Did you have a high school girlfriend? Like a real girlfriend?
0: It never really went that far. You know, I'd go on a date, go to a movie theater.
1: Did you have big crushes?
0: No, I didn't really have big crushes. I just, I liked the companionship, and we'd be watching a movie.
1: Right? Why am I laughing?
0: Why are you laughing at my story?
1: Did you have some of those normal urges?
0: Well, I remember watching E.T. on a date in a theater.
1: And? You got triggered somehow?
0: No. I mean, I refused a hand job.
1: Wait a minute. We're on the radio.
0: I said, no way.
1: You did?
0: There's no way I could watch E.T.
1: And with that glowing finger, is that what he had? Oh, Johnny. That's so funny, man. Not watching me. It's kind of wrong, isn't it? It's kind of wrong.
0: Well, it's not wrong to the FCC because it's something I rejected and something I didn't want. There's no image there that because it stopped.
1: No, I'm thinking of watching E.T. while that was transpiring. It's kind of something wrong about it. If you were watching like Vanishing Point or Duel or something, that's before your time though, probably. You're probably a kid.
0: Is that the car movie, Vanishing Point?
1: Spielberg, Dennis Weaver vehicle. That's a great movie, Duel. It's one of my favorites.
0: Oh my God, I said no, I did not make out during E.T.
1: Is this?
0: Somebody's comment.
1: What do they say?
0: People have to learn. You know, I would hope that people learn to listen through this program. Just listen. Don't bring your own ideas into it.
1: I see what you mean. I mean, it's kind of endemic of our era, isn't it? Everybody's just spouting off all the time. Yeah. I do it too.
0: Mm-hmm.
1: I delete comments, though. I make them and then I delete them right away.
0: Do you really?
1: Because I'm afraid of trolls latching on. A lot of weird energy out there, John. What's that, a donut?
0: Yeah, you want to share a donut with me?
1: Nah.
0: Are you sure?
1: Yeah, I can't be eating like that. Getting a spare tire.
0: It's good.
1: Like a DJ spare tire.
0: Really?
1: Got a tire on my gut from sitting on my boom, but it's never gonna go away.
0: Do you mind if I turn the record off?
1: You know what that song is?
0: What?
1: W-O-L-D, I am the morning DJ on W-O-L-D-D-D-D-D.
0: It's Harry Chapin.
1: Harry Chapin.
0: Yeah. Alright.
1: Taxi, that's a great song.
0: Mm-hmm.
1: Another man might have been angry, and another man might have been hurt, but another man never would have let her go. I stashed the bill in my shirt.
0: I got rid of my car.
1: What'd you have, an old pea green Coronet?
0: It was an extra Subaru.
1: An extra one?
0: Yeah, it was an extra one. Didn't work very well. I'd have to fix it a little bit more to get it through inspection.
1: Did they give you $50 to tow it away?
0: No, I donated it to
1: Science?
0: WFMU. And
1: you did?
0: I'm getting a $5,000 tax write-off.
1: Really?
0: I mean, I don't know if it's $5,000, but that's what I'm going to put down.
1: Duly noted. Hey, man, that's great. How do people do that if they want to do that?
0: There's a number you can call. It's on the website, WFMU.
1: Are you eating on the air? Masticating on the microphone.
0: I think people are comfortable with
1: our misophonia, man.
0: Oh, right.
1: Oh, my God. Oh, don't do that, John. Lip smacking. That's disgusting.
0: There's a field recording record of just that.
1: And you have it, don't you? You have 3 copies.
0: One of the best Folkways records.
1: Mono, stereo, and quad. Do you have any quad?
0: Sounds albums? For misophonias. In quad.
1: Did you? Well, you're too young to have had a quad stereo.
0: Yeah, but I could build one. I could reenact that experience if I wanted to.
1: Matrix quad.
0: What keeps us from doing things? How about that? What keeps us from doing the things we'd like to do?
1: Money.
0: Yeah.
1: I saw a great movie, man. Back Rooms. The Back Rooms.
0: Mm-hmm.
1: So good. I can't. 2 weeks later, I'm still thinking about it.
0: Mm-hmm.
1: I love that. What are your, name like five, name 3 movies off the top of your head that are your faves that you just love?
0: I don't have faves, but I watched The King of New York again last week.
1: Is that Ray Liotta or who's in that? De Niro? I don't know. Don't look at me like it's not worth talking to me about movies because I'm dumb.
0: So,
1: who was to answer me? Be rude. King of New York. Whose movie is it?
0: It's Christopher Walken.
1: Thank you.
0: Yeah.
1: Just a little common courtesy.
0: I watched something else, too, the other day.
1: Yeah, me too. Carnal Knowledge was on. I'd never seen it. Art Garfunkel. Mm-hmm. Jack Nicholson. Good.
0: Mm-hmm.
1: But who is the actress? Then we watched Starting Over. Jill Clayburgh, Burt Reynolds. You ever see The Swimmer with Burt Lancaster?
0: I think I did. I don't know if I saw the whole thing.
1: I love that movie.
0: Yeah. Are you trying to do a list of movies right now?
1: Pet Sematary.
0: Are you trying to do a list of movies right now?
1: Not Pet Sematary, Salem's Lot. I'm not alpha. I just want to talk about generalities, you know, movies. You were talking all about the songs you were playing. I wanted to talk with you about it and not about me or about psychology.
0: Well, I don't know how this helps people. Help is something
1: that... You just want to hear us talk, John.
0: You know, a lot of people really get a lot of help through help.
1: Especially with Ron Bushy just going nuts there.
0: Some people are... communication and how's your drawing going?
1: It's like the same drawing over and over.
0: Mm-hmm.
1: Different versions of the
0: same. It's that guy again.
1: Yeah. You're stuck.
0: Can you have an image that haunts you?
1: It's probably me. It's just contorted people.
0: It does come from inside you.
1: Yeah.
0: Yeah.
1: Do you draw and paint? We probably talked about this.
0: I drew in high school. Yeah.
1: Did you ever have a wood burning kit?
0: No.
1: A mineral polisher?
0: No. Were you in Boy Scouts?
1: Ant farm?
0: You were in Scouts. Got you pegged for a scout right now.
1: I went to one Cub Scout meeting.
0: Yeah.
1: And I got chased home by a dog and I quit. Jumped out of the bushes. It just scared the crap. I'm like, never going there again. And then I went to one Boy Scout meeting. And the den...
0: Another dog.
1: The den father, no. He said he wanted me to learn, like, all these knots by the next week.
0: Mm-hmm.
1: Look at this chart. It's got 18 knots on it. I want you to know them all by next week.
0: So he was kind of the equivalent to the dog chasing you away from scouting.
1: And I like the den father. Oppressive, yeah. Right out of the gate.
0: Right.
1: When I could just sit home and watch, like, what's the one with the Billy Joe, Bobby Joe, and Betty Joe? Petticoat Junction.
0: Mm-hmm.
1: Green Acres. This has been a Filmways presentation, darling. There's things drilled in our heads from years ago. What's a line of a commercial you still remember from years ago?
0: I don't know. Can I get back to you on that?
2: Turtle wax gives a hard shell finish. Turtle wax.
1: Kid will eat the middle of an Oreo first and save the chocolate cookie outsides for last.
0: What do you got going on this weekend?
1: Gonna go see Odyssey.
0: Odyssey, huh?
1: I think so. Kirsten wants to go.
0: Okay.
1: I don't know much about it.
0: Mm-hmm.
1: Is that based on, like, Homer? The Iliad and the Odyssey? Is that where that comes from?
0: Oh, it might be.
1: Did you ever read any of that stuff, like Homer and stuff?
0: I did a little bit that I, you know, when you had to, but I just wasn't really.
1: Who's your favorite authors? Like, right out, who'd you think of right there?
0: You really like
1: talking about
0: things
1: well,
0: external.
1: People would enjoy knowing that about you. They
0: right.
1: like to read. And you're a smart guy. You probably read some good stuff.
0: I got a lot of books.
1: What do you love? Love, love, love. You just hated when the book ended. You just wanted it to go on forever.
0: I'm usually pretty happy when the book's over.
1: John, that's such a John answer. Not going to give me anything. Not any. Not a crumb.
0: It's not really why we're here.
1: I read that Salinger ran off to New Hampshire after Catcher in the Rye. Kept writing, but never published again. Hid out. 30 weeks on the number one on the bestseller list.
0: What do you mean never published again?
1: Well, I think it said he didn't take any more interviews in his lifetime and he didn't publish.
0: Well, there's Franny and Zoe.
1: But at some point he quit writing. He kept writing, but he wasn't putting it out there. It maybe came out posthumously or something. Yeah, because I was disappointed too, because I love a story like that. Like Jandek, you know.
0: Right.
1: I don't want to go there, but I did look it up and it did mention a couple books afterwards.
0: Right.
1: So that was disappointing. Jandek never should have appeared live. What
0: live.
1: A great thing he had going. That whole Corwood thing.
0: Oh, it's still. Why should he not?
1: He should
0: go
1: do
0: a little
1: exactly
0: further.
1: What he wants to.
0: Why should?
1: But you know what I mean. If he never would have came out of hiding, it would have been pretty great with all those beautiful album covers and those.
0: Who pretty great to who?
1: I think
0: pretty good to you.
1: Yeah.
0: Well, as someone who's seen Jandek a few times, I'm glad that I did. I'm glad that I did, and I'm glad that he was able to.
1: Was he good?
0: Have a.
1: I mean. Was he?
0: He's Jandek.
1: Was he improv-ing?
0: Yeah,
1: it couldn't be like his greatest hits. It's kind of just winging it, isn't he?
0: I don't know. Winging it is the word, but.
1: So you're a fan.
0: I've got. I mean, I probably only have about 15 or 20 Jandek
1: Dude,
0: records.
1: Dude, really? That's insane. Would you say FMU probably has one of the best Jandek collections?
0: To Jandek,
1: How many people really collected those? Or maybe they've sought them out since, but they still have to be pretty hard to find. Unless, did he reissue them? Like original copies would be.
0: At one point, he started issuing some of those onto CD. Yeah, when the vinyl thing kind of phased out, early '90s. Going to see any music anytime soon? I like this. We're catching up. We're trying to sort out
1: I'd like to go
0: what's going on in each other's lives.
1: Oh, yeah. Kirsten went away last weekend.
0: Mm-hmm.
1: I went out to see Fabio host the Valley of the Dolls thing.
0: Oh, cool.
1: I can't remember. Return of the Valley? Is that what it was?
0: Mm-hmm.
1: Really wild. Soft porn, almost. Made me uncomfortable. It was really good, though.
0: Soft porn makes you uncomfortable?
1: Well...
0: In crowds, or...
1: In a,
0: now we're getting somewhere. Wait, so you were...
1: you like this dirt, don't you?
0: That's not... I wouldn't... Do you
1: it's salient.
0: Do you
1: Is
0: consider...
1: that salient?
0: Do you consider... analysis dirt?
1: No, it was a good movie. I mean, it was funny.
0: Yeah.
1: Roger Ebert wrote it, I think.
0: Right.
1: No, it was good.
0: Mm-hmm.
1: But it was very... I was quite... I was surprised.
0: Mm-hmm.
1: And then Fabio took off with Dave Mandel.
0: What do you mean?
1: I was hurt.
0: What do you mean he left you guys? Like you?
1: Well,
0: you were by yourself.
1: Knew Fab pretty good, so I'm assuming. Yeah. Oh, well, he probably drove and he'll give me a ride.
0: Well,
1: back.
0: They're childhood friends, so.
1: Yeah, and then he's like, "No, man, Dave and I are leaving."
0: Mm-hmm.
1: I felt that pang of jealousy.
0: Oh.
1: Not bad, but I mean, and then I...
0: You wanted to keep going. You wanted the night to continue. Yeah, like, yeah. What are we getting? What's next, guys?
1: I saw Greg from Zone 5 was there, thinking, wow, you know...
0: Maybe Greg will hang out with
1: me. Go have a beard. I've always wanted to go to one of these little neighborhood bars.
0: Yeah.
1: Have a beer.
0: Mm-hmm. Okay.
1: Now I'm going home, man. Going home.
0: Yeah.
1: So then I walked up to the Exchange Place Path Station.
0: Oh, you were in New Jersey.
1: To Grove Street.
0: Okay, yeah.
1: And I'm like... I bet Todophonic Todd has a show tonight at White Eagle.
0: So did you walk over there?
1: No, I ended up leaving. Oh. I talked myself out of it.
0: Right.
1: What did I do? Went home. Mm-hmm. Bought ice cream.
0: Mm-hmm.
1: Got fatter.
0: Oh.
1: Look at this. It's really something. I've never had this. Like a gut, like...
0: Do you have a name for it?
1: No.
0: You should name it.
1: I'm getting rid of it.
0: I want naming rights.
1: To my gut? Turn down, I need to cough a little.
0: Turn down what?
1: My mic, just for a second.
0: Okay, go ahead.
1: No, I know where the
0: other
1: mic is.
0: Sorry, wrong.
1: See, that's dirty. Always the trickster.
0: Oh, did I mention you're tuned to WFMU, Newstars, WMFU, Mount Hope, New York City, and Rockland County at 91.9 FM, and online at WFMU.org. Where's the time going?
1: Legal at 25 till. I've never done that.
0: I'm a little late.
1: Why am I laughing?
0: You were a little early this morning.
1: What do you mean?
0: I was driving. It was 7:54, and you did the top of the hour.
1: It was right on the line, wasn't it? But this clock said like 6 seconds into that 5 minute window.
0: I thought he must be in a hurry to get out of here today.
1: No, but I said the wrong time at one point.
0: Mm.
1: Instead of 7:38, I said it wrong, and then of course the accu went wild.
0: Nobody ever knows.
1: Oh, I was panicking. I heard him say the time.
0: Hmm.
1: Come on, Clay. God, is that how I portray the Accu Glisteners?
0: Going to see any music in the next week? You want to go see some music next week? I've got a few shows I need to... Well, I don't need to, but I want to go to.
1: I don't know.
0: What kind of show would you want to go to with me, if you were going to join me at a show?
1: I want to go see Rush.
0: A friend of mine went to see Rush.
1: With Annika on drums?
0: Yeah, in L.A.
1: My whole cell phone, the whole feed, the whole, what do you call it? Not bio.
0: Just call it
1: algorithm.
0: Feed. Call it feed. Keep it
1: the
0: moving.
1: Whole algorithm.
0: Keep it moving, yeah. Yeah.
1: It's just Annika Niles.
0: Mm-hmm.
1: Or Nilis, whatever her name is.
0: If that's your whole feed, then that means that you've been watching a lot of her.
1: And something else. airplanes landing. What do you get? Like, I get three or four things in profundity. Now that ski season's ending, those are slowly petering out of my feed.
0: Gotta watch that.
1: Politics. Oh yeah, Africanized bees. Killer bee nation. That's my favorite now. Africanized honeybees. Busting up their hives. They kill people and animals. They're in all 50 states now. Probably got them upstate there.
0: I'm sorry, where were we?
1: I guess you're working over there.
0: I was just queuing something up. So, what's happening? You have a weekend. You're going to see that movie tonight or tomorrow night?
1: I don't know. Probably not tonight. Okay. Maybe though.
0: Yeah.
1: I'm game.
0: Mm-hmm.
1: Gummy. And...
0: Do you need a gummy to go out to the theater?
1: Lately.
0: Is that something that you just like to?
1: I like them.
0: Make you relax. Do you go out? When you go out, here's something I forgot to ask you a couple weeks ago when you were a little irritated with me referring to you as your real name.
1: Yeah, that was jerky.
0: Yeah, well, it wasn't so jerky because you had tried to reveal the coordinates of where I live.
1: No, I have never done that. I don't know where you live.
0: You kind of did.
1: I don't know where you live.
0: You probably don't remember. Obviously, don't remember. But you gave away. Town. I don't want to get into it, but you know, I see that more as a security breach.
1: I didn't know you were in that town, specific town.
0: Close enough. So,
1: do you think you had a lot of potential stalkers?
0: I don't want to talk about this. I
1: Johnny
0: don't want to
1: Allen?
0: Talk about this.
1: Hey, how's it feel?
0: Yeah.
1: Well, shoes on other foot. Yeah. Not fun.
0: But you're the one who initiated that last time.
1: I did.
0: Yeah,
1: always?
0: and that's why I called you by your real name just to get back at you.
1: Is it?
0: And now you wanna force something again. You wanna try to bring something up again that is revealing a little too much information.
1: No, I really don't. I don't care.
0: Okay.
1: I don't care.
0: All right, good.
1: I told you a place I stayed up in that neck of the woods.
0: Got any more summer plans?
1: No.
0: No?
1: Going to Sardinia.
0: When's that?
1: Late August.
0: Are you going with Fabio?
1: Yeah.
0: You and Fabio and are your partners joining you?
1: Yes. Yeah. Mm. No, just Fabio and I. It would be fun, though. I need more guy hangs with guys.
0: Kind of be like that Sopranos episode where Tony and Ralphie go to Italy.
1: Yeah. Who is that Italian guy that was obsessed with Tony's wife? Flavio? Was that it? It might have been.
0: Furio.
1: What was it? Furio. I had some Furio beer somebody gave me at Marathon because I'd been talking about Soprano. Scotty and I were just upstairs talking about Imperioli.
0: Uh-huh.
1: Did a movie here.
0: Uh-huh. Yeah, they shot it outside.
1: Did you talk to him?
0: Nope, I wasn't around.
1: He's a musician.
0: He does a lot of things. He's an enthusiast, I think.
1: I might have had to sidle up.
0: Yeah.
1: I do the morning show. Can I have a couple of minutes here?
0: Well, maybe that would be a way to create more opportunities
1: get
0: for
1: in,
0: yourself.
1: Get in.
0: I mean, you've sort of abandoned that since the Cynthia Nixon episode.
1: Wait, you're funny, John. I came across a picture of her the other day.
0: Yeah.
1: Oh my God.
0: And what did you think? What was the first thing you thought?
1: That I'm glad I ran into her. It was interesting.
0: It wasn't. Seeing her naked with her partner in a show.
1: I was just watching you last night. Oh, God, I mishandled that.
0: I don't want this to become a repeat episode. So, I guess have a great time this weekend.
1: Okay, you too.
0: And I think our 45 minutes is just about up right now.
1: It's been a pleasure.
0: It's always, I appreciate you being on time more or less this week. And I want you to think about a few things over the and before our next session.
1: You want me to really play along with this? See, I keep breaking the wall here. I can't quite buy in to it, the whole thing. It still feels like this should be a two-way street, but you don't have what it takes.
0: This can't go this direction.
1: Yeah,
0: it can't
1: see,
0: go this direction.
1: Too uncomfortable, isn't it?
0: No, it's not uncomfortable. You're turning it in. I don't want it to become something that you don't want to be attending.
1: You,
0: like, what is...
1: I want to get you in the danger
0: this
1: zone.
0: This reminds me of the...
1: Highway to the danger zone.
0: This reminds me of the screenplay that the guys from Sunburned Hand of the Man wrote one time. You know those bad guys?
1: No.
0: They're like a... Yeah, like, it used to be hippies. Now they're a little more... they're just like free guys who play improvised music. And so they wrote this screenplay about two cops.
1: Right.
0: And one was a cop who wouldn't admit he was gay.
1: He wouldn't admit he was gay. Okay.
0: And the other guy was gay and he wouldn't admit he was a cop.
1: That's funny or interesting.
0: Yeah, sometimes I feel like that's what this show is becoming.
1: Oh, really? Which guy are you? Meet me halfway.
0: We don't get the pick.
1: Across the sky.
0: So I'm going to play some music right now. I'm going to go see, should I play this right now?
1: Out where the world belongs to only you and I.
0: Get back to this.
1: That's a great song. Kenny Loggins.
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1: You hit that right on the one, right on the post. I'm talking over the lyrics. You can't go out like this.

WFMU, 11:50, 10 minutes left in the program. Jessica's got a guest. I'll tell you who they are as soon as I figure it out. We just heard from, we're all forgiven for not being familiar with Avery Parrish. He wrote After Hours, composed, and a pianist who got into a bar fight. And he lost the use of his hands. Ended his hands. Lived almost 20 more years, but never played again. Hey. There, piano by Ray Bryant. Sonny Rollins. Sonny Stitt. Dizzy Gillespie. Record they did together. For the Verve label. Under their names. And so we heard from them. We heard from the Chris Davis Trio, Lost in Geneva. And forthcoming record in September. Chris Davis in another trio setting next week, July 21st to the 26th. What's that, Tuesday through Saturday, I think. However that works out, Sunday. Chris Davis, Tyshawn Sorey, and Ingrid Laubrock. Over at the Village Vanguard next week. And so there's that. Robert Paas, Crossing Casco Bay, and Theme for an Imaginary Car Commercial from the sometime in the aughts, maybe. One time, Band of Susan's guitarist and lots of guitar work. Playing around, manipulating sounds from New York and not playing so much these days. Had some tough health setbacks, but hope he's doing all right. Robert Paas, Sick Gazelle, Hippies. From the Veld album. Vampire Blues. So this group here, so you know, Eric Block, Bruce Lamont, Doug McCombs of Tortoise, and Steve Shelley of Sonic Youth and many other jazz rock configurations these days. And so that's brand new. We heard from the Tamika Reed Quartet, Oolong, from the Dance Skip Hop record. A real great one that features Mary Halverson on guitar, Thomas Fujiwara on drums, Jason Roepke on bass, and Mickey Reed on cello. So Chad Taylor Trio there, Untethered from the Daily Biological, something new on the Cuneiform record label, Horse Lords Before the Last Sky from their latest. Tim Brady, Montreal guitarist, lots of effects, master of effects. And we heard track 8 from his solo electric guitar release. And Antonio Carlos and Joe Coffey, latest in the Jazz is Dead series, Jazz is Dead 026, and Un Abraco No Adrian. I hope that means Adrian Young is still present and producing those. And Antonio Carlos, Joe Coffey, Egberto Guismonte, and Nana Vasconcelos, Aquarela do Brasil from the Duas Vozes record, 1984 on the ECM label. Bill Frisell and Vernon Reed, a couple years later, Landscapes in Alternative History from their duo LP. And we heard from Harriet Tubman and Georgia Ann Muldrow and Insisting from their record. Came out earlier this year on the Pi Records label, and that's where we started that set, right after Clay Pigeon left us. Thanks to Dylan, Emily, Hank, Ike, and Rachel. They're volunteering today upstairs, and if you'd like to help and volunteer here at WFMU, please contact Volunteer Director Scott at WFMU.org. Scott's ready to put you to work, and we always need help here, so contact us if you're good at helping.
like I am. Okay, so Jessica's up next. One last track to play. We're not going to get through the whole piece, but from his latest album, Omni, James Brandon Lewis and his quartet.

0: 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We'll listen to this whole track next week. I've got to make way for Jessica. 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

0: I'm in a rock and roll session, waiting for Michael, who's not here. Brand new Cadillac. Do you remember? It was 1959.
1: The observatory.
2: What a strange story.
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1: Sure.
0: Jack's bicycle, his music's in my ears.

0: 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The second marriage session. 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It's to be.
1: 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It's the second pilot session of the strange wax.
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0: Wall session is a second pilot session of A Strange Wax. Gross module. Listening. Listening to a rock and roll session.
1: Listening.
0: Is to be.
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0: Is to be.
1: Listening.
0: Rock and roll session is a second pilot session of A Strange Wax. Listening to the rock and roll session. Outlaw. Outlaw. Outlaw.

0: I'm in a gross module, and I'm waiting for a rock and roll session. Shwet.
1: Who?
0: He's not here. It was 1959.
1: It was 1959.
0: The observatory.
1: The observatory.
0: I'm in a rock and roll session, and I'm waiting for a gross module. A rock and roll session is a session where we can do what we want to do. But hang on. Jack's bicycle. Do you remember?
1: Do you remember?
2: Do you remember?
1: I'm in a rock and roll session.
0: In a rock and roll session.
1: And I'm waiting for Michael.
0: Who?
1: He's not here.
3: Brand new Cadillac.
1: Brand new Cadillac. 1959. The observatory.
2: The observatory.
0: What a strange story. Everything is possible.
1: Everything is possible. Possible.
0: Possible.
3: What a strange story.
0: The rock and roll session
2: is a second pilot
0: session of a strange wax. But I'm listening. Listening to a rock and roll session. Outlaw. Outlaw.
2: Music. I'm in a gross module, and I'm waiting for Michael.
0: Who?
2: He's not here.
0: 1959.
1: Everything is possible.
0: The observatory.
1: Possible.
2: What a strange story.
1: Possible.
0: Jack's bicycle is music.
2: Jack's bicycle is music. Everything is possible.
0: Possible.
2: A rock and roll session is a session where we can do what we want to do. But hang on. Jack's bicycle. Do you remember?
1: Do you remember?
2: Do you remember?
0: Do you remember?
2: Do you remember?

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0: Hello, this is Mark of the Evolution Control Committee. I just wanted to tell you that while no man is an island, I am a peninsula.
1: The Candyman!
2: You are alone. No other people around. You are alone.
3: The frightening wonder.
2: No other people around. You are alone. The strange ones look just like everyone else. No other people around. Strange ones are sick. You are alone. Take rides with people you don't know. No other people around. Strange ones are sick in the mind. You are alone. The strange ones look just like everyone else. No other people around. Strange ones are mentally ill. You are alone. Take rides with people you don't know. No other people around. Strange ones are good and nice. Hi there. Have some candy. Hi there. Have some candy. Have some candy. Hi there. Have some candy. Hi there. Have some candy. Have some candy. You are alone. Take rides with mentally ill. No other people around.
4: I am a mentally ill.
5: I am a mentally ill.
2: You are alone. Strange ones are sick. No other people around. Sick in the mind. Sick in the mind. You are alone. The strange ones look just like everyone else. No other people around.
4: Mentally ill.
2: Mentally ill. You are alone. Take rides. Take rides with no other people around. Take rides with take rides. Have some candy. Everybody does. Have some candy. Everybody does. Everybody does.

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0: How about some chocolate?
1: Not right now, thank you. I got a problem.
2: You are alone. No other people.

0: 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You are alone.
1: It'll be enough to blast him apart.
2: Tornado. Cavities.
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0: 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My name is Jessica.
1: That was
0: some left field dub and primitive art rock from Non Plus Temps, members from Famous Mammals, Naked Room. Naked Roommate and others. And we heard the track Written in Fits that is from their new album, Conditional Bunker, on Silt Breeze. Right before that, Hesse Kassel gave us Porno Miseria from the new album, Morior Saltando. I think self-released. And now the FCC is messing with lyrics in Spanish. So station overlord Ken Friedman helped me figure that one out, and I got to play it. It was clean. I hope you liked it. It was crazy. It was a lot of stuff jam-packed in that 10-minute track. Right before that, okay, I just found this in the library. Maybe they're very popular and I'm going to do my homework, but I mean, I was just looking through the K section. The K section and the 7-inches in our WFMU library have been really enlightening. A few things are missing, so I'm going to have to dig for them. Things I suppose we had. We heard a 7-inch from Enoch's Capel from Tordoku, and we heard the track Arbate. This is a 7-inch EP. It's on Diana Records. When the hell is this from? 2000? What does it say? 2001. We got 2001. I'm gonna definitely do some more homework. I wanna listen to the whole thing. I just heard that one track and I was like, perfect. Two tracks we heard from the Evolution Control Committee. Have Some Candy, 1990, from their album Buddha Bleach, The Music That's Karma Clean, from 1990. Then we heard from Rudimentary Penny, right? Peni? I don't know. Where'd that thing go? This is a wonderful CDR that we got to burn thanks to legendary Scott Chin. Thanks so much for helping us out, as always. This is the EPs of RP. That's on Sealed Records from 1987, reissued this year. And yeah, just some assaulting anarcho-punk, energetic, and manic from London scene. Yeah, the whole thing was great. I wish the songs weren't like 5 seconds, but that means you just got to play a few more of them. We heard from Taco. I finally got to play this on my show. Sorry if I just got a little bit too excited there, but I had to like track down the digital files of this thing. I heard it was getting reissued, and yeah, there's like, maybe now there's like YouTube files, but at the time, there's nothing on the internet. I heard like a small snippet of something. It's on Spittle in Japan, and Spittle Made in Japan, and they're an incredible... Am I yelling? Chill. Take a breath. I'm just so excited. You know when you have to track something down, whatever that may be for you? Maybe for you it's a loved one or an important PDF or your passport. For me, it was Taco. And... So Spittle Made in Japan, it's a reissue label. All the stuff that they put out is physical only, which is very cool. But when you want to DJ with it, you have to actually own it. So whatever, I could not wait for it to come out. I was like, I can't. So I just started emailing a bunch of people that I assumed maybe had it. And our very own Tony Coulter put a track of theirs on a premium of his, a DJ premium for the marathon. And I sent him an all caps email demanding that I get the files, or maybe more pleading. But yeah, this is like pristine experimental punk of all shades from the Japanese collective from 1983. The album moves from like heavy jazz skronk to like delicate piano interludes, post-punk jabs, off keys, and like a strange noise mixed with city pop. Bizarre dialogue, wrong timing, like hits, and then like traditional punk. I'm obsessed with it. The whole thing really is like, I feel like I'd never heard of an album that just does all of that. And I feel like it's perfect. So yeah, we heard tracks 2 and 3. I should probably translate these, honestly. But yeah. If you want the digital files, let me know. I can probably hook you up. And also go to your local record stores. I know a lot of like Stranded in the East Village has a copy, has a few copies there. Somewhere else does. Anyways. Jack Baracle, we heard Extase from Boite Boite, his album, I think it was an EP, on Ocuphone from 2024. I meant to get a copy of this for the station. It's never too late. It's never too late. Then we heard, I was really excited when this came out. I heard like a small snippet of it. I don't know. Did you like it? I'm obsessed with it. I love Nurse with Wound. We heard Rock and Roll Station, Gross Module Version. And the Jolly Glottal Ensemble Mix from Rock and Roll Station Redo Extraction, released this year. I see the Cream of Coil is posted. Don't we have the Taco CD? This is a different thing. No, we just got it in. We just got the digital files. I burned it to CDR. Anyways, I'm just obsessed with this. I hope you enjoyed it too. All right. So yeah, so we got this Nurse with Wound thing, and I bought it from someone, and they were sort of like not that into it. And they were like, I don't know, I like the original version better, but I mean, I like the original version as well, Nurse with Wound, but I thought this was very cool. Anyways, the whole album is just a bunch of remixes of the song. And yeah, Rock and Roll Station. Again,

and like think about, you know, what is music, what is sound, improvisation, you know, it's what other radio station can broadcast from a noise improv fest. Thank you, Ken Friedman, for also allowing me to do that. And yeah, I hope it expanded your mind. I hope you're able to sit through as much as you could. It was so funny. I after like listening to that for pretty much like 72 hours, and I was listening to music this week, and I just felt like I was so damaged. I was almost at this point of no return where I was just like, ugh, melodic music. Like, I can't listen to this. Like, ugh, it's not like abusing my ears. I'm not like permanently like ruining a part of my body that's like my identity. Like, I was just, I was like, okay, melodic music is good, Jessica. Melodic, like, let's get back to the roots. Anyways, you know what I mean? Like, I think that's with anything. Do you ever, like, listen to, like, you get obsessed with something and it's just hard? It takes a little bit of time to readjust. So that happened to me. But I want to tell you something. 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And big thanks to Scott Williams for helping me out. Not helping me out, helping us out. His free time, his free weekend, he hauled ass to downtown Brooklyn. And thanks Scott K, and thanks all the amazing DJs that co-hosted: Daniel Blumen, Samantha, Dan Boda, Jeremiah, Matt Warwick, Jody Peyote, Sue Braun. It was a great night. And thanks to all, I don't know, everyone we got to talk to. It was so funny. The Friday, I had like my radio show, and then I was like on air broadcasting. It was like so crazy. I was like, what's my personality anymore? Just like I had the continual talking into a microphone. I was like, I'm losing the plot here. Like, someone take this away from me. Anyways, I had a great time. We have some more music coming up, but we do have a live guest getting ready in Studio B. Dream Mega. Right now, out on Post Present Medium. I totally fell in love with the album. And, the new album is out, Control, You Are Not the Center. And this sort of like relentless digital clash, funk with Ty Molon grooves, hardcore distortion, and these like atmospheric electronics. I mean, it was pretty genreless and fluid and abrasive, and I loved the album, and I'm so lucky that I also, that album cover is sick. If you look in the playlist title in our live Accu playlist, I made a little flyer, and that's the album cover. People are just like pulling trig and vomiting. I'm like, this is perfect. I need this on a t-shirt. I actually want to ask more about where this image comes from. Yeah, it's so sick. But anyways, that'll be coming up with Dave Hollinghurst as the sound engineer. And yeah, I've just been really loving live guests. I feel so lucky that so many people are willing to come on my radio show. All right. This is WFMU. Let's get back to the music. Stay tuned.

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And in a wicked world, wicked people are born. I'm not going to blame society, my race, people, or anything. It is up to the individual like myself to keep on knocking on whatever door they want to get into.

They took a woman in her 60s and stomped her to death with his foot, leaving an imprint of a shoe on the side of her face. From that to just executing somebody upon walking into a room after he entered a house, he strangled, he used a ligature, he used a tire iron on a young girl, beat her, left her for dead.

0: As far as Satan is concerned, I believe in, you know, a liberal being. 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I don't care about myself, really. 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I never did, really.
1: 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I'll tell you what, I gave up on love and happiness a long time ago.

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I think I hear it. All right. Dream Mega up next. WFMU. Let's see if this works. Yeah, I'm ready to go. Is it coming out? Okay. Then tell them, wait one moment. We're going to play one more song and figure this out. 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

Hof S. Fast Hof. Breathe out. Best in the cage. Fast Hof S in the pain. Fast Hof S. Just to sing an SM. Freddy Oust SS and T. Thrust of S in the SS.

Christmas is in Cain. 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Distance in pain. 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

ASSM. Crossed off and a Betty out in the Greek town. SSS. Cross SSS. Crossed off in the Greek town. Cross off is in the Greek town.

worst of in pain. Many hearts in the nursing home. Closeness is in. Crossed over places is in. What pretty ass in pieces is in. What worst of in pain is in.

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Jump, jump, jump, jump, jump, jump, jump, jump, jump, jump, jump, jump, jump, jump, jump, jump, jump, jump, jump, jump, jump, jump, jump, jump, jump, jump, jump, jump, jump, jump, jump, jump, jump, 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

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You can get his album now out on Post Present Medium, Control, You Are Not the Center. And yeah, that was incredible, mind-blowing. What the hell was that? Thanks so much, Joel, Dream Mega. Let's get back to some music. I had a set prepared, and I'm going to just keep rolling with it. We heard the song already, but I'm going to throw it back on. All right, this is Free From Radio, WFMU.

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Ojibwa Hana ga Kanashinzo Tsuba

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1: A lot went on in that set.
0: Let's talk about it.
1: Okay.
0: This I just found again this morning. I wish I had more information for you. I'm going to tell you what I know. We just heard from Shokichi Kina. This is a split 7-inch with Pascal Platinga. This is from their album Washinayo. And we heard the A-side Kunjan Sabakui. And that is on Atatak Records from 2014. That was so crazy. The B-side's weird too. This library is full of surprises. Again, I've been going through the K section of the 7-inches. I just brought a whole stack with me. I have something else I kind of want to play too. I don't really, rats. I don't know where it's gonna fit. Anyways, I'm gonna make it work. I'm gonna make it work. You're listening to WFMU. We heard a live set from Dream Mega. The album is out now on Post-Present Medium. And he was telling me this like crazy lore about the label. Joel is his name. He's a solo musician, one-man show freak. It was amazing. And he was telling, well, I mean, I don't know if, I mean, I'm sure this isn't a problem, whatever. Cancel me. So he was saying that, so Dean, who runs Post-Present Medium, you know, I think maybe started it in the 90s, early 2000s. And he was like, he heard this band play. He's like, I want to start a label. I want you to be on my label. Next day or something, he's like driving and he gets like hardcore rear-ended. And he gets out of the car and he's like, what the hell? Like, you know, we just got into an accident. And then someone's like, yeah, that's like a member of like the Beastie Boys that just like rammed into you. And Dean was like, all right, sick. We're going to settle this right now. And the $20,000 he got, like the settlement, he used to start Post-Present Medium. Isn't that epic? That's just, and I think you really like hear that dedication. You know, he could have done anything with that $20,000. And maybe he did as well. But yeah, starting like in just an epic label. And I think it's been 20 years or something since the label, and in LA they're doing like a 3-day show of showcasing the label, and I wish I was there. It's just so great. They have so many cool people on, old and new. Also, I love Dean's music himself. Be a killer label. Go LA. Benjamin Herman, the Tokyo Sessions. We heard the track Ga Ga featuring Jimmy, Joe Huenting, Thomas Pohl, and Otomo Yoshihide. And this is like this thrilling mix of free jazz, Japanese folk. There's like psych tendencies, strange noise. And yeah, it's a Japanese collab. Very cool. And I guess it's just like Benjamin Herman's like appreciation for Japanese music, and he collaborates with all these Japanese musicians, and that is on Peavine, and I think a few labels put this out together. Before that, Junior Kimbrough. That song goes out to, I saw someone who I hadn't seen in a very long time yesterday, and I think that's the last time I'm ever gonna see them, so that song goes out to them. They definitely didn't tune in, but whatever. It goes out to all you sickos. Junior Kimbrough, I Gotta Try You Girl, from God Knows I Tried on Fat Possum. Then we heard from Uchu Engine from the album A Walk with Geomagnetism, Fragrance of Surveillance Trace. And this is a psych pop rock project from Japanese noise legends, CCCC, and others, which is so cool. They're like exploring like melody. That's like sort of the concept. Like we're you know, it's just like the other music that they're in. So is so harsh and like abusive. So it was really fun seeing them just explore like melodic and like luminous music. We heard the track Le Arach Koer. And this is on Pataphysic Records. And they mailed this copy. And I don't know who mailed it to us. I don't know who runs the label, but whoever runs the label, I just want to say thank you so much. You sent us a few other things and they all rule. Chansons du Crépuscule. We heard Le Droit d'Air from the album, the new album, Une Lumière Tenace, on Clang Gallery. This is, again, like, I feel like I've recently just been getting into this label, and everything, every time I'm, like, on Bandcamp and they release something new, I'm like, okay, this is freaking amazing. And, yeah, they just put out so much stuff. I mean, and thanks to, again, Scotchin, legendary DJ who's been helping us burn CDRs for stuff that we can't get into the library. They did this Nash the Slash covered. They did Neminist Orchestra. A bunch of other stuff too. What else? Oh, they must be Russians. Yeah, Severed Heads. Anyways. And they're in Vienna. Are we all caught up? Nope. We played some more music. Okay, this is new from Heat Crimes. Ayesun Zervas. And I don't know how to pronounce that. It's indifferent. Yeah. Tpia is the new album out. Heat Crimes. So sick. Let's see if I can. Please hold. And this is, okay, Deconstruction of Greek Folk Memories.

I played this twice because I wanted the set to be perfect. We heard from August, yours truly, the track Lady Angel from In the Eyes of God. And the whole album, I think, is like a little bit more like a rough in glitching and like post-industrial collage, but this is like samples, specifically was a sample of like a 1950s gospel song, and then the rest of the album sort of like manipulates that, and it's really beautiful. Is this new? Nope, this is from 2021. Anyways, I am gonna miss you all for the next 2 weeks. I'm going to be in Italy, and Cremo Coy will be filling in for me. I've been missing him on Tuesdays really a lot. His show is like one of the highlights of my week. So I'll be tuning in from Rome and from this place called Ischia. I'll get back to the music in a moment. I know I'm talking a lot. I'm just trying to get everything in. Basically, I studied in Italy my freshman year of college. I was supposed to be an art history major, not that you care. Just basically the last time I was there, I was just like a crust punk. A crust punk from a liberal arts college, like, you know, whatever that means. And I just like feel like I like just wanted to smell like piss, and my hair is starched with dry shampoo, and like, you know, my like mascara was just like this oil spill down my face, and I wore these like ridiculous like search and destroy like 1970s like, what is pre-Doc Martens with like the UK flag, you know, it's just ridiculous. Studded leather. So, and I just didn't want to be in Florence, which is like the most a spoiled brat thing ever. But I just like, you know, I just like wanted to be in like a gross basement that smelled like puke and that had like no windows. And I was like listening to, you know, like hardcore shows. So that was, I went to Bologna a lot. Anyways, I'm a bit more refined. I don't know how much more, but I think I'm gonna enjoy it. I'm going to enjoy it, and I'm really excited. So anyways, I have some more music queued up for you. This is something that I found. They dug up Elvis. 7-inch, peaceful Amazon village. The exotic sounds of Lance Kaufman. All right, stay tuned. This is WFMU.

Okay, I just kind of wanted to throw that on there because I just thought it was ridiculous. All right, I'm gonna play another type of music. Stay tuned. This is WFMU.

Ich kenne deinen Namen auswendig. 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Ich sage dir gleich alle Buchstaben. Warte. 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Warte. Verrate.

This is WFMU. My name is Jessica. We just heard from Connie Frischoff the track Warte from Experimental Welt 1. That's on Billow, new release. I played some other stuff, but I have been completely obsessed, completely memorized by the new Le Rallye's Denude Disc 4 78 Studio Live album. And this was like this, no one even knew this existed. I mean, there was like two, like, I think, formal releases, which is 77 Live, and then, was it Mizutani? Right? Yeah. And those are the only two albums that were released. And then Makoto's Kubota, who's been a guest on my show several times, worship him. He's freaking legend. And he's been like putting the tapes together. And this was like something that was forgotten, but this was like a studio album that was recorded, like I think in secret. And it's just like an entirely new like perspective. It's gentle. It's just totally stunning. I've maybe listened to this song, to the album, but this song particularly, maybe like 5 million times. Like, so let's be real, 500 times in the last week. I can't stop listening to it. And I bought the record at Ergot, buy your copy there. I got it at a price that I think it should be priced as. I'm going to play it right now. I can't stop listening to it. So it's just like we're going to hear Night, Assassin's Night, and it's just an entirely new perspective on this incredible, iconic song. So stay tuned. I hope you weep or jump up and down like I am. This is Freeform Radio.

I just want to slow dance in the rain with someone to this song. 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I have one more minute, and then I think it's Mona, or she's a fill-in, probably a celebrity fill-in, per usual. Because she's a celebrity. Only few people can match her. See you in 2 weeks.

0: You're tuned into WFMU. It's Mona here. Super excited to welcome Tricky on the day of his album release. Welcome.
1: Hello, how are you? Thank you for having me.
0: Congratulations on the album out today, Different When It's Silent. How are you feeling?
1: I've left the building already. It's for me, it's a year old already. And now we've started doing some songs live. So it's kind of more about life now. And it's like, I realized the album's out Friday, but it's kind of, that's kind of over for me.
0: Right.
1: We've been doing like two, three songs from the album live. Then we do some shows at end of this month where we're going to bring some more songs in. So it's kind of, it's turned into a bit of a live project now. So the kind of release thing is kind of, it's been over for me. Once the first single's out, it's kind of I'm done.
0: Well, you're so prolific. I can understand you've already probably moved on to the next project too. But
1: Marta's album. That's Marta's next album. We'll be starting that this year. And I'm going to do that with, I produced her first two albums, but this one I'm going to do with a band from Bristol called Dubchasm.
0: Cool.
1: Really good. They're like, they've been around for 25 years. It's like, they're in the roots dub scene.
0: Amazing.
1: You know, they're like original Bristol kind of, if there was a Bristol sound, which I don't believe there is really, but they would be it, you know? So they're going to be producing the Marta album with me.
0: Oh, amazing. And Marta's touring with you, right? And the
1: yeah, Marta's touring, and she's been doing the support act as well.
0: Oh, amazing. Double time.
1: Yeah, yeah. It's crazy for her to see her doing her own show, because I've seen her develop in different ways, you know? So I've only ever seen her do my show. So seeing her do her show, it's like, it's quite fascinating.
0: How'd you connect with Marta?
1: Oh, because I had a singer in Poland, right? We went out, the rehearsals went great when we rehearsed, but the first show didn't go well. And so basically we had five shows in Poland, and the singer I had, it was kind of, it wasn't working. So basically I asked the promoter if he knew a singer in Poland, in Krakow, just to fill in until I figured something out, you know? And then, because we had a show that day, so there wasn't enough time to get a replacement. So Marta worked in a bar, which he had something to do with. So she came, she did one song. I asked her, could she learn another? She learned two more that day. She did it in sound check. So she did three songs, and I just said, have you got a passport? She said, no, we got her a passport. And then 9 years later.
0: Amazing. I love that. I know you've moved on from the album, but do you mind if we deep dive on some of the tracks? Since it is
1: not
0: a release day.
1: Yeah, of course.
0: I figure, why don't we just start from the beginning, track one. If you can tell me anything about writing the song or anything you remember that you would
1: what
0: like
1: is
0: to
1: track
0: share.
1: What? I forgot what it is.
0: I Still See Me There.
1: I'll Still See Me There. That's one of my favorite lyrics I've wrote for a long time. It's basically, I still see me there with you. So, you know, it's we've all suffered loss in some form. So it's like, you know, you still see moments with the people you've lost or left behind and stuff. So that is basically to do with my daughter as well. My daughter passed away. So it's about all my loved ones I've lost and my daughter, and mostly about my daughter. So I was going to call the album, I Still See Me There With You, but different when it ended up being more, being Different When It's Silent. But so that, yeah, that's a song about, you know, still picturing someone you maybe won't see again, or you definitely ain't seeing again. But you remember times with them in moments, you know?
0: I'm so sorry for your loss. That was devastating. But this is a beautiful, I guess, almost conversation with her. It feels like you're talking to her a lot in this album.
1: Yeah, and do you know, the thing what affected me most, the loss, was I've lost my mum when early. I've lost a lot of people. Losing a daughter is a totally different thing. So I think that's what it's something I've never experienced. A loss it's just a pain that I've never experienced, and I've gone through a lot of stuff, but this was just different. So it's kind of, it's like Alan McGee, who manages me, he came to my house and to listen to the record. And I don't play the record to my managers, to like, I don't care if my manager likes an album or not. That's not the point. It's like, but he's like a friend, and he's a good guy. So I played it to him, and this was going to be a side project. I can't remember even the name now, what I was going to call it. And he said, Tricky, this is not a side project. This is a Tricky album. As soon as he said it, I could hear it. And, you know, I could be a bit defiant, like, even, you know, really what I want to say to him is like, listen, mate, you don't worry about what it is. I'm telling you what it is. That's usually how I kind of deal with things musically. But I just could hear it as well soon as he said it. So I think it's me getting back on the horse since my daughter is gone. I did one album under Tricky, Fall to Pieces, and I was messed up. But I think Alan saying this to me is I've been doing a lot of side projects, and I think it's because I've been just avoiding doing press or doing, which I have to do for an album. I fund myself. I've got no major backing. So when I do a Tricky album, for me to do another one, I need to promote it. I need to, you know, and I think I was doing side projects because of not wanting to get back on the horse, as they say, you know. So it's Alan kind of made this happen in a way. For me to be promoting it, to be touring, to be doing interviews again, is Alan who's kind of, he's kind of like, come on, I don't know, he's got a vibe about him, Alan, and it's like, all right, come on, this is what we do, let's get back to it.
0: So you started as friends before you asked him to?
1: No, actually,
0: you
1: know what's crazy is I've never met him. Never met him before. And what's crazy is my last manager died. So I got a call. I got a text from my from a mutual friend saying, sad news, we've lost Nigel. And I thought, like, is he not managing it anymore? What is he leaving the business? You know, like, and he's like, no, he's passed. He's gone. And like, I think 2 weeks before we were in Paris doing some meetings, and then he was gone. And then someone said, look, I know Alan McGee, you should meet up with him. So we talked on the phone, and he's the first manager who actually said, look, listen, I want to come and see you. So he came to me. Usually it's a phone call, Zoom, you know? So he was like, he's got a lot of energy. He's got a lot of energy.
0: That's so cool. It seems like you've had a lot of pain and suffering, but it seems like you always also have a lot of good luck as well with these kind of kismet moments where the right people come into your life when you need them.
1: Yeah, we've all had sad moments. I've had a better life than I've had a sadder life. Definitely. My daughter, that's one part of my life. But no, I've definitely had... I've definitely been, say, blessed to a certain, it's like, even with my career, you know, I used to see bands back in the day, you know, doing it the hard way, going around gigging every venue they can gig and doing demos, trying to meet record labels. I did none of that. I did put out a white label. 6 weeks later, I had a record deal. So I've never actually did the hard work, you know, like in a, yeah, I've never did the trying to get the record deal or trying to, you know, it was sign a record deal straight out on tour. So I've been very fortunate.
0: You're tuned into WFMU. It's Mona here.

0: I want to get into some more of the other tracks. I feel like it kind of relates to, it seems like you've helped other people out too, like with their music careers. I wanted to talk about a track, Be Still in the Pain. I mean, firstly, I didn't know Mitch Sanders before hearing this album, and what a voice.
1: That's my, what's great, I might as well just say it. My good friend is friends with Mitch's dad, but another mutual friend of ours had a fight with Mitch's dad about 25 years ago. They had a fight in a club, and my good friend, you know, we're from a low-income area, you know, it's like we all go to the same places, so sometimes things happen. So Mitch's dad had a fight with one of my best friends, you know, 30 years ago, about 30 years ago. So Mitch grew up like a 15-minute walk away from where my school was. So it's all the kind of same community. Like if you see pictures of his family and you see pictures of my family from back in the days, they look the same. The pictures look the same. They're dressed the same. He's from a place called Hengrove. I'm from a place called Norwest. So, and his mum grew up in Harcliffe where my cousins grew up. So I grew up in Harcliffe a little bit. So he's from the exact same community as me. My friend played me in when he was 19. He was in pubs in Bristol doing covers. And I said, yeah, I'll be back for him. Do you know what I mean? And then...
0: That's so awesome. Does he tour with you as well?
1: Yeah, he's touring and he's coming to America as well. He's done... It's his first... His first European tour. It's good. It's motivating because you could get jaded, you know, like we were going, driving through Serbia. I think it was 5 o'clock in the morning and they made us get off the bus and I just wasn't happy at all. And I looked at Mitch, he goes, this is great, mate. This is just part of it. And I just thought, it's beautiful because where he comes from, there's no opportunities. It's like where I come from. But sometimes you can forget things, you know? So seeing him travel to these places I've been to before, and he's just like, he just loves it, you know? So it's good to have him around.
0: That's so cool. And this other person I wasn't familiar with before is on this track as well, Red Run Rambo.
1: He's from Bristol as well. He's he's from an area called Barton Hill, another low-income area. So he's a local guy. So it's this is the first album I've ever done in Bristol. So having people around, you know, it's like I know Run Red Rambo, you know, so I called him down. I knew Mitch through my friend. I called him down. So basically, this is the first album I've ever recorded in Bristol.
0: That's crazy. How did it feel being back home?
1: Well, we were in the studio, like it took 9 days to do that album, but we were going in it, say 11 and not coming out till 1 o'clock. So we weren't around much. So it was just recording all the time. And that's one of the things I've noticed about Mitch. People say to me, if they're in the studio with me, it's like, how can you go all day without eating? Cause I could go in the studio at 11 o'clock and not eat all day and just record and forget about food. When I was in the studio in Bristol, if I didn't eat food, Mitch didn't eat food. So we'd go in at 11 o'clock and he just wouldn't eat. Like if I didn't eat, if I didn't stop and say, listen, let's order some food, he didn't eat either. And that's to 12 o'clock at night. So I kind of noticed his hunger.
0: I guess it's different when you have to look
1: or at a lack of hunger.
0: Well, let's listen to the track Be Still in the Pain. Is there anything else you want to share about this track with the listeners?
1: No. There was a little pretentious moment. Like when we recorded this, the keyboard is me doing like 3 notes. And I can't even do it with 3 fingers. It's like one finger at a time kind of thing. And then we had a guitarist come in, and the engineer, I heard them talking from outside, the keyboard guy goes, yeah, that's it's a blues, it's blues notes, it's a blues. And the engineer is like, yeah, almost talking like he did it. But he's talking, and they're intellectualizing. It's like, mate, that's just like a one finger job. So it's kind of, I think this is why musicians mess up when they start trying to intellectualize stuff. And it's like, so every time I think of that song, I think of that moment of the engineer trying to intellectualize to the guitarist that it's a blues notes, or it's a blues pattern. I have no idea what it is. I can't play keyboards, but I try. So it's that makes me think of that song there.
0: That's perfect. Let's hear it. Be Still in the Pain here on WFMU. It's Mona here celebrating Tricky's new album, Different When It's Silent.

treat this world like chess, but I know it's not flat. 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I can never be a snake or a rat, that's a fact. 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I can definitely see where certain man turn mad. 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

0: You're tuned into WFMU. We're joined here with Tricky. We're celebrating a brand new album out today on your own label, False Idols. Different when it's silent. Thanks for being here with us, Tricky.
1: Thank you for having me.
0: We just heard Be Still in the Pain, and I wanted to switch to another song. The whole album's so good. I love how diverse it is. I feel like you take us through a lot of different feelings and sounds. And one of my favorite tracks on the album is Paris Maybe. And I was hoping you could tell us about that track.
1: Well, that was a vocal Mitch. It's all vocal he did, but he's on Island Records now. They didn't want to use that vocal. So I don't know what happened. I think they liked it, they didn't. But I heard the vocal, and I can't remember what we were doing. I said, play me some of your old demos. I can't remember what we were doing. We were just chilling out. And he played me that, and I said, send me the vocals. So I just redid the music.
0: It's so good. And you live in Paris now, right?
1: Yeah, south of France.
0: Oh, south of France.
1: Yeah. Yeah. Paris is Paris. I was there for 6 years. It's crazy busy, Paris. It was crazy, crazy busy. I'm kind of into the smaller cities now, I think.
0: Except for France seems like it's burning up at the moment. So hopefully.
1: Oh, it's crazy. It is so. And the tour started in May. Every city we've been to has been extra hot. So from May till now, it's been, and I love summer, but now I'm a little bit over it.
0: Yeah, I can imagine. Speaking of the tour, you're going to be hitting the U.S. This September and October. You'll be playing our area October 11th at Brooklyn Steel. You were saying touring with Mitch has helped kind of reinvigorate your appreciation.
1: And Marta, yeah, because they're like, you know, we supported Perfect Circle years ago, and Marta was there, and she was just like, she's just lost her mind. And I've already supported Tool, so for me, it was like, what's wrong with her? Do you know what I mean? But it's cute, you know what I mean? And this stuff, and we joke about it now, you know? So it's like, that stuff keeps you kind of grounded. You have to stay grounded as an artist, even if you're vaguely successful. Because if you don't stay grounded, you just lose the plot, you know? And that's from someone who has lost the plot. So you've got to stay grounded. And so it's like me and my dad, for instance. My dad's 83. If you played him my music, he wouldn't know. He would not know. He doesn't know my music. We don't talk about that, you know? It's like someone was trying to get a ticket for a festival and called my cousin's friend. And my cousin don't know I'm doing a festival. So it's like, you got to stay grounded.
0: I can imagine that's like real lack of reality, especially on the road when you're in a different place every day.
1: Yeah, do you know, it's more the success, which is the killer. Like what people consider success, even though success has got nothing to do with happiness. Like when you lose your anonymity, you know, you've got people staring at you or trying to take photographs. It's not good for your mental health, you know? That's why so many well-known people have drug issues, alcoholism, all kind of, you know, it's because it's not good for your health. Lose your anonymity. So, you know, you've got to stay grounded.
0: What are other ways that you try to stay grounded? Because
1: like working with Marta, working with Mitch. I was in a city the other day, and I went to see someone, and I was just there chilling, right? So I was just there. I went and had a coffee, and he told me about I don't want to say, but there was a celebrity. Like a rapper, but a well-known rapper, right? And he was he happened to be there like a week before me. And he went to this area with two bodyguards. you don't need bodyguards in this area. If you're humble and you don't and you don't think you're that guy, you know what I mean? You don't walk around, you think you're like, you don't need bodyguards. So it's kind of like I go to normal, I go to the shop myself, I buy my own food, I walk around, I go, you know, I'm still not accessible, but I'm still around. Like, you know, I don't have a PA going to do everything for me, so I don't have to, you know, so it's just keeping things really normal. Like when I go to Bristol, I go to the places where, like, there's a pub, you know, the English pub. I go to a pub where I went to before I had a record deal, and I see guys I went to school with, and I don't have really, I don't know many famous people. The only person I would say is a friend who's famous is Chris from Coldplay. Me and him stay in touch, but that's the only w famous person I stay in touch with. You know, now and again we text each other. So every like my friends are scaffolders or brickies or, you know, so it's all kind of normal people around me as well. All kind of, you know, people from I grew up with.
0: I was also going to ask about the like kind of staying grounded emotionally too after such intensity with and the loss and the grief and like, but you look healthy, like you look happy, you look like you're doing okay, which I think is remarkable.
1: Well, you know, another thing with Anna McGee, right? Like, when I used to tour, you know, it's a tour is important. Like, if people come and spend that time with you, to like they could be anywhere in the world, and they're coming to spend their time with you. So it's important to me. It's not just about a good show. It's like I want to give 100% of my soul. And then I used to do a vodka shot because I was nervous because I wanted to give 100% of my soul. Now, Alan's teetotal, and I just noticed his energy. I just noticed his energy. And, you know, and just before the show, I said, you know what? I'm not going to drink on this tour. You know, I'm not going to bother drinking. And the all band did the same as me, everybody. Like Marta, she would do a shot before going on stage. Maureen, Mitch would have done it. You know, he hasn't toured before. But everybody was on the same thing. And it makes the show different. It makes the show totally different. And it's more focused and stuff. So he through Alan, I'm like, all right, this drinking and doing shows, that just doesn't work. You know, and plus you're traveling to different cities every day. It just doesn't make any sense.
0: I love that. Well, let's hear another track. Paris, maybe I digressed a little bit, but we'll play that track and be back. We're here with Tricky celebrating his brand new album out today, Different When It's Silent.

0: You're tuned in to WFMU. Tricky here. Brand new album out today. Thank you for taking the time to celebrate this with us. And we just heard Paris Maybe. I wanted to switch gears a little bit to this next track, Piano, which I think is so beautiful. Can you tell us about it?
1: Piano. That was done in London. So when Alan said to me, you know, this is a Tricky album, he was right, but it needed a few changes. It needed a few things added to it. You know, so I rushed back in the studio and we did some more songs then. So that wasn't originally on the album because it was a side project. Because, you know, I think even though Alan was right, it definitely is a Tricky album, but some parts of it sounded like a side project. So it was like I dove back into the studio and we done a few extra things, like and the other one, God, I can't remember the name. It's a cover, but I've changed the words. Marinade. That's from the what's it called band? My brain's dead. The key is.
2: I'm sorry.
1: That's a Canadian band.
0: I don't know them.
1: I've changed the words. So that was added as well. God, okay. It's a brother and sister in the band. And the lead singer is called Josh. And the song, and their song is called Marinade.
0: I don't know. I'm sorry. I'm useless.
1: I bet you would know the song if you heard them.
0: But, and did you work with an opera singer on Piano?
1: Yeah, that is, I can't remember her name. That was a lady who the engineer knew. She was great. She just came in and she just came in and vibed. You know, she was amazing. I wish I could remember her name.
0: So when you said that these other two tracks were kind of added to make it more of a Tricky album under that name, what is the element of that or like the... the core of that that you feel makes it more a Tricky album?
1: Well, the other tracks were more just a vibe. See, I don't mind putting out kind of unfinished stuff. I'm okay with that. So the other tracks were just a vibe, but I wouldn't say they were finished. So it was like, so I'd say, yeah, the difference. Even though some on Tricky albums, sometimes I'm very lucky I've got my own sound, so I could get away with doing certain things musically some artists can't get away with it. So, because people don't expect a certain thing from me, so I've got a lot of freedom musically. But sometimes it's just like the vibe is like, okay, that's really just like that's just a vibe. It's not a album track.
0: I love it. Well, let's hear it. Let's go into Piano. 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Tricky here, brand new album out today.

0: Is there any of the tracks that you want to talk about or anything specifically that you would like to talk about?
1: No, not really. I'm kind of on now. We're kind of on the what other songs we're going to start doing live. So I'm kind of more thinking about, all right, what songs are going to work live? Because it's a lot. Sometimes you can have a song and you think, oh, this is going to be great live. And then when you do it in rehearsals, it just ain't happening. So now, and also I've got to figure out now how they come into the show, because the tour ain't just about this album. My show ain't just about any album. So I try and do the set list like an album set list. So now we have to go back in, and I have to find, like, even down to the intro. So we got the intro, then I've got to figure out what comes next, what's next. So I try and do it like an album sequence.
0: What can people expect on the show? Are there any tracks you mind sharing that people will hear?
1: It's a lot of energy. It's a bit of a roller coaster. It's up and down. It's different though as well. It's different.
0: I love it.
1: It's hard to describe your own show, you know?
0: Yeah. I feel like it's been a minute since you've been here, so I think people are really going to be excited.
1: I think it's 8 years. Yeah, 8 years, yeah.
0: And like you said, the shows are about kind of back and forth with the audience too, so I think there's going to be a lot of energy meeting you back from the audience too.
1: Yeah, a show isn't just us. It's all of us, you know? So if we have a good show, it's not because we've done a good show, it's because the connection.
0: If you don't mind my asking kind of a superficial question about the show, is that how do you plan your looks for it? You always have such great fashion.
1: I don't really think about that. I kind of wear whatever I feel like wearing that day, and I don't change for the stage. So whatever I wear that day is what I'm going to wear on stage.
0: I love it.
1: And same with the kind of, the bands, they change, but I let them know it can't be such a big deal. The show's more important. So for instance, if I see someone getting dressed, taking hours to get dressed or doing their makeup for an hour, and then the show is rubbish, I'm going to be upset. So the band change, they get into what they want to wear, but it can't be too much because they know I notice something like that. And they know I get triggered over weird things like that. Like if you're taking too long doing your makeup or looking at yourself in the mirror, and then the show is you don't do what I need you to do, then it's a negative vibe.
0: Yeah, I mean, the priorities aren't really right there.
1: Yeah.
0: That's great, actually. I love that. I wanted to finish on the last song, Out of Place. Marta, who will be touring with you, opening as well as performing with you for the main show or the headline show, she features on this track. And it's interesting because I think we said that, I mean, I guess gender is kind of passe, but this is one of the most male vocal heavy, tricky albums. Like, I feel like usually there's more.
1: Yeah, I've never used a male vocal this much ever. And I was asked a question the other day, and I think the way I answered it was off the top of my head. But basically, a lot of lyrics are about my daughter on there, right? Obviously, like we write about what we go through. So it wouldn't have been the same. Marta's a mother, not a father. Mitch one day is going to be a father. So, like Marta, that the words, now I'm swimming, moving through water, and I'm singing, I sing for my daughter, that's on Marta's album. But it sounds differently when I do it. So it seems like to me it was supposed to be a male vocal because a lot of the lyrics are about my daughter. And I was a father. So I don't think it would have been the same with Marta. And I think that's the only way I can think why I would have done that, to be honest, because it was supposed to be a side project.
0: And with with your label, are you going to be putting out some of your daughter's music as well?
1: You know what? I wanted to. It's too heavy. It's like I've not been able to look at a picture of her yet. Like when I'm going through my phone and her picture comes up, I'm scrolling really fast. So I wanted to. Now I don't think I can handle it. I maybe one day, but I'm not even thinking about it now. It's almost like I'm thinking about my survival now.
0: Right.
1: Kind of, you know. Yeah, that's. And if I can't even look at her picture properly, listen to her voice is going to be dreadful.
0: Yeah. Well, I'm really glad that you're going to get some support from your fans. I feel like it'll be a good experience.
1: And I'm good now. It's been nearly 6 years. I'm good. I'm happy. So it's like it messed me up for a good few years. But I'm starting to feel good. So it's not it's not a negative thing. I feel happy. I feel good.
0: That's wonderful. And I think no matter what, we're ready for you in the U.S. We're really excited. We can use some of your energy we can't wait. Congratulations on the new album today, and we can't wait to
1: thank
0: see you on the
1: road. Thank you so much. And thank you for giving me the opportunity for the interview. Thank you.
0: Thank you so much. See you soon.
1: See you soon. Bye-bye.
0: Bye.

Now I'm swimming, I'm moving through water, I'm singing. I sing for my daughter, I grew like a lamb to the slaughter, and I walk through. Now I'm swimming, I'm moving through water, I'm singing. I sing for my daughter, I grew like a lamb to the slaughter, and I walk

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It's Mona here, your Friday gal pal, and I want to thank Tricky for taking the time to spend his release day with us. Thank you, Joe Murray, for setting that up. Thank you to Jasmine and Bridget, who are letting me take over their living room in the lovely Oakland, California. I am broadcasting live from the other side of the country. We've got a couple dogs in the house. Can I get some hello people in the house? I also want to thank Jeremy Burst for board hopping and making this possible from WFMU HQ. I've got another couple hours with you till 6 o'clock or potentially 3 o'clock if you're listening in the Bay Area. Billy Jam, going to see him this weekend. I'm here for Mosswood Meltdown. I'm super psyched. Probably will throw some things. Woohoo! I've got a live. Can we do laugh track too? Whenever I'm fine. But yeah, Jasmine here has been one of my best friends for so long and is always teaching me the best music. And we were just playing a ton of music last night till all hours. And so this one's for her. I'm going to get her to recommend some more songs for us. Thanks for tuning in to WFMU. This is Bomb the Bass, Sinead O'Connor, and Benjamin Zephaniah, Empire, on your WFMU.

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0: gone. I want all of my trench coats framed and my knackered boots and dirty glasses tastefully arranged on the plinths in between. 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

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Hello, it's Mona. I'm here with you for another hour. Thanks for tuning in. I'm going to tell you what you've heard in the last hour. No back announce music, just me and you on the internet or the airwaves. Finishing off that set, LCD Sound System, Home, following Yard Act, which I think I played a couple weeks ago, but whoopsie doodle, the Trench Coat Museum made a repeat appearance into your lifetime. Abracadabra, a new one to me, local to Oakland. I'm broadcasting live out of Oakland, California, just a stone's throw away from Fruitvale Station, BART station. There's a little dog falling asleep in front of me, my bestie Jasmine sitting next to me, and she was like, you should play Abracadabra, you might like them. Loved it. Comb Your Hair was the name of the track that you just heard. After New Order, the 12-inch extended mix of Thieves Like Us was the follow-up to Sordid Sound System, new music that sounds very familiar to me. Wired, Weird, that kind of post-punky, funk-punky vibes, newish, followed new music, brand new music from the Wolfgang Press, which is they've just announced a brand new album on Regis's Downwards Records. Asylum Variations is coming out soon. The first track that's available now is Speakers Don't Speak. Haytrack, HDRK, Hate Rock, whatever you wish to call them, did Ha! And Apparat in there from his latest album, A Hum of Maybe. You heard the track Hum of Maybe, followed by

for this home broadcast. Shout out Billy Jam, who will be also broadcasting from Oakland, California in just a little bit of time. I think Shut Up Weirdo is next, or no, it's Ask Alan. I want to thank some volunteers that are helping out in the station back at WFMU HQ in Jersey. Big shout out to Dylan, Emily, Hank, Ike, and Rachel. 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I did the legal ID. I told you what you heard. It's Mona here. I said I'm going to Mosswood Meltdown. I promise I will play some stuff from that. Not that I have to, but I might just because I want to. And Bridget was like, oh, you're in Oakland. You should play some Oakland music, which is a phenomenal idea. So let's go into it. Jeremy just texted me, Shut Up Weirdo is up next. So yeah, got it right the first time. Short but funky, too short. A little Oakland pride here for you on WFMU, broadcasting live from the Bay Area on WFM. You know, I'm trying to be like Billy Jam. All right, bye.

Her buttons, buttons, buttons all down her back, back, back. She asks her mother, mother, mother, 15 cents to see the elephants, elephants, elephants. They jump the fence, fence, fence. They jump so high, high.

What a juxtaposition after Bikini Kill. That was the Dirt Bombs. I can't stop thinking about it. They are playing Mosswood Meltdown. They're also doing a separate related Mosswood after party. I'm excited to see them twicely this weekend. Bikini Kill is headlining Sunday night at Mosswood Meltdown, hosted by John Waters. You heard their track Demi Rep, and a humongous thank you to Jeremy Burson, his amazing ears and cat-like reflexes, for making sure that was a clean version that you heard. Frankie and the Witchfingers also playing this weekend, brought you TV Baby, and Iggy Pop, who's headlining tomorrow night. You heard the Iggy mix of Gimme Danger from the Stooges. Vivian Girls, they are warming things up tonight for the pre-party, opening up for Pavement. Oh, we got their live studio audience. Jasmine and Bridget are getting all sorts of good looking for their evening, big evening out at the fest. Vivian Girls brought you All the Time. And Josie Cotton's doing the after party tonight at Eli's Mile High Club. Woo! I can't wait to see her. It's $15 to see Josie Cotton. What? I'm going. I'll see you there. You heard I Need the Night Tonight. Can you hear it in my voice? I'm getting excited. A couple people not playing the festival. Wayne Smith brought you Under Me Slang Tang and Too Short. I wish you were playing Mosswood Meltdown. Imagine. Short but Funky is how we started things off in Ode to Oakland. My name is Mona. You're listening to WFMU. Did I mention thank you, Jeremy Burse? Thank you to the listener for tuning in. And let's go back into the tunes. I'm going to play something totally unrelated to anything, but I really like this song. I keep listening to it, and maybe you'll like it too. It's Disses and Theodora doing Melodrama here on your WFMU. Mona here with you till 6 o'clock.

People really think that there's a beginning and an ending to this thing called life. But energy never dies. This is just a portal we're going through. Still, it's hard to let go, to let go, to let go, to let go, to let go, to let go, to let go.

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My name is Mona. Thanks for tuning in for the last few hours. Up next, it's going to be Shut Up Weirdo with Michelle and Frangry. Very exciting. I'll tell you what you just heard over the last 30 minutes or so. We finished off that set with a Trust remix of Wolfgang Tillmans, the amazing German photographer and musician, and Juan Pablo Echeverri, Colombian artist that is no longer with us. But that new remix just came out. Me likey. Madonna, right before that, with her new music. I heard Fragile on Jesse Doris's show. Don't worry, I've said Jesse Doris once before the show was over. It was a beautiful tribute to his friends. I really like the new album, the new Madonna, Confessions 2. Delirium featuring Sarah McLachlan. Yes, the only time I will be playing Sarah McLachlan on my show, probably. I don't know. There's laughter from the gallery over here. You heard the track Silence. Bridget and Jasmine are still here and broadcasting live from their living room in Oakland, California. There is a bird has entered the house. We have the doors open. It's beautiful here in sunny California. The birds want to get involved. The dogs don't even mind that there's a bird in the house now, too. It's chaos. Health and Crystal Castles right before Delirium brought you Crime Wave, the Crystal Castles versus Health remix. Brutalismus 3000 in there brought you Romantica and topped everything off with Disease. I think I played that a couple weeks ago either two. With Theodora brought you Melodrama. Yes, now the time has come for me to say goodbye to all of our company and go enjoy the outdoors, the sunshine. I hope you are ready for a beautiful weekend ahead. Thank you for tuning in as always. I'm heading to Reno next week. So Jeremy Burse, who amazingly made all of this magic happen from WFMU HQ, will be back on the board op duties next week so I can broadcast live. My mom will be my co-pilot next week. So that's exciting. Let's listen to this beautiful Ryushi Sakamoto Electric Youth remix of Endata. To finish us out, up next, like I said, Shut Up Weirdo. Thank you for tuning in. Bye-bye now.

0: Goodness gracious. We should just let that play for an hour next time with that stupid skip in the middle.
1: Mine's not working.
0: Your what isn't working?
1: Something.
0: Oh, man. What up, everybody? What the heck is wrong with this thing? It's 6:03 p.m. Friday. Your girls are back.
1: We're here.
0: 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I'm Frangry.
1: I'm Michelle.
0: And we are ready to party. Actually, we're both sober, so I don't know how much fun this is.
1: But you have your White Claw.
0: Do I still feel nauseous, though? Michelle says I feel nauseous because of the wildfires. Who knows?
1: Well, it's not like you went and sat in them.
0: Yes, I did.
1: You're a dummy.
0: I needed to get out of my house.
1: Dummy.
0: All right, everybody, call us 201-209-9368. We want to hear about your allergic reactions. But when we say allergic reactions, we don't want you calling and being like, I'm allergic to pollen. We don't care. We want to hear about, like, EpiPen disasters, like near-death experiences. Like, we hate Will Smith, but there's that movie where he gets a really bad allergic reaction on a first date. We want to hear stuff like that.
1: Yes. Yeah. Like getting stung by a bee and then your private parts get all swollen.
0: Amen. Exactly. 201-209-9368.
1: Private parts is a terrible
0: That's exactly
1: saying.
0: What we want. 201-209-9368. Tonight's topic is allergic reactions. 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We're on there messing around.
1: Are we?
0: I am.
1: Two girls having a good time on a Friday night.
0: Messing around on the internet.
1: Have you had any allergic reaction emergencies?
0: Mine isn't really like a cool story, mm-hmm. except to say that I'm allergic to a pill called Diflucan,
1: mm-hmm.
0: and I'm the one that figured it out, and a doctor tried to tell me it was herpes on my face. And I was like, no, dude. And eventually I was like, it happens after I take this pill. This is an allergic
1: What's
0: reaction.
1: What's Diflucan for?
0: It's like for yeast infections.
1: Oh, okay.
0: Yeah. It's a pill version.
1: Got it.
0: Anyway, yeah, that's all. See, it's not even that good, except that this person convinced me I had, like, herpes, but it was, like, on my cheek. First of all, nobody gets herpes on their

0: cheek.
1: People might.
2: I thought it was always like on your mouth.
1: Can't you get it on your fingers?
2: Oh, I don't know. I thought it was like either down there or on your mouth.
1: I don't know.
2: Should we just talk about STDs?
1: No. Absolutely not.
0: 201-209-9368. If the comments board is any indication of how this is going to go, we're changing the topic.
1: Really? It's bomb?
0: Someone's saying they're allergic to their cats.
1: That we literally said we were not going to take calls like that.
0: Granted, Mr. Dino de los Muertos knew enough to not call. He just put it on the comments
1: board.
0: But also, we only have one call. Maybe it's too limiting. But I really don't want to hear about people being allergic to peanuts.
1: Well, I'm allergic to corn and kernel form.
0: No, you're not. You made that up. What allergies did you make up? Call us at 201-209-9368. What are you not allergic to?
1: That's a weird question.
0: I know it's a joke.
1: I know it's a joke. It's just not, I don't think jokes are funny.
0: Oh, I guess maybe just not mine.
1: Why is it a bad topic?
0: I just think that it's not like a universal thing.
1: Not enough people have had...
0: Yeah, but I don't know. Maybe I'm wrong. Maybe we're going to get like 100 calls of people and we're going to be mind blown by the end of the hour that so many people have had so many crazy experiences. You never know.
1: I hope so, because the best call wins a t-shirt.
0: That's right. 201-209-9368. I don't answer the phones until it's off the hook, so we need one more call. Please. Thank you. At least just so we can get the show going. Jeez.
1: Seriously.
0: My goodness. It's like 6:30 already. Come on. Come on. Just call. I won't answer. I just need four calls before I... Someone hung up!
1: They probably were just waiting too long and you could automatically hung up on.
0: All right, fine. I'll just start.
1: Oh, wait.
0: Oh, we got him now. Okay, now I can start without feeling guilty for...
1: Go for it.
0: Because it's a superstition now. Hi, you're on the radio.
3: Hi.
0: Hey.
3: I'm on the radio?
0: Yeah, you're on the air.
3: Oh, that's so cool. Well, it's allergies, right?
1: Yeah. Well, it's allergic reactions.
3: Oh, even better.
0: Okay, good.
3: Yeah, can I tell a story?
1: Yeah.
0: Please do.
3: So one time I was 8 years old and I went canoeing and I sat on a moth cocoon and I had these pines stuck in my butt. And they had to strip me naked, put tape on my butt cheek, and rip it off. Very traumatic, and I've never gone canoeing
0: again.
3: Wait,
0: what are pines? First of all,
1: like pine needles?
3: It was like a spiky cocoon.
0: Oh, wait, were you naked? How did it get in your butt cheek? It went through your clothes?
1: Through her bathing suit.
3: Yeah, I think short shorts.
0: Oh, man.
1: This
0: your
1: is what
0: booty.
1: We were looking for.
0: Oh, that reminds me of the time when I was 8 years old and I sat on a red ant pile.
1: I remember this story.
0: And I didn't realize until it was too late. Oh, man. Let me tell you about torture. My mom, like, covered my booty cheeks in calamine lotion for days.
1: How many people were there when they put tape on your butt and then ripped it off? How many people had to witness that?
3: Just my mom and my dad alone in the cabin in the middle of the woods.
1: That's not humiliating. So bad.
0: No, at least it was just your parents and not like your extended
1: cousins or like the cousin
0: your boyfriend
1: you
0: and your brother, and he told everyone for 20 years after, you know?
3: That would have been highly humiliating. Yeah.
0: All right, you put a high bar. This is the kind of stuff we want. Thanks for calling.
3: Yeah, no problem. Bye-bye.
0: Have a good one.
1: Bye. We didn't ask her name.
0: Oh, sorry. 201-209-9368. Tonight's topic is allergic reactions.
1: That was pretty good.
0: Yeah.
1: Not necessarily an allergic reaction, but...
0: No, but it was a good story.
1: I'm just saying she was allergic to moths.
0: Yeah, I guess you're right. There was no allergy involved at all now that I think about it.
1: Maybe she forgot to say she was allergic to moths.
0: No, I think she just wasn't. So maybe the topic is things you've sat on?
1: Let's see what happens.
0: I'm going to write it down just in case. Have you ever sat on anything funny?
1: Probably.
0: I mean, other than a man.
1: Silence.
0: Hi, you're on the radio.
4: Hey.
0: Hey, what's up, buddy?
4: I had a friend. It was like senior week, and he got really sunburned, and we were putting like aloe on him. And apparently he was allergic to something in the aloe.
0: Uh-huh.
4: So, like, this crazy sunburn got, like, terrible.
0: What happened?
1: That's awesome.
0: Was he, like, screaming in pain?
4: Yeah, we ended up having to take him to the emergency room because he, like, we kept, like, putting aloe on him because we're like, oh, it'll get better, it'll get better. And then he,
1: Oh, my God, that's awful.
0: Like, you're already in pain with the sunburn.
1: Yeah, the sunburn. I went on vacation with a boy I was dating once, and he got a horrible sunburn, and I was so turned off by it, I, like,
0: that was it
1: couldn't
0: for you?
1: Talk to
0: that was your deal breaker?
1: I was so mad. I was like, are you a child? Like, why did you get such a bad sunburn?
0: Like, put on SPF?
1: It was so... And then he was like, you want to make out? And I was like...
0: Absolutely not.
1: Yeah.
0: Wait, how old were you?
1: It was like here.
0: This was like last year.
1: No, it was like my 30s probably.
0: All right, buddy. What's your name?
4: Cool. John.
0: All right, cool. Thanks for calling, John. Have a good one.
4: See ya.
0: Space Cowboy on the comments board says, I think Frangri's finally gone through puberty. Sounds deeper. I think it's because I'm sober.
1: Oh, maybe.
0: Yeah, thanks for pointing that out, Space Cowboy.
1: It's nice when people have opinions.
0: Rude.
1: 201-209-9368. We want to hear about your encounters with allergic reactions. I've always wanted to use an EpiPen.
0: Like on your own body or on someone else?
1: I'd take either.
0: I think I'd be scared. I don't love the idea of injecting people with things. Or myself. I don't think I could do it.
1: Really?
0: I don't think I could puncture someone's skin.
1: You could if I was having, like, anaphylactic shock.
0: I mean, if I had
1: no
0: choice, I guess I wouldn't let you die.
1: Right.
0: But I would, like, be throwing up the whole time, probably.
1: I would hold the needle and watch you die.
0: That's so nice.
1: I would never.
0: Oh, my God.
1: I would never.
0: Hi, you're on the radio. I'm scared.
5: Hey, this is Meredith from Brooklyn. How are you guys doing?
0: What up, Meredith?
5: Good, good. Can you hear me? I'm on my car phone. I don't want to.
0: Yeah, you're all good.
5: Sound like an ass. Awesome. All right. So last I heard, we were considering a shift from things we're allergic to things we sat on.
0: Sure.
5: Have we resolved that conversation yet?
0: We're open.
1: We're open.
5: Open. Okay. So because I have two.
0: Okay.
5: And so I don't want to take up too much time.
0: No. Go ahead.
5: Okay. So the allergic one is a PSA. I'm an ecologist in the city. And I basically live in poison ivy, and I wanted to give everybody a shout-out for the, like, poison ivy season. If you think you don't have poison ivy or you can't get it or you're immune or whatever that is, that's fine and dandy until you are. Like, you can brush up against it a million times and never get it until the day you do, and you might be anaphylactically allergic. I know somebody. Yes. So, like... It's kind of like when people are like, oh, I'm immune, blah, blah, blah, and they go bopping around through it. It's literally a ticking time bomb.
0: Does anybody go knowingly walk through poison ivy?
1: People just say, I'm not allergic to poison ivy.
0: Right. Never even thought about it.
1: Anyway, what's your other one?
5: So the other one, the one thing I wanted to point out there for that one, there are products to use. Use a bunch of Dawn after you're in poison ivy, and a product called Tecnu.
0: No.
5: Use that, and you're in good shape.
0: Okay, thanks. What's your next one?
5: Okay, next one. Okay, I used to ride horses, but when I was little, we moved to a different house, and my mom took this fiberglass mailbox with us, and it was the same color as the pony that I used to ride, and it was sitting in her office, and I thought it was a pony, and I sat on a fiberglass mailbox for like 15 minutes pretending I was riding a pony and learned what fiberglass does.
1: How old were you?
5: 6 years old.
0: Wait, what does fiberglass do?
5: It's little shards of glass that end up in your pants and your legs.
0: And your private area?
5: Oh, yeah. I mean, wherever it hits, man.
0: I'm sorry, this makes the list. I've never heard of anything more horrifying in my life.
1: Yeah, that's awful.
0: Meredith with the fiberglass private area, you are on the list. Listen at the end of the hour, you might win a free t-shirt. Oh my God.
5: Amazing.
0: All right, have a good one.
1: That's awful.
0: Wait, maybe things you've sat on is kind of good. We've done it?
1: Yeah, you told your anthill story.
0: Maybe that was an insect topic.
1: No, we've definitely done things you've sat on.
0: On what? How have we done things you've sat on? It's
1: so weird.
0: You did
1: it with Andy before me.
0: No way.
1: 100%.
0: What?
2: Is there a way for me to know?
1: Yeah, go to the archives, press see all, and...
2: Can someone who's on the playlist go to the archives and see if we've done things you've sat on, please? Dino de los Muertos, I volunteer you.
1: I am 100% sure.
2: 100?
1: What did you sit on?
2: Oh my God, I think we did do what did you sit on. Man, it's kind of hard to not repeat topics, huh?
1: Yeah, but you used to care more. Now you're like, doesn't matter.
2: Well, I guess because we had such a big break.
1: Yeah.
2: If we didn't have a break, I wouldn't want to repeat.
1: Yeah. We have so many new listeners.
2: Yeah. 201-209-9368. We're not doing that then. Allergic reactions is tonight's
1: topic.
2: Wait,
1: we're not doing it?
2: Nope. We've already done it.
1: But I thought you didn't care.
2: I do care. Nope. I mean, if I don't know, I'm not going to go look. But now that you said it, I... Yeah.
1: Oh, I thought you were pretending you didn't remember.
2: No, I didn't remember. Oh. But now that you said things you sat on, now I remember. Damn it. That was still a good call, though.
1: I shouldn't have told you, but I feel like if I told you after, you would have been...
2: I'd have been so mad. Yeah. Hi, you're on the radio.
6: Hello.
2: Hey, what's up, buddy?
6: How are you doing, buddy?
2: What's your name?
6: I'm Brian.
2: Hi, Brian. Tell us about your allergic reaction.
6: Oh, it was to a snow pea.
1: A snow pea?
2: I love snow peas.
1: What happened?
6: I didn't sit on it, I ate it.
1: And then?
2: Then you sat on
6: it. And then I had... Then I sat on it. And then I had the, like, throat closing thing happen to me.
2: You had what?
6: However you say that word.
1: Anaphylactic.
6: Yeah. I don't have the confidence to say that on the radio.
2: So then what happens? Like, come on, dude. Do you know how to tell a story, dude?
6: It was in a very bad snowstorm, and I didn't realize I was having an allergic reaction, so I took a couple of Advil and then laid down. And then one of my roommates came to light a hookah brick on my stove, and she saw me, and she said, you're dying.
2: And then what?
6: And then my other friend took me to the hospital, and then...
2: How did she know you were dying? Like, how do you know when somebody...
1: She must have just looked like death.
2: Like, do they get puffy?
6: I didn't look great. Like, my face was all swollen and, like, puffed and everything. And I was like, okay, that makes sense.
2: That is so scary.
6: It was like...
2: How?
6: Having a mess.
1: Have you ever eaten a snow pea since then?
6: I'm sorry, say that again?
1: Have you ever eaten a snow pea since then?
6: No, not since then. I mean, I don't want that to happen again.
2: How, like...
1: Fast?
2: Yeah, like, how much time do you have to get to a hospital when this happens?
6: It was also happening during a massive blizzard. It was on Valentine's Day in 2007 in upstate New York.
1: Romantic.
6: And luckily, one of my other roommates was from upstate New York, and she was like, I can drive in the snow, so it took, like, 20 minutes to get there. And
2: you didn't die, so you have at least 20 minutes.
1: Yeah, well, you hear about minutes. All those
6: kids. I mean,
1: kids
6: I was, like, kind of hanging out, and they're like, how do you feel? I was like, not great. So then they made the decision to go to the hospital.
2: So you have, like, 30 minutes.
1: You hear about all those kids that have the peanut allergy, but I don't hear about many of them that died.
6: Yeah, you got some time to play around with, but I feel like time is of the essence. If you can't breathe.
2: Do you carry an EpiPen around now?
6: No, but...
2: What?
6: I think I had one, but it expired, and I just never got another one.
2: Oh, my God. You need to
6: I just
2: get
6: don't eat snow peas.
2: Yeah, but, like, what if you do easy. By mistake? You could by mistake. I love snow peas. I said by mistake it could happen. You never know.
1: What's the difference between a snow pea and a regular pea?
2: It's a different food.
1: Well, what is it?
2: I don't freaking know. It's a different plant.
1: Well, what does a snow pea look like?
2: The snow peas are the ones that are, like, in the green. It's like a little, you eat the whole leaf.
1: Oh, I got it.
2: Yeah. It's like the pod.
1: I like the other one.
2: It's like the flat edamame.
1: Got it.
2: Yeah, I love snow peas.
6: I'm very careful. Like, if I go to a bodega, I say, can I have a turkey sandwich?
2: No
6: and
2: snow
6: then I
2: peas.
6: Ask if there are snow peas in it. And usually they say no.
2: And they think you're insane. Yeah. Okay. All right. Have a good one. You know, it'd be really embarrassing being one of those people that when you go to a restaurant and they're like, are there any allergies we need to be aware of? And having one.
1: That happens to people all the time.
2: I know, but that's embarrassing.
1: No, it's not. I have a friend who's allergic to green peppers. Like red pepper.
2: I just would be so afraid of eating out.
1: I have a friend who's allergic to tree nuts. And her name is
2: Oh, I know her.
1: And she's allergic to tree nuts.
2: That's hilarious. Can you say that on the air?
1: I don't think so.
2: Come on, it's funny. You guys can guess what her name is. Whoever guesses her name wins a free t-shirt. She's allergic to tree nuts, okay? 201-209-9368. But, like, I guess kitchens really do have to take it seriously, though.
1: Yeah. Do you have any food allergies? In fancy restaurants, I feel like they don't care. But if you're at, like, a McDonald's...
2: Isn't it the opposite? In fancy restaurants, they do care?
1: They don't care that you're asking.
2: Oh, right. Yeah, no, McDonald's is like, I'm sorry, what?
1: Yeah. You're allergic to horse hooves,
2: go
1: what?
2: Go somewhere else. Yeah. All right. 201-209-9368. Tonight's topic is allergic reactions.
1: I can't believe you don't like my new shoes.
2: Michelle got new shoes and she looks like an LLL.
1: You hate them?
2: Do you want to describe what that means, Michelle?
1: An LLL is a late in life lesbian.
2: That's right.
1: Do you like these?
2: I think they're sexy.
1: Why don't you like my Adidas?
2: No, I think they're cool. I like the colors, too.
1: They're so cool.
2: Yeah, you look cool. You're cool.
1: Cool Kicks Club.
2: Hi, you're on the radio.
1: Rude.
2: Shh. We are talking a lot amongst ourselves, I gotta say. Hi, you're on the radio.
7: Can I guess the name?
2: Someone just did on the comments board, but I guess you can both win. Yeah, go ahead.
7: Trina?
2: Yep. You win, buddy.
7: Nailed it.
2: What's your name?
7: Alex.
2: All right, Alex, you're... Oh my god, I just broke this pen. Hi, okay, Alex, you're on the list. Michelle, can you throw me a pen that works? Why? I have three pens.
1: Because we're at WFMU.
2: Jesus, we don't even have pens here. Okay, Alex, you're on the list. Are you also allergic to something or no?
7: Only compliments.
2: Okay, you win two free t-shirts because I like that answer.
1: That was cute.
2: Listen, at the end of the hour, I think I have a crush on you. Have a good one.
7: Gotta go.
2: Bye. I love him. I love him.
1: He loves you.
2: Did he?
1: I could tell.
2: Really?
1: He seems really young for
2: yes.
1: you, though. What? How's the youngest? What's the youngest you'd go?
2: The youngest man I've ever dated was my ex-husband, who was 10 years younger than me.
1: Would you do it again?
2: Yes, I would. All right, so Asheville John on the comments board also guessed the name, but I guess too bad.
1: Giving away free t-shirts.
2: All right, sorry.
1: 201-2... It's limited edition.
2: Fine, sorry.
1: 201-209-9368.
2: Asheville John's gonna get pissed.
1: I'm allergic to compliments.
2: Oh my god, that was so good. I forgot about it already. I love that, man.
1: I guess if you have a sassy answer.
2: I like a sassy answer,
1: yeah,
2: too.
1: Yeah, you like sass.
2: 201-209-9368. I don't really care about ass. 201-209-9368. Tonight's topic is allergic reactions. Hi, you're on the radio.
8: Hi. I this kind of pertains to the restaurant thing. It's like a confession, sort of. It didn't happen to me, but I was the pastry chef at a 3-Michelin-star restaurant, and I didn't read the ticket. It was like the end of the night, and we were totally in the weeds. And this group of three guys was in. It was his 21st birthday, and they were, like, really well off and drinking wine. And like I said, I didn't read the ticket, and he was allergic to pistachios. And so I fed him pistachios, and I was like, oh, my God. And so I conspired, like, with the server after it dropped that you need to drop the check right away and help me get them out of there. And I'm pretty sure he was fine. He was a little puffy, but I think he was drunk.
2: He ate
8: so,
2: it?
8: We do take it really seriously, but...
1: Yeah, it sounds like it. You're like, instead of removing the pastry, just give them their check very quickly.
2: Why didn't you go like, over there and say
8: he ate
2: so
8: it,
2: sorry.
8: And they said it was delicious and
1: she
8: great.
1: She would have gotten fired. Where was this?
8: I'm too afraid to say.
2: Wait, if you had, like, said something, would you have gotten fired?
1: Yes.
8: I would have... It would have been a really bad day.
2: Oh, my God.
8: Yeah.
1: Michelin star restaurants are scary. Like
2: I'm
1: that.
2: Learning a lot today, I gotta
1: That's
2: say.
1: That's a great story. I love that story.
2: You want me
8: Thank
2: to put her on
8: so
2: the
8: much.
2: List?
1: Yeah, what's your name?
2: You can give us a fake one, but then
8: okay.
2: listen at the end of the
8: it's
2: hour.
8: Sarah.
2: All right, I'm just gonna call you the pistachio chef.
1: I'd love
8: I'll
1: you
8: take
1: for,
8: that.
1: To make me a cake.
8: I appreciate it.
2: Okay, pistachio chef. Listen at the end of the hour, you might win a free t-shirt.
8: Oui. Thank
2: All
8: you
2: right.
8: very much.
2: Have a good one.
1: I love it that rich jerks were spending all this money.
0: What if there was, like, someone who worked at a restaurant who, like, always just put in what people, and it was, like, that was, like, a serial killer?
1: That'd be a good movie. There's no movie like that.
0: I don't know. There better be. No one better take my idea.
1: You better TM it right now.
0: Ooh, yeah, I love
1: That's
0: it.
1: A good idea, Pony.
0: And they just jumped around from, like, country to country and restaurant to restaurant.
1: What would you call it?
0: Murdering people.
1: The peanut murder? What would you call it?
0: No, because it's not always peanuts. It could be anything.
1: What would you call it? Someone needs to name the movie.
0: No Chef. Like, yes, chef, but no chef?
1: No.
0: Okay, no. How about just Chef?
1: No.
0: How about,
1: Killer Chef? No Chef.
0: Killer Chef.
1: No, that sounds like a Lifetime movie.
0: Call in with ideas to name this movie. 201-209-9368. What about, it has to have chef in the title.
1: It doesn't. It could have something about food.
0: Killer chef.
1: Food assassin. Food.
0: Oh, okay. I see where you're going.
1: Assassination by Snow Pea.
0: Robin says, Chef Boy or Die.
1: That's funny.
0: And David Fishkind would like to know if your friend who's allergic to tree nuts is named Hazel. No.
1: That's kind of funny.
0: Hi, you're on the radio.
9: Hi.
0: What's up?
9: I'm here to call about my allergies about cats.
0: All right, let's
1: is
0: hear it.
1: Is it a good one?
0: Yeah, we don't want to just hear that you're allergic to cats. We want to hear a near-death experience.
9: Oh, well, I don't have a near-death experience.
0: How old are you?
9: 11.
1: Oh. You will.
0: You will. Your parents let you listen to this show?
9: Yeah.
0: Where are your parents? Are they sitting next to you?
9: No, they're in my car. Or
0: you have a car? Wow, you're a pretty mature 11-year-old. Do you live with these cats that you're allergic to?
9: Yes. I own two cats, uh-huh. And I'm allergic to cats.
0: So then what do you do? Do you have to take medicine or something?
9: No, I just wash my hands every time I pet them.
0: I think you should tell your parents that maybe they need to choose between you or the cats.
9: But I love cats. That's the hard part.
0: That sounds like a problem.
1: Why don't you get those allergy shots to help you cure your allergy?
0: Tell your parents about that.
9: Oh, okay.
0: All right, have a good one, buddy.
9: Bye.
1: If I had to wash my hands every time I touched my animal, I would die.
0: Ra is rolling on the comments board, wants to name it Jeffrey Dahmer. Yeah, but then that only makes sense if then they're eating the victims.
1: It's still kind of funny.
0: Robin says, what about knife skills? I kind of like Chef Boyardee.
1: I like Chef Boyardee, but it sounds like a comedy.
0: Maybe it is a comedy.
1: Maybe it is.
0: Maybe it's a comedy with death.
1: Starring Adam Sandler?
0: No, someone like handsome and sinister. I think it should be
1: Bradley
0: a female.
1: Bradley Cooper?
0: I think it should be a female.
1: Oh. Kirsten Wiig?
0: Like Nicole Kidman.
1: I hate her.
0: Like someone hot who you wouldn't suspect.
1: Zoe Kravitz.
0: That could be good, actually. She's tattoos. Chefs have tattoos.
1: Yeah.
0: Mm-hmm.
1: Yes, chef.
0: I'm into that. Okay.
1: Where do you think that...
0: Oh, Robin has another good one. The Final Order.
1: That's pretty good.
0: That's good.
1: That's pretty good.
0: Like Robin's.
1: Because you don't have to... You can't give it away in the title, you know?
0: Yeah, it has to leave you wanting more.
1: Do you think that lady worked at Baltazar?
0: No.
1: Where do you think she worked?
0: Who knows? She didn't give us any hints. She was very good at that.
1: Three Michelin stars.
0: She said that?
1: Yeah.
0: Oh, I missed that part.
1: Yeah, that's why I was like, you were going to get fired.
0: But we don't know if she's in New York. She said three Michelin stars?
1: Yes.
0: There can't be a lot of restaurants that have three Michelin stars.
1: Yeah.
0: Also, why is a group of dudes that are 21 going to a three Michelin star restaurant?
1: Because they're cheesed.
0: God, must be nice having rich parents. Jesus. Hi, you're on the radio.
10: Hi. I have a shrimp allergy.
1: And then what?
10: And then it gets very difficult to breathe.
0: This is the exact kind of call we said we didn't want.
10: You know why?
0: Why?
10: Because it's based upon aquaculture. There are no regulations on the type of environment that farm-raised fish and shrimp.
2: I had a
1: different... Was that know-it-all?
2: I had a different way to get him off the phone that I mouthed to Michelle that people can also guess if they want to. Hi, you're on the radio.
11: Hi.
2: What's up, dude? What's your allergic reaction story?
11: I'm about to tell you. So I was on a date with a guy at his house.
2: I love this already.
11: And we were doing one of those, like, meal prep kits.
1: Uh-huh.
11: And they had, like, a really stupid little pepper in it, like, dumb, like a poblano or jalapeno or something. And it turns out I have chili hands, so, like, my hand feels like it's on fire if I touch a pepper. Mm-hmm. And so we're, like, he's trying to Google all these things to, like, stop it. I'm blowing through his flour and his Dawn and his oil. We just, like, are putting it all over my hands. Nothing's helping. And it turned out I just had to, like, take a bunch of Benadryl and fall asleep for hours. And that was the date.
1: I thought you were going to say you touched his...
2: Me too. Oh, I thought it was definitely going to go into a sexual situation that was not going to end well.
1: Did you know you were allergic to that stuff?
11: No, I had no idea. Sucked.
1: Yeah, that sounds like it's... Did you ever go out with him again?
11: No.
2: They're married.
1: Oh. One time, my friend went on a date, and he was kissing a girl, and a bird pooped on her face, and he could never look at her again.
11: Oh, my God.
2: That really happened?
1: So yes.
2: Like, while they were making out?
1: Yeah.
2: But that's not her fault.
1: It doesn't matter.
2: He could have very easily pooped on his face.
1: He couldn't unsee it.
11: She had great luck.
1: He couldn't unsee it. They never went out again.
2: What a jerk. All right, sister, have a good one.
11: Thanks, you too.
1: I really thought that was going somewhere else.
2: Me too. Ooh, someone says dying for seconds.
1: That doesn't make any sense,
2: does it?
1: No,
2: but it's funny. Someone really should make that movie. I shouldn't have said that. Someone's going to steal it.
1: I mean, it's not like you're going to go make it.
2: Well, if I was a Hollywood producer, I would.
1: Yeah, but you're not.
2: Yeah, but I could be. Maybe I should write the screenplay tonight.
1: You should.
2: She didn't like that. All right, 201-209-9368. Hi, you're on the radio.
12: Hi, I have another date one, which is really funny.
2: All right.
12: So my dad was, like, deathly allergic to cats. Like, if he's in a house with cats and there's dander, he'll, like, start sneezing and crying and getting red in the face. And then when he was dating my mom, she had cats in the house and just pretend not to be allergic.
2: Yeah.
12: And just have to sit there and, like, try to be all flirty and stuff while trying not to cry.
2: Wait, but they got married, so it worked.
12: Yeah, they've been together for, like, 30 years.
2: That's love.
12: Yeah, it's so romantic.
1: He must have really liked her.
2: That's the kind of guy you need to marry.
12: It's
2: a guy
12: it's
2: who
12: funny
2: will
12: because
2: suffer
12: it sounds
2: for you.
12: So stupid and it's totally
1: my boyfriend already suffers and we're never getting married.
2: Yeah, he does. I'm sure he does.
1: Yeah.
2: Also, marriage is slavery, so.
1: Yeah.
2: All right, tell your dad we said he's a good man.
12: I will.
2: All right, have a good one.
12: You too.
2: I bet you their kids are stand-up kids.
1: He didn't seem like a child of divorce.
2: No, he didn't. He seemed like a wholesome young man.
1: What kind of movie would you write if you gave his dad a cat trying to murder him?
2: What? No, what? Why are you going there? Wait, what?
1: I don't know. You were the one who was making up movies about murder.
2: Yeah, but it made sense because of the call we had. The one you just talked about makes no sense. You're saying now you're going to give the dad a murdering cat?
1: Now I'm going to give the dad a cat so he dies.
2: Oh, now you're murdering... I mean...
1: Now I'm murdering the dad.
2: Now you're murdering the dad.
1: But...
2: There's got to be some kind of real serial killer who uses people's allergies
1: to
2: kill
1: them. Yeah, there must be.
2: There has to be.
1: Yeah.
2: And if there isn't...
1: Without a trace.
2: Ooh, yeah, I like that. And if there isn't, then we need better serial killers.
1: Uh-huh.
2: Right?
1: Yeah. But maybe, like, the act of it isn't enough. Maybe it needs to be more like...
2: Ooh, what would his name be, like, if, like, the Zodiac Killer?
1: Yeah. The Kitten Killer.
2: No, but it doesn't just have to be kittens.
1: Now we're just taking... The Allergy Assassin.
2: We're just taking the chef out of the restaurant. And now he's just killing everyone.
1: The Allergy...
2: I liked it better when it was just a chef.
1: No chef.
2: What? That was a good answer.
1: It's so weird.
2: Whatever, you're weird. Hi, you're on the radio.
13: Hey, so you know that explosive diarrhea that's plaguing people around the country right now?
0: Yeah, but Michelle doesn't like to talk about that on the air or at all.
13: Oh, sorry.
0: But is there...
13: I'm allergic to the medication for that.
0: Oh, no!
1: That's
13: so
1: funny.
13: I haven't gotten it, thankfully, but if I did, it would be really bad.
0: Okay, here's the question. Do you know anyone who's gotten it? Because I don't.
13: Yes.
0: You do?
1: In New York?
13: Yeah. I'm in North Carolina.
1: Oh.
0: Okay. And is it as bad as they say? Don't give us details. Just say yes or no.
13: Yes. They've not been able to do anything for about a week at this point.
1: I'd love to not have to leave the house for a week.
0: Oh, my God, I would die. That sounds awful. Okay. Oh, Lord, yeah. I'm not but, looking
13: you
0: forward
13: know,
0: to it.
13: At least if you get it, maybe you can get medication for it, but I could not, and it would cause a rash all over my body, including, you know, on all the parts.
0: Wait,
13: and
0: what's the medication?
13: So,
1: yeah.
13: It's a sulfa drug. That's like the type of drug that it is.
0: I thought it was an antibiotic.
13: It is an antibiotic that's a certain class, I guess. And I was prescribed it when I was a kid, and it was really, really bad. So,
1: well, good luck.
13: Thank you. I'm not eating anything raw right now.
1: Yeah, stay safe.
0: All right, have a good one.
13: Thanks.
1: I know you don't like when people blow their nose, but...
0: Oh, yuck.
1: I just have to, like... What are you laughing at over there?
0: I like my name for a movie.
1: What is it?
0: Bobby Slay. Come on, that's good.
1: That's kind of funny.
0: I think I just won my own shirt.
1: Huh.
0: Hi, you're on the radio.
14: Hey.
0: What's up?
14: So when I was 10... My parents rented these like terrible highway side cabins on Cape Cod that were essentially just tool sheds with beds in them. And I started to have my brother and I were in one and my parents were in the other one. And I was starting to have these like almost what felt like a heart attack, you know, that like feeling that they describe it as like where it's like something like just crushing your chest.
0: Yeah.
14: And it kept getting worse and worse and worse. And so I finally had to, like, wake my brother up at, like, he was, like, 18 or something. And he had this 10-year-old, like, shaking him, like, oh, I can't breathe. And we had to go bang on our parents' door. And I heard my dad, like, who's there? And we had to go to the hospital, which... On Cape Cod, there is, like, one hospital, and it's like, an hour and a half drive from where we were staying, because I don't know why they don't have any hospitals on the Cape. But turns out it was the first time I'd ever had shellfish. And it was just, like, some oysters and mussels. I've gotten over it, but,
0: Wow, that's scary.
14: It was a little terrifying. I mean, it was even more terrifying because my mom had taken an Ambien, and she was falling asleep in the waiting room, and they thought that like they had drugged me or something.
1: Jesus.
0: All right, buddy. Yeah. Glad you're alive. Have a good one. Oh my God, I was falling asleep. Sorry.
1: I thought it was all right. It was just a little slow paced. 201-209-9368. Allergy stories? What are you laughing at now?
0: Raj Roli says he would call it just a pinch of assault.
1: That's funny.
0: That's good. Hi, you're on the radio.
15: Hello?
0: Hi, you're on the air.
15: Yeah, hi. I recently had a bad allergic reaction to an antibiotic called amoxicillin. I was prescribed it for some upcoming dental work. And I broke out in hives, like, over most of my body, and my hands really swelled up. They swelled to, like, twice their normal size. And I was thinking, well, finally I know what it feels like to have big hands, like certain political politicians claim.
0: Oh, but, like, nothing down there got swollen?
15: No, that didn't swell. So maybe there really isn't a particular connection between hands and private parts, despite certain claims to the contrary.
0: Oh, there's a connection. Okay, have a good one.
15: Okay.
0: Hi, you're on the radio.
16: Oh, hi.
0: What's up?
16: I heard you're asking for food allergy stories, and I felt like I was born for this moment. I realized the stories themselves were not that interesting. I just have really bizarre, arbitrary food allergies that make me sound extremely picky, even though they're very dangerous.
0: Okay, like?
16: Okay, well, I think the one that most falls into this category is my fish one. I can eat fish only if it's raw or smoked, but if it's cooked in any way, my throat closes up. And
1: bluff ball.
0: Yeah, we don't believe you at all.
16: I know. It sounds like complete nonsense, and it's like so.
0: Like, then what's the allergy?
1: Yeah, what's the allergy?
0: Yeah, that doesn't even identify an allergy.
16: I don't know what it is. It's something about something that's like some oil that's released or something.
0: Dude, it's in your head.
16: What?
0: It's in your head.
1: He got mad.
0: He got really mad.
16: No, I literally didn't hear what you said.
0: Oh, I said it's in your head. What else? Give us another one.
16: Okay. Fava beans. Green beans, lentils.
0: Oh, yeah,
1: that one makes sense, the beans.
0: Yeah, no, I don't
16: want...
0: Yeah,
16: but I can eat other beans. I can do chickpeas. I can do, like, kidney beans.
1: You know what you need to do? Not go to an allergist. Go to a psychologist.
16: Yeah, that's probably legit. Actually, I did go to an allergist in New York once. And this guy, he was like, well...
0: I'm sorry.
1: Don't hang up on people.
0: I'm sorry.
1: It stresses me out.
0: It's literally turning into what I did not want it to turn into.
1: But then just say, like, hey, dude, I'm hanging up on you.
0: They don't let me speak.
1: Just cut them off.
0: That's what I did when I pressed the hang up button.
1: I hate it when you hang up on people. It literally makes me sick.
0: That call is...
1: Like, I have agita now.
0: Okay. Maybe you're allergic to cooked fish.
1: But not raw. And not smoked.
0: I mean, it's like your corn and kernel form allergy.
1: That's real. The opposite would make more sense. Allergic to raw, but not cooked.
0: Like, none of it. No. Yes, correct. Yes.
1: 201-209-9368. Please stop calling with stories Franny doesn't want to hear.
0: Yeah, like, come on. And I don't want you guys to call in and list your... Like, I don't care what you're allergic to.
1: We want to know about danger.
0: God damn.
1: You're going to have to murder all these people, and now
0: cooked
1: you know what they're
0: fish.
1: Allergic to.
0: Get out of here. Also, imagine thinking you're allergic to cooked fish and not going to a doctor to be like, what am I actually allergic to?
1: That guy never gets laid.
0: No, I agree. Hi, you're on the radio.
17: Yes, I'm allergic to nuts.
0: Oh, my God. Hi, you're on the radio. Now they're messing with me.
18: Hi.
0: Hi. Please don't start listing what you're allergic to. I'll hang up.
18: No. So I used to work with someone who was allergic to a lot of stuff, and one of the things she was allergic to, or allegedly allergic to, was the smell of cinnamon. So no one in the office was allowed to bring anything in.
0: That girl just didn't like it.
1: That's a power move.
0: Yeah, I love her.
18: But she sucked. Nobody liked her.
0: I love her.
1: You wouldn't have liked
18: her. She was
1: her.
18: Such...
0: No, I would have hated her.
18: She was a pain to work with, unfortunately.
0: Of course she was a pain to work with.
18: not allergy related. Like,
0: yeah, no, I get it. I get it. She's a psycho if she's saying she's allergic to the smell of something.
18: Yes, the smell of cinnamon. And then she did get fired. And,
0: shocking.
18: The day after she got fired, basically everyone just brought in...
1: Like cinnamon rolls.
18: That had cinnamon in it.
1: That's funny.
0: I mean, that woman is crazy.
1: That's awesome. I like that story.
0: Yeah, that woman is absolutely crazy. What's your name?
18: Maggie.
0: Maggie, you're on the list. Listen at the end of the hour. You might win a free t-shirt.
18: Cool. Thank you.
0: All right. Have a good one.
1: The women know how to do this.
0: Shocking that the men can't. Jesus, they can't do anything.
1: I know. Crossing people off the list?
0: Yep.
1: Sounds important.
0: It is important. This is me writing my screenplay tonight. Hi, you're on the radio.
19: Hi. I have a story about sitting on something, but it's also allergic reaction.
0: Yay!
19: When I was a teenager, I was on a hike on the Appalachian Trail, and I was the only Earth girl in the group. And so we break for lunch on the first day. All the boys sit down in this little circle. No room for me. I sit down on a little rock, have my lunch. And then we get up to continue the hike, and one of them starts, like, walking really funny. And then all of them are, like, walking like they have a wedgie or something.
2: Uh-huh.
19: And then they're, like, itching their thighs and their crotch. And it turns out they had all sat down in just, like, a full-on patch of poison oak.
2: Oh!
19: And it was, like, all up in their shorts and down their legs.
2: And you didn't?
19: No, I was on my little rock.
1: That's what they get for not letting you sit with them.
2: So it was just, like, a group of dudes?
1: Yep.
19: Yeah, they were just the whiniest nerds for the rest of the trip. And it felt so good.
1: What's your name?
19: Sally.
1: I love that story, Sally.
2: Also, I love your name, Sally. You're on the list. Listen at the end of the hour. You might win a free t-shirt.
19: Thanks. Bye.
2: All right, have a good one.
1: I love it about thinking about a little girl with a big backpack behind a bunch of boys who are, like, walking like they have wedgies. And
2: who are probably also like, ugh, there's a girl.
1: Yeah.
2: One girl.
1: She should go sit over there on that rock. Yeah, we'll sit on this nice patch of grass.
2: She should go sit by herself. Idiots.
1: Dumbasses.
2: Oh, I love it. Yeah, bask in the glory of that story.
1: That's a great story. Yeah. Pony, you better leave her alone.
2: God, it's good.
1: God is good,
2: Michelle.
1: God is great.
2: 201-209-9368. Pony, geez Louise, you're assaulting me. Hi, you're on the radio.
20: Hi there. I've got a really good one that's pretty stupid. My neighbors had a giant hornet's nest in their backyard, and they would throw flaming logs at it. So I was about 10, maybe, and I decided I would throw a log at it one day, but I'd carry a garbage can lid in case any hornets came out. And so I threw it, this log, at the hornet's nest.
1: Why?
20: And the hornets all swarmed me, got all over my face, and I blew up like Martin Short in that Pure Luck movie, kind of huge Jiminy Glick looking thing. And the people that lived there came and picked me up and ran me to my own home, where I was given Benadryl, which seemed to take care of things. But then I had this legend of having swollen up so hugely that everywhere I went, people would offer me EpiPens. I don't need a pen, it's just Benadryl. But I felt so bad that they were offering me this thing that, you know, I was terrified that I'd get stung by a bee and then have to deny this EpiPen because I wasn't allergic like they were allergic. So that's my...
1: Why were you throwing logs at a hornet's nest?
2: Because they're kids. That's what kids do.
20: Oh, yeah. So, well, actually, it was the people that started it were teenagers.
1: Oh, okay. I thought they were like the logs, your adult neighbors.
20: I mean, these were big, nasty hornets. Big...
1: I think it was
20: just the hornets in particular that I was allergic to.
1: You deserved it.
20: You're one of the little bees.
2: Michelle. All right, buddy. Have a good one. Glad you're alive. Hi, you're on the radio.
21: Hey, I have a hypothetical scenario, allergy related.
1: We can barely hear you.
21: Okay. I don't have any allergies. Let's say I'm with somebody with an allergy. Has an allergic reaction.
2: No, buddy, we can't understand you. Try to call back. 201-209-9368. Tonight's topic is allergic reactions.
22: You're bothering her.
2: Hi, you're on the radio.
23: Hi, Frankie. Hi, Michelle. It's just Ted.
1: Hey, Ted. What's up?
23: Hey. I'm not really sure if it's technically an allergic reaction, but I had a real bad reaction to the anesthesia when I had my first liver transplant.
2: Why? What happened?
23: Well, I started hallucinating really bad.
2: That sounds fun.
23: At first it started out kind of slow. It was like I thought I was picking up radio signals in my teeth.
2: Nice!
23: And then I thought there was a gang war going on in the hallway, and I needed to protect my turf, which was my room.
1: That's really
23: and
1: scary.
23: So I got really, like, you know, angry at people that tried to come into my room. And then, it culminated with, I thought that I could teleport out of the hospital.
2: Were you scared?
1: Wow.
23: And to do so, I needed to... stand in a puddle of water, and you know in the bathroom they have that little little cord where you can call the nurse if you need help?
2: Yeah.
23: So I had to stand in a puddle of water and flush the toilet and pull the cord at the same time, and then I would teleport away.
1: You remember this?
23: Yeah, I remember everything that happened.
2: So, like, did they have to, like, chain you to your bed?
23: Well, yeah, so after I flooded the bathroom and the nurse came...
2: This is a great story.
23: They didn't tie me down, but they a nurse had to stay in the room with me 24 hours until I, you know, stopped hallucinating.
1: Wow, that's crazy.
23: Yeah. Then the second time, my second liver transplant, right after the operation, I was fine. I didn't have any reaction.
2: That's so weird.
1: That's bananas.
2: Maybe it was the liver.
23: Well, I don't know. It could be that I was in a weaker state from the first time. But I think it has to do more with, you know, whatever the anesthesiologist gave me. Because it was different people,
1: the liver.
23: From one operation to the other. But
1: I love
23: knows.
1: Anesthesia.
23: So, yeah, I was. I don't know if I can say the B word. I was tripping, you know.
2: Yeah.
1: No, you don't say it.
2: I mean, don't say it, but we know what you're saying. Yes.
23: Yeah.
2: All right, just Ted, you're on the list.
1: That's a real good story.
2: You're on the list.
23: All right. Have a good one.
2: Have a good one. Nice to hear from you. Hi, you're on the radio.
3: Hey, this is Listener Jesus. I have a good story about the kiss of death.
2: Okay.
3: All right. So I'm very allergic to a lot of things you don't want to know. But one of the things is hazelnut. So one day I kissed my wife, and, well, actually, I realized later I got an allergic reaction on my lips. I didn't know where it came from. My lips blew off. The skin on the outside, you know, had, you know, it felt nasty, and I didn't know where it came from. But I found out that my wife was eating hazelnut and gave me a kiss and almost.
2: That's serious. If you're dating someone who's allergic to something, you can't have it.
3: No, I know, but.
1: Maybe this is another movie.
2: The Serial Kisser. Get it?
1: Yeah, get it.
2: Ooh, that's a good one. Man, I really should move to Hollywood.
1: You should.
2: Ooh, man, I'm on fire. All right, buddy. Glad you're alive.
3: Thank you.
1: Robin, the Serial Kisser's pretty
2: That's
1: good.
2: Pretty good. Robin says, one day I kissed my wife is a great beginning to a story. Yeah, it is, actually.
1: Is that Robin? Like,
2: yeah, she's on here.
1: Really?
2: Yeah. She says, what's up?
1: What's up, Robin?
2: We have a problem.
1: What?
2: I have 4 people on the list, and I love all of them.
1: My vote's for Sally, but what do you have?
2: Well, first, Alex, who guessed Trina and then said he was allergic to compliments.
1: You just have a crush on him.
2: The pistachio chef.
1: Oh, that's Sally.
2: No, that's not Sally. Sally's the one who was with the group of dudes who all got poison oak on their booty holes.
1: Oh, okay. I'm with Sally and the pistachio lady.
2: And then Just Ted's was pretty good.
1: Yeah, but he already has that shirt.
2: Oh, okay. Sorry, Just Ted. We love you. If you want one, we'll just give you one. Okay.
1: If I had to choose between pistachio and Sally, I'd choose pistachio.
2: What? I thought you were choosing Sally.
1: If I had to pick between them?
2: You might have to pick, but we're not done, but you might have to pick between them.
1: Why can't they both win?
2: Well, then we're giving away 3 shirts. I don't care.
1: But let's not give the compliments guy one.
2: Excuse you. That's my vote.
1: But not every
2: vote. 'Cause that way I'll get his address.
1: But not every vote matters, creep.
2: My vote matters just as much as you. 50-50, baby. Hmm.
1: I used to not even get a vote.
2: That's not true. You always got it. It was always a democracy in here. And if we didn't agree, we just gave 2.
1: Hmm.
2: Okay, we can think about it. We still have a few minutes. Hi, you're on the radio.
4: Hey, Fangry. Hey, Michelle. This is Rihanna.
2: What's up?
4: I have an EpiPen story, if that's okay.
2: Yeah, let's hit it.
4: All right, so a few years ago, I was working at a summer camp with little kids. And before the camp started, they would have, like, training days on how to do, you know, whatever. One of them was how to administer an EpiPen. So they gave us all these practice EpiPens to use. So basically, we would know, like, how it felt when you stabbed yourself.
2: Oh my God.
4: So we had to, like, stab ourselves with these EpiPens. But apparently, somebody mixed in real EpiPens with the practice ones. And some girl stabbed herself with a real EpiPen and went into anaphylactic shock.
2: Wait. If you stab yourself with an EpiPen and you're not in shock, it puts you in shock?
4: Yeah. This is a few years ago, so this is what I remember. But I know that the paramedics had to, like, come and take her away.
2: Another EpiPen?
1: Yeah.
4: That would be, like, double dosing the EpiPen, so that would probably make it worse.
2: But if the first EpiPen puts you in anaphylactic shock and the EpiPen is supposed to stop anaphylactic shock, I'm so confused.
1: I'm not. That story's amazing.
5: I don't
1: amazing.
5: Know exactly. I'm just glad it wasn't me.
1: Do you think they did it on purpose?
5: If you're not actually in need of the EpiPen and you
0: a
5: use the
0: camp
5: EpiPen,
0: counselor killing yeah. children with yeah. allergies. What is that one called? Camp. Something camp
1: yeah,
0: something.
1: Something.
5: Camp horror story.
1: No, that's the rhyme.
0: Come on, something better. Something better. Camp. Oh, come on. Come on.
1: Camp.
0: Come on, we can do this. All right, whatever. Wait, am I putting... wait, what's your name, sister?
5: Rihanna.
0: Oh, Rihanna, like Rihanna?
5: Kind of.
1: Summer stab. It's like summer camp.
0: Yeah, but they're not getting stabbed. Do you want to put Rihanna on the list? Yes, Rihanna, you're
1: TBD.
0: On the list. Okay, yeah, TBD. Awesome. You know, there's like 3 minutes left.
1: I think she's...
0: I have a good one.
1: I think I met her at a record fair once, and then she called back like 5 years later and was like, I had a baby.
0: I feel like she might have won a shirt, because like,
1: really
0: it's not
1: pretty.
0: Like we have a lot of names yeah. like that. Wait, what's the name of that camp? Camp.
1: I think summer's easier than camp.
0: Camp is hard.
1: Yeah.
0: Someone on the comments board says camp countdown.
1: I don't get it.
0: Like countdown to death?
1: I don't know. 4 minutes.
0: Hi, you're on the radio. Make it quick.
6: It's not a quick story. Sorry.
0: Well, but you called at the end of the hour, then.
6: Oh, my bad. Well, let's just say it starts with a friend trying to make pico de gallo and ends with him tearing out somebody's shower curtain.
0: Where's the allergy?
6: No allergy, just what? Spicy peppers and a friendly massage.
1: What? A friendly massage.
0: Oh, wow. A friendly massage on a private area?
6: Yeah.
0: Oof.
6: And then there's no not explaining why you tore out the shower curtain.
0: Pretty sure we understand. Yeah, I'm pretty sure we can piece the rest together.
1: Ooh.
6: Yeah.
0: All right, cool. Have a good one. Ooh, we should do a show one day where they just give us the plot points and we piece the rest of the story together.
1: Oh, yeah, that's good.
0: That's funny,
1: You're
0: right?
1: a real Nancy Drew.
0: I'm really on it today. Maybe I should be sober more often. Who knew?
1: Who knew?
0: Who knew I was smarter?
1: Who knew?
0: Who knew? I also don't feel nauseous anymore.
1: That's good. All
0: right, we are running out of time here, so we've got to decide.
1: We could do one more call.
0: We don't have any. So we've got Alex is my vote. Alex, you
1: That's
0: get
1: your number one vote?
0: I just want his address.
1: He'd probably give it to you anyway.
0: I know, but I want to know if he lives, like, in the vicinity.
1: Wow.
0: Also, it was a good delivery. Also, I said whoever guessed her name would win a free T-shirt.
1: You did say that.
0: I'm a woman. I'm a loyal woman. All right, Alex, I love you. all right, so then you have to decide between the pistachio chef and Sally, who was the only one, Sally, who was with the group of dudes who got poison open
1: I'm
0: their booties.
1: Picking pistachio because I love it that she didn't try and take the dessert back. She just tried to get him out of there before getting caught.
0: She was like, I'm not losing my job.
1: Yeah.
0: Hopefully he doesn't die right now.
1: Yeah.
0: Damn, she's probably so nervous that night. She's probably like dying that night. Like, she didn't sleep.
1: She deserves a Shut Up Weirdo t-shirt.
0: All right, pistachio chef. And Alex, you both have won free t-shirts. Email us your t-shirt size and mailing address to shutupweirdo@wfmu.org.
1: I don't think we're here next week.
0: We are not here next week, but then after that, we are here for 5 weeks in a row.
1: Whoa, baby.
0: Yeah, we're going to get sick of each other. That's when it's going to get real wild, I gotta say.
1: Can't wait.
0: Yeah. All right, everybody. Wait, is it too early?
1: No, it's not too early.
0: Because I have a call. Fine.
1: Oh, well.
0: Should I take it?
1: Yeah, okay, fine.
0: Hi, you're on the...
1: All right, I think we're done. All right, Ask Alan's filling in next week for us, but we will be back after that to finish out the summer season limited run of Shut Up Weirdo.
0: Five
1: it's
0: more
1: over.
0: Shows.
1: Say bye.
0: Bye, buddies.
1: Bye, everyone. 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Stay tuned for the one and only Billy Jam.

0: 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Hi, are you still there? Wait, wait, just wait. Jesus, I'm trying to figure this out.
1: Can't figure it out.
0: Or I can get you one other person. Let's do it. Hold on. Hi, you're on the radio. Shut up, weirdo, at WFMU.com.

Oh yeah. Oh yes. It's WFMU. That was the Shut Up Weirdo remix from a show June 26, 2026. Ask Alan was in the last 2 weeks. He'll be in again next week. And then after that, for the following five Fridays, Michelle with one L and Frangry with one F will be here for 5 weeks on WFMU. I'm Billy Jam, coming to you live from Oakland, California, where earlier today Mona was coming live from too. We're all going to be going to the big Mosswood Meltdown over the weekend. Kicks off tonight. We got all the happenings. Got a grip of brand new music. Some special classic 30-year-old track from Oakland representing the town, Oakland, California. And brand new track today includes one that just came out earlier today. Really good one. It's Homeboy Sandman with producer Jack Splash, sometimes MC, featuring CeeLo Green. Wow. Today we celebrate the World Cup. World Cup fever! Coming to New Jersey on Sunday. Now we go back to some of the best rockin' football chants.

0: New York and New Jersey are under a thick layer of smoke. The glory is clear for Spain and Argentina. New York and New Jersey are under a thick layer of smoke, but the path to glory is clear for Spain and Argentina. Sunday's World Cup final. That would mean a second World Cup title for Spain and a fourth for Argentina, and their second in a row after Lionel Messi led them to the trophy in Qatar 4 years ago. Spain, meanwhile, were already in New Jersey. Already in New Jersey.
1: Already in New Jersey.
0: Spain, meanwhile, were already in New Jersey.
1: Already in New Jersey. Already in New Jersey. Having had an extra day since their semi-final win over France in Dallas.
0: Sunday's final also sees a matchup between Spain's teenager Lamine Yamal and Argentina's 39-year-old Messi.

All right, all right, all right. Organized Confusion, the Raw B remix. Pudge Pudge remix from this year. I heard Greg from Zone 5 bumping some Organized Confusion on WFMU this week. Last week I was in New Jersey. This week I'm coming to you live from Oakland, California, where folks are getting ready for the World Cup in New Jersey, East Rutherford. It's New Jersey to me. It ain't New York, New Jersey. It's New Jersey. Shout out going out to Timmy D, Celeste, and you tuned in today. We heard some music there from Organized Confusion remix by Raw B. Before that, we had the Put It On The Needle remix project, Spain versus Argentina, East Rutherford, New Jersey, 2026 World Cup final mix. Football crowds, most rockin' football chants. Raw sound, but it gets the vibe. Shut Up Weirdo remix, you're on the radio. Samples from a June 26th, 2026 episode. Michelle and Frangri, back this week, gone next week, back the following week, and then the next four after that. Got so much great new music to play today. There ain't no time for jibber jabber. We've got the happenings coming up, what's going on around the Bay Area and the rest of the country, including New York. This is brand new from the UK. It's called Yes You Can, My Daughters, by the artist Anyway the God, new on WFMU.

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Those hormones passed through, but too late digest the boiling drinking thirst. I invest in my daughter's minds with words. I've got to see him first and know to him you belong. Not no church or mosque or so discern. 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

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Real, my love was spoken. Genuine approaches for eloping. I'm not your first, I'm not responsible for broken bonds from past commotions. Inside, a little light and hope and cheer you up from soaking dry cracks. Apply a little lotion, wash away all dirt by looking to the future with some soap and prayers and new notions. What's good for the soul? Look, beloved lady, you so beautiful. Your smile brightens up the whole entire view globe. To bring joy in the world and be God's peace is woman's true goal. We suffer cause the rulers treat the woman as a new role. Conveyor belts for labor force, we feel the wealth she exposes. Nation's degradation pushed by Satan, stuff you new roles. Prepared by God to be back at the top, a sacred keep hold of God. Accept his gifts to pure, emitted through your true knowledge. Shining is the truth.

0: I want you little sisters to listen. You're not some cheap thing for men to use for pleasure and discard you. You're the woman of God. You make a future for us. We have no future except that future comes through a woman.
1: What is the position of America in the world today?
2: Power mad, despotic,
1: cruelty, a terrible destructive force.

service. 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That combined with reflex, combined with reflection, combined with relentless. Loving and devotion is the way to make the most of these senses. Yes. Great, and we are gaining momentum. Every indication, the occasion's momentum.

0: something I found out is that even from day one, my rap has always been Oakland. But what I found out is that if you travel around the country and you go from city to city and you really get in it, it's all the same, man. All the people are the same. You even see people that look alike, you know?
1: Yeah.
0: So it's like when I say things like Quick Way and stuff, you figure, you hear other rappers talk about streets and their cities and stuff. You just figure it out.
1: Right.
0: I've heard a lot about Foothill Boulevard and stuff like that. People, I go out of town, people say, yeah, I went to Oakland. I just went to Foothill. Just
2: yeah.

taking us back 30 years, Oakland Street's Ascariax. 1996, coming to you live from Oakland, California, home of Too Short, who we heard just before that, and we're hearing in the background.

Coming up, we're going to be hearing a brand new track that just dropped several hours ago today. This is WFMU, a weekly show called Put the Needle on the Record, to help you forget about the real world out there and get lost in the music. As I said, coming to you live on this World Cup Mosswood Meltdown weekend from Oakland, California. Shout-outs going out to Andrew in Teo. That's Andrew in Toronto. CB Celeste in Smallbony, New York, back from Florida. Big shout-out going out to Timmy D at the Barbers. A big shout-out going out to Senior Gigio at the Dentist. Not Hav the Dentist, his dentist, a different dentist. This was the only time they could take him. So he didn't make it for today's show. He'll be here next week. We're going to be coming from somewhere on Telegraph Avenue. So much going on along Telegraph Avenue. It'll be Put the Needle on the Avenue, part 6 in the ongoing series, where up and down Telegraph Avenue in Berkeley and Oakland, we go to different businesses and spots and do live broadcasts from there. We heard from Decca with homeboy Sam Man going back 2 years ago. And Dawn Wynn. Before that, we heard something brand new from the UK and the accompanying image for that new track from Anyway the God features his daughters. Yes, You Can, My Daughters is the name of the track that we heard. Got the happenings coming up in a little bit. Shout out going out to Luca, Ski, and James, who's doing the engineer, and also Handy Haversack and Eric the Hat. So let's get to it, shall we? Yes, we shall. Yes, we shall. So, homeboy Sam Man dropped a track today. It's the second one from his forthcoming album, The Resonance Frequency, in which he teamed up with Jack Splash as producer. And this one is called World on Fire. Features none other but the one and only CeeLo Green. And you're hearing it right here on your favorite radio station. What's it called? WFMU.

For starters, watering seeds, regardless, even when my mental garden's under siege. Whoever bought it, beg your pardon if you please. I ain't hit a bargain unless I'm down to get involved and intervene. Expenditure of such energy's plateaued, embracing it takes an enemy. And I don't have those. No patience for Newports and Lambos. I'm looking at lukewarmths and Van Goghs. I'm looking for the angles, hanging with my guardian angels and elevating twisted ankles. Yeah. Anybody up for living in a fantasy, you could be my family. Rest of y'all are too annoyed to avoid a calamity. Rest of y'all can learn some manners and manage what matters about humanity. The nature of the tide is deterrent, so don't be so insistent as we're so resistant to learn. Every puddle splash is a bubble bath. Where art thou, brother? Every black cloud is a hovercraft. Where art thou, sister? May as well skip whatever shoe fits.

Creativity's for making peace. Take a peek. Lots of conversations, I don't make a peep. How you calling people global elite? They think the planet's for the taking. Yo, I'm taking a leak. Your words reveal your warped perspective. Clowns looking all around for directives. They focus on requirements instead of electives. They don't see a face, just races. Sexist, racist, sexist. Nothing to energize, no wonder I memorize the exit. Or you could tap into what's really happening. Pick up on the sequence that your frequency attracted. You could see the whole of the fraction. You could play the role, find the right scam, lights, camera, action. But I'll get an allergic reaction. I'll be visibly absent, doing the opposite. Of corner it and conquer it, that's not an accomplishment. But opposites compliment, so consider this a compliment. Yep.

But I told him I wasn't used to restrictions. 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I do what I want to do, so now I'm not going to play that. I'm going to play what I'm supposed to play. I'm doing what nature put me here to do.

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Hey, isn't that where the World Cup's being played? New Jersey, East Rutherford. Sunday, 3 p.m. Jersey time. That's noon here in Cali, where we got a ton of ish going on. I nearly said a bad word there. You know why? I've been badly retrained after years of only saying FCC words. Now that I'm on the drummer stream on Mondays doing unfiltered, unshackled programming, I can say curse words and play them. And this coming Monday, I'm going to play every rap hip-hop record that was released in the first year of releases of hip-hop records, which was 1979. Even though hip-hop had been around for much of the decade of the 70s. So anyway, this Monday, 3 to 6 p.m. East Coast time, noon to 3 California time, I'm taking it back to 1979. Every release that came out, every hip-hop release, every rap record that year. In the background sounded Too Short and The Ghetto. We heard some music there. We heard brand new music, and then one taking us back about 6 years to, I believe it's a friend of Michelle's, or Frangri. They know Ore the Rugged Man. Great track that he did on his All My Heroes Are Dead on the album that came out in 2020. That was the year that the COVID pandemic hit us and changed our lives. Anyway, EKNY, Ed Koch, New York, kind of captures that time back in 88. Homeboy Sandman and Jack Splash starting things out. Brand new track that just came out today. World on Fire featuring CeeLo Green from the forthcoming album Resonance Frequency. We just heard from Hydrogeny and DJ Crypt, Smells Like SP Spirit, another brand new one. Shout out going out to Barney Grubbs. Also shout out going out to Bird in the UK, Andrew in Toronto, Canada, who's helping bring the country, is helping bring all of the smoke to New York and New Jersey. New Jersey, you heard? Anyway, so let's go through the happenings and then get back to some more brand new music, one that's dedicated to DJ Premier. So anyway, tonight in Oakland, California, I heard Mona talking about this. She's going to go. I might go too. I just went recently to, I think it's Eli's, right? Yeah, Eli's Mile High Club over there on MLK in Oakland, California. Josie Cotton. Josie Cotton, who did Johnny, Are You Queer? That's the after party for the opening night of Mosswood Meltdown. Just $15 to get in, which is pretty good. Meanwhile, in Berkeley at the Cornerstone tonight for $35 I think is to get in anyway. RJ D2 is going to be there. And if you ever watch Mad Men, you heard his music. But you probably know it already. I'm sure that you do. Sunday afternoon in Sacramento, California, at Meadowview Park, We Trust in Us presents Unity in the Community Summer Party with performances from our girl, Boss Tootie, Money Mar, Yeah Yeah, and many others. It's free. It goes from 2 to 7 p.m. in Sacramento. This weekend, starting today in Oakland's Mosswood Park over on MacArthur and Broadway, will be the 2026 John Waters-hosted Mosswood Meltdown Festival, presented by local station here, KALX in Berkeley. Today is the pre-party, started at 4, and includes Vivian Girls and Pavement. Tomorrow, Saturday, is day one, starting at 12:15 p.m. with Primitive Ring, followed by The Drags, The Fadeaways, The Dirt Bombs, Snooper, The Spits, Mannequin Pussy, Autobox Beaver, and headliner Iggy Pop. Day two Sunday includes Bikini Kill, Dead Milkman, return of Jackie and Judy, Frankie and the Witch Fingers, and John Waters hosting both days, Mosswood Meltdown, Oakland, California. Tomorrow, Saturday, July the 18th, in the East Bay City of Richmond, California, home of Timmy D, will be the big Graph MC hip-hop event,
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DJ Jester, Knack One, Dub Esquire, Mel Yell, Cess One, and hella more. That is 6 to 10 p.m. tomorrow, 3223 Pierce Street, Richmond, care of the legendary Bay Area crews FFC and KTD. Also this Sunday in New Jersey at MetLife Stadium in East Rutherford, New Jersey, the 2026 World Cup Final kicks off at 3 p.m. New Jersey time. That's 9 p.m. in Spain. Monday, July the 20th, in the South Bay of the Bay Area, California, Northern California, throwback lineup to include Modern English, The English Beat, Howard Jones with Wang Chung. That's happening at Mountain Winery in Saratoga, California, Monday evening starting at 6:30 p.m. July the 24th, that's a week from today in Denver, Colorado, Wheelchair Sports Camp at the High Dive, located at South 7 South Broadway in Denver, Colorado. MCM and the Monster at Bottom of the Hill in San Francisco. Also, Saturday, July the 25th, it's an early afternoon show. MCM and the Monster, the Boneless Ones, and Barbara. Myself and Timmy D will be in attendance. Doors at 12:30 p.m. Music starts at 1. Benefit for KXSF, formerly known as the beloved KUSF. In New York City, the end of this month and the start of next will be Chicago FemC No Name, who I saw one time in Denver, Colorado. She's really good. An MC and a poet. She's bringing her telephone 10-year anniversary to Sony Hall in New York City when she'll be performing critically acclaimed mixtape live across two dates, Friday, July the 31st at 10:30 p.m. and then Wednesday, August the 5th at 8 p.m. And that's Sony Hall in the Times Square area of New York City. Richie Rich is going to be at Yoshi's in Oakland, California, Friday, Saturday, and Sunday, July 31st, August 1st, and August 2nd. The legendary Oakland rapper who came to fame with the crew out of Oakland, California, 415, even before the East Bay City of Oakland had the 510 area code. And what's going to make this a special series of shows is that he'll be performing with a live band, Richie Rich. New York City, downtown by the water at City Winery, August 3rd, veteran MC AZ will be doing a 7:30 p.m. show. Saturday afternoon, August the 15th, Public Enemy, free show, along with La Russell at Stern Grove in San Francisco. Homeboy Sandman and Jack Splash, who we just heard from, are going to present a record release party for that album that we featured a track from today. It will be entitled Resonance Frequency. And also on the bill will be Leo Coltrane and Nah Really. That's in Brooklyn, New York, July 31st at the Woodshop.

0: Okay, let's continue with the music. I say we do. This is The Bad Seed, Prowess, The Testament, and Tone Spliff, dedicated to DJ Premier Primo of Gangstar fame. Produced by MC Till and Joe November. It's brand new, and you're hearing it right here. 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
1: I love it.
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0: 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Some light in the dark ages.
1: I'm in the labyrinth, babbling last rites. On with hats and rabbits and habits I picked up in my past life. I asked nice and never asked twice. Repping east side, eating bean pies, playing bagpipes, and smack fire out of mankind. Yo, peep the airtime, this airtight, I'm an air sign. Who am I to shift the paradigm, a standing pair of mind, and who and what and when and where and why? Hedgehogs with their aside, I've been both far and near, just holding up a mirror and they were terrified. To break day in a crack night, the warm spunk from the white skunk with the black stripe. Come hither, get baptized, be it via water, steam, ice, all matter like black lives. 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Licks, licks, licks, wipe on your backside. A little birdie told me

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Special thank you, shout out to James the Engineer. Mosswood Meltdown this weekend here in Oakland. That's where I'm coming to you live from. We also heard Potato Head People featuring Bahamadia. We had M. Sligo and Homeboy Salmon from 2 years ago. Starting things out brand new, dedicated to DJ Premier, The Bad Seed, Prowess the Testament, and Tone Spliff. I'm Billy Jam. I'll be back Monday on the Drummer Stream with My Life as a Mixtape. This weekend, I will be in Oakland, California. So will Chili Mac Pagoda. I think Timmy might be too. And you. Have a good one.